0: 44, dispatch.
1: 44.
0: I'll put it up in the comments if you can check it out all 50 for me.
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2: Be 125 northbound at the Lisbon off, just south of Garfield. 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I'm sorry, Boy Charles David, 5088, on a gold GMC Terrain, no vehicle associated.
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1: Copy.

0: 46 of the 28. Good. It's going to be Robert William, 9030, RW 9030. It's going to be on James C. Sierra.
1: Jennifer.
2: Go ahead.
3: Comes back. Negative. Vented. Numbers aside. At 59188
0: Black and Brown. Somewhere then. Call 11 to Drew Wiki.
4: Hi.
0: Hi, with ID. Do we need anything with him?
4: Negative. Can you find out which of the children belong to him, and then we'll have to lead them over to him?
0: Come on. Wait, 29. Last name spelled Charles, Adam, Mary, Paul, Edward, Ocean, Henry, Adam, Nora, Ocean. Second last name, Gonzalez. G-O-N-Z-A-L-E-Z. First name, Ulyssa. Y-U-L-I-S-S-A. No middle. Female, Hispanic, 12906.
5: The caller advised them to wait for us in the hallway.
2: Jennifer. Advising. It's not like they're currently separated. Well, it gets you further. We have advised them to wait in the hall with them.
1: Very 27. You can show me around.
2: Jennifer.
5: 310. You gotta attach me.

0: officer heading for an abandoned vehicle, 43 southbound at the lamp on off ramp. The Chrysler super tinted windows into the left turn lane.
1: Just doesn't have it with her.
0: Seven.
2: C1W, I'm entering the freeway right now. I can head to that disabled in traffic.
0: Hey, cop. 44.
3: 44. Fortnite traffic. Good. Adam Nora, X-ray 453 ANX 453 7200 block of Lover's Lane, White Camry.
2: 7-4.
0: Just advise him if she wants to leave to let her leave, wait in the hallway.
2: 7-4. Keep a second going. I was told the plate was reported stolen.

0: Okay, what do you think?
1: The plate on that vehicle was reported stolen.
2: Where's 44 coming from?
1: 24. What's your 20?
0: Substation.
1: Copy.
2: Five for dispatch. Like I said, we're gonna slow roll it off at Howard.
1: Captain.
3: Dispatch to Brown, your squad is advising she has left the apartment with the child. Unknown direction of travel.

0: 3-5 on scene. 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I'm not seeing any movement in the vehicle, though.
1: Copy. Three-five, you're still going to need 24.
0: I'll wait on a second to approach.

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1: N23
0: signals ahead. Still a car, pull over.
1: It's Young Zebra Roberts.
2: What's the call time?
0: Six four,
2: go ahead.
0: Just checking, is MD in row?
2: That's affirmative.
1: Read back, it's Phil Robert, party at 1817 South 62, with a 2004 Toyota, that's all it has.
0: Can you just let me know the last five of the VIN for that plate? They still got eyes on this car or no? I look at a black, Army star sticker on it for the Reddit license plate.
1: Affirm. It was also last on Flock at 701 Walker, southbound at 708. 24.
3: Go ahead. You can go back in service, ma'am.
0: BT.
2: 6-9, you were 10-1.
4: 0.148 PDT.
2: 10-4. 650. 10-4.
0: Copy that.
2: 10-4.

0: 32 Violet. 30. Eastbound on Oklahoma at 97th. Wisconsin Boy Charles John 4058 Blackford.
1: I'll take the crash as primary. You can assign the 55 to 72, and then how many priors on our mail here?
2: And 6-4, let's confirm which one is in custody, Smith or Jackson?
1: I'm sure the name, the male was driving the Suburban with the plate of the Beast.
2: 10-4, stand by.
0: No. 72, Daryl's going to be 15 for OWI.
2: 10-4.
3: 833, can you just 10 on your case?
4: Adam Mary, Mary Adam David.
3: That vehicle comes back stolen out of Milwaukee.
5: Nothing in the alley.
3: 23, nothing on the front.
5: 21, there was a white female that was in the backyard of that address on 62.
6: We were not in pursuit. The vehicle just took off. It was just for information purpose.
3: 10-4.
5: There's only one vehicle in the back of that address, a red sedan, and I saw a white female. So I'm guessing that male is here. Do you want us to attempt contact with her?
1: Well, 2-11 has exactly, then probably, yeah.
2: It was 414-234-8835.
1: 10-4.
7: Will got it from the victim's wife. I'll go grab it from him.
3: 72-64, I have the key for the car that's getting towed right now.
1: Cool.
5: Description.
3: All they had is male, black, red shirt, black pants, currently in the restaurant screaming.
5: I'm going to check with the business, but there's a male that matches that description walking eastbound on Burnham.
8: Can you call a caller and come meet me at the door, please?
5: Okay.
2: Just spoke with an employee. They're saying he walks eastbound, so try that mail on Burnham I saw.
3: Copy, eastbound Burnham. 35, I'll, if you want to head and check since you've seen them all, stay out with the employees.
2: Oh, well, engine 2038.
3: Copy.
0: 19's in the area. We'll stop out with them at a 4100 block.
3: Copy, 4100 block, Burnham.
5: Can I get an update on that reckless?
3: Just
1: have. Yeah, through the stadium. Looks like we're stopped. We're slowing down. Male t-shirt.
6: Hey, copy.
1: 35 info. I just got a flock of black GMC Sierra that just passed us heading up on 6th Street towards Maple. Just think he's going to catch up to it. Play when ready.
6: Go ahead.
1: Got him on Chariot. Boy Williams, 37122. If you want to make sure that's
6: and you said Ontario?
1: Paper.
6: Good.
2: They just want to trespass from the business.
6: Yeah.
1: I'm not in pursuit. He took off on me. So right now, northbound 175, he might have got off at Lloyd. I'm going to be checking for crashes.
6: Copy.
1: Black had no plate.
9: Okay. 25.54, he never went up to Lisbon, so that's probably off in Lloyd.
1: Lieutenant.
9: He never got north of Lisbon, so he probably got off on Lloyd.
1: All right, if you could check for me. He's driving off kind of stupid all over the lanes. Just check for crashes. I'm going to turn around that way, too.
9: County 15, random stop, 610, Mitchell.
6: Copy.
9: 561, I'm with that squad, 610 Mitchell.
6: Copy that.
1: A lot of movement.
10: Is it confirmed stolen?
6: We're working on it.
9: But
10: I think he's at the bus stop on North 106.
9: Ten 411 dispatch. Pretty decent exposure. Show me out at the bus stop on 106 North.
10: G19, I'll be with him.
11: Major traffic.
6: Good.
11: Crimson Temtag, Young, 8766 Henry, Y8766H. We're going to be Loomis, just south of college, or just north of college.
6: His best copies in it, doesn't best copy in this comment stolen.
9: Copy. Note of. Copy. Ask him if they want it.

0: you put me back on that assist another agency call? I'm just going to check Target's parking lot. Summer.
1: Last bell, wait, Adam, Tom, I understand, Tom, first up, John, common spelling, D. David in the middle, bell, wait, date of birth, 3/20/76.
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3: 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Is that going to be ours or Milwaukee's?

0: Victoria, Tacoma, 29.
1: Go ahead.
0: It's going to be a two-part last name. Adam Link, Tom, Adam, Marietta, Robert, Adam, Nora, Ocean. Second part is Wolf, Frank, Lincoln, Ocean, Robert, Edward, Sam. First of Elizabeth, common spelling. She's going to be a female unknown, date of birth, December 7th, 1991. December 7th,
1: 1991. Denver.
0: Copy. 178 is 23.
2: Copy.
1: So far.
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1: tonight. 10-4.
3: 49, same.
1: 10-4.
3: 11.
1: 211, go ahead.
3: I'll take an update, all squads are 10-8.
1: 10-4.
0: 07.
1: 07, go ahead.
0: Can you change from a weapons to a disorderly conduct?
1: 10-4.
0: For a switch.
2: 5-4.
0: 7.
2: Copy on the David 7.
0: 7.
2: 5-4-10-9.
0: 7. Clear me, same traffic.
2: Copy.
0: 3-5, close on scene.
2: Copy.
4: Having a special tonight.
1: Don't worry.
0: When you get the chance, could you give me a 21? Copy.
1: 43. Go ahead. We made phone contact. He's unwilling to meet up or come to the PD. We're both in route back to the PD.
2: I'll be 15 en route to the PD with Daryl starting 0.0.
1: 10-4.
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4: Adam Smith follows. Adam Sam Nora 7191 ASN 7191 on a white Nissan.
2: On here it says missing front bumper and front headlights. Good.
0: I'll be coming west on Beecher if you want to give any details to that fleeing car.
2: Copy. I took that 23.
6: 35 dispatch.
7: The MPD confirmed my stolen big wheel.
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9: Tim, for what's the RO's address?

0: 23. It'll be a gray on the two zones.
1: So he just pulled up on scene in a blue Honda SUV. Correction, Honda, yeah, maybe. Denver. 19.
2: Good.
1: Can you call this best, please?
2: Denver.
3: That address will be 6308 West Kerman Avenue, and it'll be a passenger side front broken axle.
1: I copy.
2: Careful.
4: 6-9, you're going to be conveying two subjects.
2: Careful.
3: Bus traffic.
1: Go ahead.
3: Cross-eyed son with a white body, six boy, Adam William, 397. PAW 3947, Nicholson Rossett.
1: 10-4.
5: Get taken back from South Chicago and Marquette.
1: 10-4. Slide. Do you have any for the school? Did you get any more alarms? 10-4.
2: 19-7.
6: From a distance. Caller stated that she looked like she was trying to get away from him. Caller no longer has eyes. It's a black female, tan light color hoodie, bright yellow, cross string bag.
2: Over.
1: Back negative, expired 2018-4 transit van, white color, listed to a Juliana Benitez out of Milwaukee.
2: Over.
3: Name is managed.
1: Copy.
3: Got it.
7: Accident occurred at 40th and Scott. However, parties are now pulled over. 29th and Scott was initially a hit and run. However, both are now pulled over. One's going to be a gray Toyota Tacoma, 28 of William Frank, 7058. Other is a Ford. Unknown model, 28 of 614 XJV, 614 X-ray, John Victor.
1: 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Go ahead. Key holder will be heading in to disable the alarm. You can put me 10-8. 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
2: Lincoln Sam, Sam, and it'll be 150-539.
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3: My understanding that his car was stolen about a month or two ago. We could just confirm that from MPD.
8: Hey, for a moment, we were 29.
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0: 2392.
4: How's it going?
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7: Out with Joel or Sergio?
4: Joel.
7: Yeah.

0: from 35 dispatch. Tell Hazard will be en route to the sub.
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2: Amanda Fairfield in 6460 South 13th Street for a loitering call. They stated they kicked them out of the building, but now they're lingering in front of the building and wants them removed from the property. It's going to be two adults with an abundance of children, one black male and one black female. Again, Fairfield.
0: From 6th and Drexel.
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3: 177 does King Book Quads 10-8.
2: 10-4. Hey, did you need me to keep you on that traffic stop?
4: Negative. You can bring on the loitering call.

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0: $25. I'm going to be eastbound on North from Sherman. No plates on a white Infinity. Occupy times two. A lot of movement if I can get a second.
1: I copy. Any squad available to back up 25 eastbound North at Sherman.
2: 5-4.

0: 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I see.
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1: Over.
3: Here's line of 4840 West Woodland Drive. Christopher Witz was calling, reporting either issues. He has called previously about other issues. He does have a flag for early signs of MO.
2: Careful.
0: Is 23.
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0: Dispatch 970
4: 35. No, I put a bunch of phone numbers for the RO, possible phone numbers for the RO. If you want to try those, give him a call.
1: I copy. 35. Over.
0: I call on them. None of them are in service.
1: Copy that.
0: 23, do you copy that, please?
1: Go ahead.
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3: 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Running after plate, boy Charles Robert 1824 comes back on a black Jeep Compass 2015 to a Kayla Alley out of Milwaukee.
4: Okay.
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4: Good.
3: Go on.
4: 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What's up, Splice? Boy, Adam Edward, 2628, BPAE, 2628. Thanks for the adjustment.
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8: Respond to 311 East Putes Road. The manager there at the AutoZone is saying that someone from the company is drinking on the job and wants an officer to test him for to prove he's not drinking. 311 East Peets Road.
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4: 177. Shepherd and Ryan.
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3: 46, Ryan Blanca, Wilson, Envoy, Adam, 1345, ABA, 1345, Scoop Black, Acura, unknown occupants.
0: Over.
3: Respond to 171 West Town Square Way, the Meyer. Got a theft in the loss prevention office. The suspect is cooperative. You're looking for a female, a white female. 171 West Town Square Way.
0: 182 from 10th and Drexel. 194 from 2000 East Forest Hill.
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1: 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One second.
3: 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It's not the RO.
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1: Copies.
6: Oh, copies.
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1: Go ahead.
0: Boy, David John, 4587. EDJ, 4587.
1: Cover. The call back will confirm no emergencies.
2: 58 copies, 12, I can have eyes on the back. 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
1: Just copies.
2: 58, those were you able to get her full 29 for
1: 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Affirmative, she is valid, no ones.
2: 10-4, if you could add her and then attach the phone number to her.
1: 10-4.

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1: Wait.
0: So Jessica Frost, in Milwaukee, address, height 503, weight 155, brown and green. Valid, no wants.
1: Three southbound at the Highland off-ramp. Two vehicles partially in traffic.

0: everyone. 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
1: Okay.
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1: 10-4.
4: And I'll be transporting one there, not in custody. Larson's following.
5: 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Sounds like he's southbound in the alley. I do have a plate of Adam X-ray David 9384.
3: Come on, Martin. Can I get the plate one more time?
5: Adam X-ray David 9384. I'll give you a description. Hold on. Buick, silver in color, Buick Lucerne, 2010 to that address. The RO is at the 2908 South Chicago.
3: Silver.
6: 1612, that's probably going to be the same one we were out with earlier, and he was drinking earlier.
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1: V1. We're having issues with CAD. 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We'll keep you in the same squad.
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1: 10-4.
2: 5431.
3: Tony to dispatch. I said Caesar Negative. He's me waiting for a fellow driver.
4: 10-4.
5: I've been in the comments about 50.
1: Yeah, we can do that.

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1: Also, go ahead.
2: In the Alice Blake parking lot off the Lincoln, Adam Henry Paul, 2232, green BMW.
3: /49, 10/13, there's open and talks.
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1: Good.
0: Comes back on a 2005 G35 Infinity, white in color, to a Jacob Gustavo Vegas Reyes out of Milwaukee.
1: Say how he's clear. Running over the speedway.
2: I'm good. I'll just pass it. I'm going for a bristle.
1: Get over. I'll check the liquor store then, you and Mark.
2: Hit one.
3: One's going to be staying with the vehicle temporarily.
4: Time for it.

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0: Sorry, 23.
1: 10-4.

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1: Over.
2: The median airbag deployment is in traffic.
0: Ready for all taken.
2: Copy, 84.
0: Open 4.

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1: Okay.
0: Got a hit on that vehicle about 5 minutes ago in the West Town Square Way in Oak Creek. We're going to send our officers as mutual aid to look for it.
1: Does that work? You can put it on an ETL then.
0: 10-4, if located, will you be responding or will this be a make your own?
1: Make your own case. Yeah, 171-1060, I see.
2: Success, you can add me to that call as well.
3: Okay.
0: Squad 830, you want to switch?
3: 831.
0: Quick season times two. I'll let the video get another traffic.
3: Over. 24 to dispatch. 20. Scene for now. The other squad can disregard. I'll take that video. I copy 84.
2: I'll still have that way, though.
3: Copy.
0: That's 5-4 dispatch, David Seller.
3: Go ahead.
0: 10th and Madison with a white Volkswagen Taos, newer model, no 28. 10th and Madison.
3: 10-4.
1: 12 for backup.
3: 10-4.
4: From my year 194, you want to come over here?
1: 10-4.
4: Sitting there with the four ways on. I still have this lady's property if you want to contact him. What is South Milwaukee looking for it for?
0: This is likely going to be a 5-5 caller in South Milwaukee reporting the vehicle left the house after being intoxicated. Officers were out with that subject earlier and confirmed he was drinking. They cleared, but it'll be a make-your-own case.
1: 194 desk, I'll be out with that vehicle at my...
3: 10-4.
1: 171 is out with 194.
3: 10-4.

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1: Waiting caller to James Baudry on Marion Avenue in South Milwaukee. It is expired. No loss.
2: 10-4, that'll be the vehicle, and you can add the RO at James as lead driver.
1: 10-4.
2: Okay, that's when did it expire?
1: Expired February 5th of 2026.
3: He'll be a male white, date of birth, November 6th of 85. He just gave me a passport card. 10-4.
0: Sorry there.
1: 10-4.
4: P27th of Williams. There's a group of people selling things on the sidewalk, constructing it.
1: Jennifer, you want a second?
4: I got advice.
5: Take a suspicious 10828 West Morgan, 10828 West Morgan. Caller states that a white Honda plate number Adam X-ray John 3058 has been pulled over for 4 hours with the hazards on. The vehicle is not on unoccupied.
0: 4.
6: 34 at station at 37. Vehicle is parked here all the time. That car leaves its hazards on regularly.
0: 10-4.
5: Dispatch copies.
6: And it's legally parked there, so you could probably 22.
0: There's that 10-4. You're somewhere 10-8.
5: 10-4.
1: Sorry. 377.
3: Can you go again with the name that was cutting out?
1: Leo Lincoln Everett Ocean.
3: Check.
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0: 41, can you show me en route to 5651 South 43rd Street in Greenfield for follow-up and DB paperwork?
1: 5651 43.
3: While it's also showing revoked, no one.
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0: for, is there any reason we can't show the parents till you get back?
7: Yeah, if you're available and you just want to sit with them, that's fine too.
4: M-A-R-K-S, first name 12, Lincoln Union, Ida. Adam, boy, Edward, Lincoln, Lincoln, Edward, no middle, female, 813 of 72.
1: Denver.
0: Are you close to that stop? 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
9: Stand by. Can you generate a case for me? We're going to go 1080 here in a few minutes.
5: 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Do you want me to log 1080 now?
9: 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There's a couple of children in the car.
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1: 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When the light turns green, Adam Nora John, 3732, 108 in Layton.
2: Marijuana. Hey, subjects are now in room 318. Told them to leave, and they're refusing to leave, and they also threatened him. 328.
1: 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Oh, 327. You could replace me with 321.
0: I can call master control. I don't know.
1: Sorry, yeah, you can. One. I move in when you're ready.
0: Twenty-three,
2: go ahead.
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2: 10-4.
3: Billy.
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3: Open the door now.
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0: Five five for 13. Take NNS for the BMW.
2: 10-4.
5: I do see a note that just says it's been reported as sold to Donna unknown on 1/15 of this year.
4: Yeah.
0: That's your name.
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1: 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Is 10-9 up?
2: I have a 720 pulling up on the scene. It is Boy Adam X-ray 4201, VAX 4201, Black Mazda.
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0: Rescue Dispatch.
1: Fun.
0: Just be advised, we have a large group of vehicles gathered at 108. Can I just have the DP there?

0: 35 to 32.
1: Yeah.
0: You still need that 21?
1: Yeah, you're fine.
0: We'll be out there for follow up. And can you let cut a PD know that we'll be there and do not need their assistance?
1: That's correct.
0: What do you want me to do on?
1: Toronto.
0: We're at Sicko Lincoln, Black Hyundai Sonata, 128.
1: Sicko Lincoln.
0: Sorry, what's their squad number?
1: 352.
0: Copy, thank you.
2: Okay.
0: What do you want in the 2300 block of 60?
1: 2300 block of 60.

0: 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Hey, April.
1: Go ahead.
2: Just advising you of an info call. Greenfield PD, sending two marked squads to 3662 East Barnard for follow-up. No help needed at this time.
1: 10-4, thank you.
3: Zero zero, Theo White, CB, could you just give me a return on that? My CAD's down.
4: Got
3: it.
5: One 37, 20 there.
3: 10-4.
1: 194 to 177, all good, thanks.
5: I got you. 10-8 then.
3: Yes, guys. 721 dispatch.
5: Got me.
6: Go on. I'll be headed back to 239 and Dot for further follow-up. MNS has the vehicle.

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1: Ticket alarm at Prolific Shooting Sports, 2192 Salt 60. 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
0: Zone 4.
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1: Yeah,

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1: 207A isn't secure.
0: 10-4, can you open South Valley? I'll close it. Turn me outside.
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0: 182, that's throwing false. 10-4.
1: Station 23. I have a 28. Are you ready?
2: Go ahead.
1: William Sam 7058. William Sam 7058. If you don't already have it, it's a brown to call. Got Conspecto vehicle associated on a allocated plate to Napleton in Brookfield. Central, I'll get this in for you. Station with Evan. Go on. 3, Tom, Young, Lincoln, Charles, 5, Lincoln, Nora, 5, Tom, 053906. Copy, do you need it back? Out of the matches. Cover.
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4: 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AXJ 4512, I'll be in the Walgreens parking lot off 108.
2: 4.
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1: 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Ending miles 231. 231.
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0: 219. In 210 for disorderly subject, Wauwatosa North, with the Milwaukee County Transit bus 6221 for a male that pushed an elderly male off the bus. Meds refused. No description. 219.
1: 4.
0: 210.
2: For 18 Chevy Tahoe Black.
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1: Roger, just east of Shepherd.
4: /188, come back from Discovery Church.
1: 10-4. /23, dispatch traffic.
5: Gone.
1: Scott's flight, Adam Edward George, 2203, AEG 2203. I'll be out of Loomis and Ramsey.
5: Down 4.
6: Scott.
2: Animal complaint, 2166 South 82, 166 South 82. Three dogs in the house, continuously barking. Caller states one is as big as a horse.
6: Scott.
1: Verbal ten, right?
2: Said work.
3: So,
2: long ago.
3: You're coming on 5-9.
2: 10-4. 5909 Lincoln Avenue, one stop food store.
3: 12, also 23 on that.
2: Cover.

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1: Go ahead.
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1: Go ahead.
0: 362.

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1: Hello.
0: No issues, action taken.
1: Tougher.

0: 1.
1: Freighter ED, the subject that's out with jury stated that he was assaulted, unknown place, unknown time. In part of the community, they have a history with the subject reporting similar things. 220.
0: Lieutenant, the log.
2: 7.
1: Affirmative, I'll put you on the ED call. Cancel.
2: 7 for 10-8.

0: 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I'll be done.
1: Sorry.
2: He's still on scene. Are you able to drive west on North Avenue looking for an older gentleman with a black sweatshirt? He's walking west.
1: 10-4, I'm coming from the east.

0: 员禁止证。He's gonna have gray hair, no facial hair, black jacket, and light colored jeans.
1: Never, he knows race.
2: Vehicle facing or driving down the wrong way, facing the wrong way. 328. Zebra Adam Charles 1226. Zebra Adam Charles 1226. Red Cadillac.
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0: 48. Can you meet me at tackle figure return? So I ran the VIN out of Illinois, and it showed four different plate numbers associated. When I searched the plate of the recent one, Edward Boy 29876, it does show a return to a Shadiv Erlon out of Arlington Heights, Illinois. Valid.
1: Also, of a 29 out of Florida, when you're ready.
2: Okay. 35 dispatch. Any update? It's been 30 minutes now.
0: I'll also do a full 29 search on the other one to see if there is any ones.
3: I'll be 10-42.
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0: 4, 22 dispatch on 23.
1: Stand by. That van is not coming back through Portal or through Wisconsin.
2: 10-4, you want it again?
1: Sure.
2: King Mary, Henry, Edward, Charles, 4, Adam, 4, 6, Charles, Adam, 0, 3, 0, 6, 0, 5.
3: Anonymous caller is reporting there's a vehicle in the lot that is playing music loudly, and it's been there for a half hour.
1: I'll advise in the back. Comes back associated to two plates. First plate, William 5776 Nora. Second plate, William 9038 King. Both expired to a Chloe Gonzalez out of Linden Station. No warrants. A 2012 Hyundai Sonata run.
4: Dispatch 419, so it sounds like they put out a call for service, but they didn't specify if they actually send anybody yet.
5: 10-4. Eight to 807. Go ahead. Can you call my desk, 8-1-2.

0: I was unable to locate this source. Nothing suspicious observed. Showing 10-8 Northport.
1: Over.
2: But
1: I believe my passenger has a 99 through risk incoming.
2: Temper, was any energy you want to give me?
1: I gave it to your partner, and it was out of Florida. If you want to run him out of Wisconsin, it looks like he has an ID card.
2: Copy, yes, he was just looking at that.
3: .419 dispatch is 8.
4: 04.
3: 419 dispatch with a 28.
4: Go to 28.
3: Adam Nora, 4207, AAN 4207. I'll take a read back.
4: 04, stand by.
5: 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We're getting further. 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
4: 3-10.
2: Can you leave me on duty for 10-4?
4: Sorry, the radio broke up there. Keep tonight.
2: Sorry, can you leave me on duty for 10-4?
4: 10-4.
1: And he's refusing to leave as well. 928. Do we have a better address? We're not pulling up in front of the house.
5: A specific statements made, but she says he is homicidal.
2: Sorry, Gray. UTL tonight.
4: 10-4.
7: Is she on scene?
5: She's going to be in unit number 4. She's next door.
7: So they don't reside together, but she's locked out?
5: From what it sounds like, she's over at the neighbor's apartment. She does live in that apartment. However, she was very uncooperative with my partner.
7: If she's still there, tell her to meet us outside.
5: Caller disconnected. Try giving her a call back.
1: Six four,
5: go ahead.
4: 2-3, no car here, 10-8. Okay, on that call.
5: 10-4.
7: 63-23.
5: 10-4.
2: 17-23.
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8: 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Good night.
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4: 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I think I saw him go back into that apartment.
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6: Block North 60 BTU 7296. Adam Tom Union is 7296.
5: Firearms that the only firearm located with a tattoo gun.
6: What it is?
7: Spawn 2611 East Oak Street. Got a mother calling saying her son is getting beat up by the father. 611 East Oak Street.
3: Is she on scene?
8: Negative. It's going to be mom calling us. Stated that this has happened in the past. Son is 15 years old.
3: 171 will be code 3 for now.
6: 188 as well. Call him kids.
2: Jennifer, who's the caller?
0: Son.
9: 25. 25.
0: Go ahead.
9: I have a motorcycle down 894 northbound at Greenfield. I'll get you a second.
0: Copy.
9: 85.
0: John Paul, Paul John Mary, vehicle 150561. Good morning.
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2: 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I'll have to give him a call back here in a second. Comes back to Janine Ed Rosa.
1: 10-4.
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0: 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I have 1012.
1: Go ahead.
0: If the subject's name is Jaime Romo, he has a full extradition 99.
1: That work.
0: It's no worries. Motorcycle's out of traffic on the right. There's oil leaking out of it. And no injuries. We're working on that, and that motorcycle is going to be closer to National.
1: 935, I got him.
2: Chelsea.
0: My printer is unsure if it's Yemen or Jaime as well, but it's going to be a junior.

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0: minutes of 35.
1: What?
0: 25 is trying to raise you.
1: What?
2: Yeah, you're gonna need me over there. I'm fighting through this another park traffic.
1: I guess not. It looks like it's a hit and run. Greg, don't ask medical. Sorry, I just got one for a 32-year-old male. He's a writer.
2: Denver.
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1: 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Do you have the caller's contact info?
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1: Good.
0: Boy 3, Lincoln Adam. It's a Harley Davidson. Listening to a Clarissa Flowers from Brown Deer address. It's expired, but no wants.
1: Are awake and breathing?
2: Yes.
1: 10-4.
3: King 4, boy, King 4, vehicle 580, morning.
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5: 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It's going to be out of Wisconsin. It's a motorcycle. Other one, out of Wisconsin, Adam Robert Nora, 2168, front end damage, airbag deployment.
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0: Sorry about that. Yeah.
1: Good. Could you put the time as when it was confirmed as the 10:15 time?
2: 10:04.

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0: 7379, P293, rifle 6, taser 38. I can answer the call with 19.
2: You can respond to the pending call address. There's more notes in the cat.
3: We tried to explain to them they had to contact the non-emergency line in Oshkosh, and they called number one back several times.
1: Copy.
4: 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He's having extreme hip pain.
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5: Johnson, Y Young B Boy 8321, AYB 8321, on a red Toyota. I don't know if it's.
1: Go through traffic.
5: Turn over to jail staff. C1W, CLO.
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5: Copy.
3: It pulls underwater, so I'm back. Can't hear lots of arguing in the background.
5: Of course.
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8: Cut. Big shows route to one for legal draw with Carlos Perez.
1: Cut. I can't do from the Logan Manor call. If you can head 6300 River Parkway, apartment 308 for a citizen with a mental health welfare check. Caller stated that her niece has been depressed and sent a text 10 minutes ago saying help, help. They have not been able to contact her since. 363.
2: Good work.
9: Four 422 dispatch.
3: 422.
9: Myself and 419 will be back en route to the village.
3: 10-4.
10: 0, apartment number 7. Caller in apartment 1 states they're partying and being allowed.
9: Oh.
10: 2 calls back.
9: Got it.
1: And 4.
2: But 792 very suspicious.
9: Right.
2: 2225 West Greenwood Road. A call reporting that somebody kept coming up to their front door and trying to open it. However, the chain was preventing the door from opening so they couldn't get inside. This occurred about 10 minutes ago. They do not have a description of the subject. Only it happened once, and then they heard the subject run off. Just want the area checked.
9: Tower.
1: Look at the property, possibly throwing a party. 1713 Rawson Avenue.
5: Copies, and college.
11: There's 2 disabled out of traffic on the road before Greenfield, just north of that motorcycle crash, trying to flag me down.
5: Where are you at right now?
11: Jeep Foods?
6: Yeah, for now, people are starting to get uncooperative.
11: Got it. Rerouted them going south on I-94 from Greenfield.
2: 42.
1: 242.
2: Can you clear me? I'll be 42.
1: 10-4.
11: I believe they have a vehicle following a striking vehicle from Greenfield on 894.

0: copy. Dispatch 321.
1: Ben. 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She's in a car, presumably going to Oshkosh. Her rapid was phasing 2 over by Walmart.
2: I thought.

0: there's an LVO light on that corner, please. We're behind it. Go ahead.
1: TMC is going to send you footage, and from what we saw, it looked like they were racing the black car.
0: The Toyota?
1: Affirm, not the motorcycle.
0: Copy, so you're keeping up with the other vehicles.
2: Say 3.
3: Headed to Lake Drive. My caller just got a hold of MCSO. They're out with the vehicle. You guys can disregard.
0: Copies, 10-8. Good.
1: Joseph Hables, is one of them a wreck car?
0: I believe so. They're right under Lincoln right now.
1: I have a caller saying both cars were involved with this motorcycle.
0: I got me. And then just for info, West Dallas has vehicles stopped and traffic southbound before Oklahoma. Okay.
4: Racing's on the 21 saying that they can meet you at the Loves at Ryan 994 in approximately 15 minutes.
0: Denver. 4123. 46, we got multiple juveniles running through the back door.
1: Come in.
0: The red car, what it was doing, if it was recklessly driving as well.
1: Hold on, we're going to look at the footage again.
0: Right now, if you want to make your way over here. I don't know.
1: That's what you have.
0: 4-8. I'll be 10-15 en route to Love.
1: Temper, I'll email you the confirmation.
0: Temper. Negative. Just need one more out here.
5: He's in custody for loitering. I'm driving him to MHEC. Meeting's going to be 001.
1: Tony, 229 is your time.
6: I don't see him inside, and he's not coming to his door.
0: On door.
6: Yeah, that's what the notes say. I haven't spoken to the caller yet, though.
0: No more.
1: I'm for it.
0: 457, Dusk.
1: 1227, go ahead.
0: What was the complaint here that was being loud?
1: Affirmative. Anonymous caller reporting loud teenagers at that address.
0: Don. Last name Sam, Charlie, Robert, Union, George, George, Sam, first name Timothy, Tom, Ida, Mary, Oceans, Tom, Henry, Young, middle initial N, Nora, white male, date of birth, 8-11-1971. 8-11-1971.
4: Over.
0: 43 to 46.
4: Go ahead.
7: Are there any outstanding juveniles in here?
8: I'm not too sure. There's a couple of them that ran, probably northbound. They're all wearing white t-shirts.
7: Yeah. I'm in the area. I'll check it out.
4: Thanks for 2-3 PD. Yeah.
9: Gun. There's no noise. Action taken, 10-8.
4: That's
9: going southeast.

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1: Kevin.
0: Can you show me in the area to check in Tumble Creek for the outstanding juveniles?
1: 10-4.
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1: Go ahead.
2: John Charles, John, sorry, Charles, vehicle 593, good morning.
1: Copy, good morning. To customer trouble.
0: 45.
3: 42.
1: Respond to Mainstay Suites, 6868 South Ballpark Drive. The front desk employee is reporting that there are multiple people in the main lobby area. Alcohol is involved. There's about 20 parents and 15 kids. Kids are running the hallways and running outside, and they're all refusing to quiet down. And the front desk employee states that the person that's in charge of a speaker that's playing music is refusing to turn it down.
0: Copy.
3: 42,000.

0: 902 dispatch. So the call at 35 is on one of the vehicles there. Ended up striking this BMW, is that correct?
1: Yeah, the RAV4.
0: Copy. 35, can you just text me your crash port number?
1: Squad's 10-8, my update.
2: Boy, boy, zebra, 6-4, 6-7.
3: Stand
1: station, put me back out along with 35. He's walking back to the address.

0: Can you let me know when you press the message over, please? It's temporary to Javier Carbello Cruz. I'm on the cord, white, and the arrows on paper.
1: What's his driving status?
0: No license issued, suspended.
1: You can start on an S for that vehicle. Offer myself an 833, freeways back to normal conditions. You can make us 218.
0: I copy.
2: I've been advised he's trespassed from the residence. What will we come meet again?
0: 10, please. Available squads. It's 10150 West Whitnall Ledge, G. George, and being transferred to CPR.
1: I'm in room.
0: Copy, 43.
3: 45 right now. 2:45 in the route. I'm asleep.
0: Copy,
3: 45. 34-37. You can just meet in the Cousin Subs parking lot. It's wide open. Well lit.
4: 10-4.
0: That was 122. 1800 East Forest Hill Avenue. Not hearing anything, but they are pushing buttons. At 1800 East Forest Hill Avenue, 911 open line.
4: Cover.
0: That we don't know means yet.
1: Far. Did you not clear from that stuff?
5: Negative, I don't.
4: Hold it out.
1: No, that'll be my mistake. I'll check on it.
5: Never, thank you.
1: Touch the 321. Did you clear from your call?
0: 321, affirm.
3: .301, rifle
6: 15. 10-4. Locked up. They have keys responding.
1: Negative.
6: Farm update, 10-8.
1: 10-4.
0: Six,
3: 20 things are allowed out of the mouth.
0: Never.
1: Could you?
0: 342.
3: 119-19.
0: Never.
3: It was just an action back to the edge.
0: 10-4.
3: 12, I can't buy this on the back. 10-4, I'll still follow your way. 10-4.
0: Coming back, confirmed.
3: 10-4.

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1: 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G as in George.

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0: Number 6568, I'll be in P284. I've got rifle one and that glass breaker.
1: Five people that are being issues.
2: 243-23.
1: Never.
2: 342 in row. 45 in row.
1: 45, we're trying to get someone to open the door.
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4: 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She wants us to check the area, but she has one contact.

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1: So you were just...
2: 29.
0: Last name, Rommel Ron. Ronald, Ocean, Mary, Ocean, First, Jamie, John, Adam, Ida, Mary, Edward, S. Sam, Middle, Middle, 3401-34-2001. 2011, I apologize.

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2: The 193
0: is
1: in Arnton. You don't have it.
2: What's the last four of the phone number?
0: 6058, last four, or 8041, repeating 8041.
2: Yes, 58, that's the first 3678.
0: Affirmative.

0: 742.
1: 10-4.
2: I'm in
3: 211
2: to 207.
3: He's coming
2: back here real quick.
3: I'm spelling D-A-N-I-E-L. Middle initial J, John. Well, I did it right. 10-3-1-85.
1: 10-4.
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0: Can you clear Madame Rosa et al. And put me on a prison clearance court with 260?
1: Sorry.
2: Right. 31, go ahead.
3: NNS has a vehicle today.
2: 10-4.
0: What are you guys? Go ahead.
4: You can put me tonight.
3: He's equipped by Joe, so he can turn reloading off.

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1: 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Confirm next battle. 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
1: Seventy-one traffic stop.
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3: Denver. 302 dispatch.
4: Good.
3: I'll be 10-8 and checking out. Have a good night.
4: 10 for you as well.
3: Sure.
4: Oh, disregard 341. I have a reckless driver.
1: What?
4: Southbound 51st, Ross and a white Honda Accord, Adam Boyd, Tom 1448, swerving, almost hit the median, anonymous caller.
1: 4.
4: That plate looks like it's incorrect. It must be something similar.

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0: Do you have time to copy 229s?
1: We have a caller reporting her ex is banging on her door and reports that he's been violent in the past. 1408 Marion Ave.
0: 10-4. Last name, Henry Ocean, Henry Lincoln, William Edward Charlie King. First name, Jackson. John Adam, Charlie King, Sam Ocean, Nora, male white, date of birth 5/13/2011. You can add both as contacts.
1: Seven.
0: I'll be clear from here and show me around to a notch. 10-4.
2: Sleep in. Can I have a second one
0: come up
2: here as well?
0: 45,
3: I'll be in route. 7.
0: Go ahead.
3: D30, Earth, and Bolt, and I'm 42.
0: 4.
4: Kind of all for 42.
0: I'm 4.
1: Affirmative. From December, we were there for a DC involving the two.
0: 10-4.
1: And he's going to be in the back, in the alley.
0: 10-4.
5: One, 71 Nest.
2: Go ahead.
5: Can you please notify MTSO for immediate pickup?
2: 10-4.
5: You can close this alley, too.
6: 10-4, be holding over on a grant.
1: 10-4.
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0: Copy them. 12 is
1: 10-16. 10-4.
7: Noise complaint, 4375 West Bradley Road, Unit 16, Bradley Crossing Apartments. Caller's complaining about an upstairs neighbor making a lot of stomping noises and so they can't sleep because of it. The caller would like officer contact.
4: I'm coming.
0: Seven.
2: 55/37.
0: Definitely.
1: Dispatch.
8: 27. North to east at the zoo. I'll grab that bumper on my way to that crash.
1: Copy, thank you. Temper, that shows to Eric Gruber on Subaru.
0: Temper.
1: .41. Correction on that plate would be Adam Victor Tom 1448.
0: Four.
2: Three 350 dispatch is up for a
1: copy.
0: Got
9: it. Is it going to be for the Javier party?
0: 10-4.
4: En route to CJF, copy starting.
2: Good.
4: 366.9. Copy.
2: S112 gives you the 29 info. If you could just check to see if he has a flag if he's trespassed from here.
1: Server, I have his 29. I'll check right now.

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1: 10-4.
2: David Zebra and Mary George King, Mary King, vehicle 594, good morning.
0: Copy. Good morning.
2: 5-7. You can show us en route downtown, CJF, Russell.
0: Copy.
3: Three 5-0, dispatch, permission to call.
0: 478.
4: 5.3.
1: 10-4.
4: One 351-1276, unit A. The ambulance is asking for police for scene security for a 32-year-old suicidal male who has access to a knife. As of now, no harm done.
0: Go ahead.
5: Yeah, I'm going to have a hit and run here, so either that 175 call can wait until I'm done, or if you can send another.
0: You're going to need a toll for that vehicle.
6: I stand by all advice.
0: Cap.
4: Time's back.
7: Too late to dispatch right now.
0: 28.
7: David, Adam. David Lincoln, vehicle 579. Good morning.
0: Happy good morning.
7: Dispatch.
1: Go ahead.
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8: Silver. I'm going to stop off at 1612 and get my bus fast, and I'll head up there.
0: Silver.
4: Go ahead.
9: Squad 67, portable 22, my rifle, kit 7.
4: 10-4.
9: 315 numbers.
0: And
9: squad 24, portable 135, rifle 12.
0: 10-4.
9: Okay.
4: I'm on 21.
9: Okay.
1: Good.
9: I'll be 10 a.m. unless I'm needed somewhere else.
1: 10-4.
4: Stand for.

0: 241, Chad's up to there, I'm 10-8. 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
2: Suspect that shot a gun at the train tracks towards Columbia, towards Chicago. It was two suspects, unknown gender. The caller is going to be at 907 Blake Ave. They're reporting they heard two shots and then someone screaming for help.
0: So they believe they're on the tracks?
2: 10-3.
0: Tech 4. I'm going to get to the tracks from 11th behind all these. I'm 1060.
2: 10-4.
1: That's going to be regarding the previous call on Route 40, 420 Wilson. That caller is just requesting an officer to stand by while she gets her stuff from their apartment in their car. She's going to be heading somewhere else for the night. She's afraid that the neighbor might try to contact her if she leaves her apartment.
0: Go for it, bro.
2: Stated that someone was shot. We're still trying to get further. They're stating that the suspect went southbound on the train tracks on foot.
3: Well, city has the bike and SUV. I'll be conveying one off to Greenfield.
2: Bye, Cap. Passerby who left the scene.
0: 10-4. Tracks are clear. I don't see anyone on the tracks. Don't hear any movement.
2: 10-4.
4: Were the shots coming from 1400 Lake Drive or 9th and Sherman?
2: That was where the caller was.
4: 10-4, 8-6-0, you want me to put the drone up and check the surrounding area of 9th and Sherman?
5: Yeah, I'm trying to get on the air. Desk, see if we can get the caller back and find out where they're at so we can interview them. And let's start flooding the area, get the drone up.
4: 58 copies, Desk, you can put drone 1 on the call.
2: 10-4.
6: 47 Desk and the squad's on the air. I am out with the caller. It was a gentleman pounding on the dumpster asking for help, and that person is in the ambulance. There was one subject who went towards the tracks. There's no gunshots.
2: Desk copies.
1: 12 copies.
0: That's just for info, the late call might be unrelated. There's been some loud bangs coming from the north area all night. Not sure what it is, though.
2: Cover.
5: 58. I still want you to put the drone up. Let's just confirm.
4: 58 copies.
7: Vehicle 553. Good morning.
6: The individual that ran towards tracks is mid-20s, early to mid-20s, wearing a white t-shirt. With black hair.
0: 10-4. 27, you want to speak with the meds quick, see what the guy, what they have?
6: 10-3, I was going to go over there.
0: Five six.
5: can you just call them back and just kind of get the reason why they were responding there? Like, if this was a crisis hotline or if this male called on himself?
6: Zephyr.
0: Have a good night.
2: Have you have a good night.

0: 9:32
1: Go ahead.
0: Can you call the caller, tell her that I'll wear the door?

0: 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Stand for it.
1: All right, Med Units has the guy. It's an asthma attack, and he was not with anybody. So whoever ran towards the tracks is unrelated.

0: 258, where are you at?
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2: 863.
0: Go ahead.
2: We received two more 911 calls for shots fired at 622 Monroe Court and 440 Hawthorne, and I just took a non-emergency call from a caller saying she heard three shots of a 900 block of Milwaukee.

0: Milwaukee.
1: 10-4, and that caller, do you want to remain anonymous? I copy.
0: Just for info, those bands I was talking about, it sounds like a dumpster or something closing, so I don't know if it's one of the factories or not, but we've been hearing it since like 7 or 8, just periodically.
2: Three seven to Iowa. You need
0: intact. Squad calling.
1: Unit calling.
3: 5-7 will be 23 downtown.
1: Copy.
2: Yeah, I'll be in a couple minutes.
0: 10-4,
2: thank you.
0: Say you copy.
2: 88.
1: 10-4.

0: South Monkey to MCSO on long call. Go ahead for MCSO. Do you have any officers in the area of Grant Park that are able to check for multiple calls of shots fired in the area?
1: This is going to be 3431 on 107.
0: Never.
2: Where else you want me to check now?
3: Well, let's just keep checking in that area down by you for right now until we're absolutely sure that we got no victim of a shooting or anything down there.
0: South Milwaukee, they had multiple calls about shots fired in the park.
1: 38,000.
0: Copy, 38.
3: And everybody appears to be acting normally, as normal as it gets anyway.
0: 10-4. I also notified MCSO they'll have deputies en route to check the area of Grant.
3: Copy, thank you. I'll be getting out on foot in the 900 block of Milwaukee checking the area.
0: 10-4.
1: Six.
4: 26, go ahead.
1: Oh, they have them already loaded, so I guess you can just clear this action. Signatures along the tracks.
0: Three three comes back to a Justin A. Garcia, unknown 2/2/1998, 6/165. Brown and Hazel.
4: 2/2/1998, 6/165. Copy. Any priors in Illinois?
0: Negative.
4: Copy.
1: If they leave out of here recklessly, then yeah, that's fine. I'm going to go back in the house and see what was going on. Look, they're all scattering.

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1: I am out with Mom right now, so right now we're going to be dispersing them.
0: 10-4. 306, you can have that call, and you can cancel 363.
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5: 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It's going to be Patricia.

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0: Just be advised, I stopped in at Moran's, who has their windows open this evening, and they stated no one in the bar heard any gunshots at all.
1: Copy.
2: .245. Good. In the in-route. 10-4.
0: If you're satisfied, there's nothing there. We're good.
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3: Five Greenfield.
4: 24 copies from Lincoln National.
1: Definitely.
0: Copy. I'm in the area over here as well.

0: 10-4, we're still in the process of getting logged in. Can I get your squad number?
1: Sure. 863.
0: 10-4.

0: 26. 326, sir.
1: He's voluntary. This will be my update. You can change it to a Chapter 51 update. Normal thing.
0: Kramer, I got the order up front here.

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0: And any intox operators on tonight that can be 962 at the CJF?
3: This will be a C-19. Those vehicles at Wells are gone, so that's going to be a 15 and out to CJF for intox.
0: I copy, thank you. 962, did you copy?
4: Yeah, I copy. He doesn't need to head there right now. I'm still waiting on the tow, but I'll let him know.
0: Okay.
3: 27, I copy.
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2: 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Thank you.

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1: Six eight Bella, no wants.

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1: Go ahead.
0: 360 and 320 for disorderly freighter ED. Going to be right outside the entrance for a discharged female patient refusing to leave. 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

0: It's Vic Shiradesky.
1: Go ahead.
0: 622 Monroe Court stated that it sounded like it was coming from the park area and also stated it very likely could have been a firework as well. I'm going to keep checking the area.

0: Well, there's somebody with multiple GNSS at the playground at area 4.
1: Okay. Well, she's actually on a call with MCSO asking for all the addresses for these Sounds of Shots calls. What location can we put you at? Stand for, copy for a call.
2: What?
1: Current assist citizen, 2560 North 120, 2560 120th Street. Rose states that Vinny wants to talk to a police officer regarding harassment. 5:30. Copy. Per South Milwaukee, they said it wasn't in the park, but in the area. They just wanted you guys to check the park.
2: I copy. Call us.
1: Go ahead.
3: I talked to them. They've been hearing this sound periodically as well. They couldn't really pinpoint it other than in the area. They don't know what it was, but it was not gunshots. They were advised to park hours and told to leave. I'm also going to speak to the sheriff's department that's holding up right now.
1: And for
2: it. 124 Hampton. There's a group of about 30 vehicles entering southbound 41 from Hampton.
1: MCSO copy.
0: Basket copied that 1612 is clear of that group. Are you checking Main Beach?
1: So far. Simper.

Yes.

Yeah, 22 hard squads. Let's just make sure it's nailed a little bit more yet and do check in the area. I spoke to two down here at the beach that they're sent on their way, but stated they didn't hear anything either.

0: Korean, correction, it's 45 southbound from him.
1: Can you get the phone number from dispatch, that original first caller I called about 9th and Sherman, and just make contact with them and see what they exactly saw?
2: 1227 made contact with that caller already.
1: Copy. I must not have heard it then. Thank you.
0: That subject's person is here to post.
2: 10-4.
3: Ten four.
2: 3-3 and a half for fuel.

0: December.
1: Sheriff, any chance you got any of those reckless vehicles on camera to see which way they went?
0: That's a negative.
1: Pepper.

0: I made this question.
1: 58.
0: There's people telling us that the gunshots are south of the park. King Zebra.
2: Going to be in a Camry, green color four-door. 8021 South 51st Street is the location. One occupant.

0: 27%. Can you please take me off this call and start me a violator? State, Wisconsin, Adam Zebra Frank 4893, White Ford Escape.
1: Area 6 Alpha. 32. We'll be in the 1400 block of Miller Parkway northbound. Adam Union Frank 3384. Adam Union Frank 3384. Looks like a black Volkswagen sedan. Unoccupied.

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0: 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We're going to clear the park.
1: Go for it.

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1: Copy, have a good night.
0: Good.
2: Ready for east on ramp 4. It's a tinted black Dodge van, no plates. Slow to pull over.
0: I-94, eastbound from 84th.
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6: It's 22-hour squads, we can take it in. Desk, I think we're all going to be 10-8, unable to determine the source of the sound, but it does not sound like any of these were actual gunshots.
1: Jennifer.

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0: Hold on 60 minutes. Go ahead. I got flagged down by a citizen on Rawson and Penn stating that there was a Toyota Corolla, blue in color, possibly with a flat tire. I went all the way to college in Penn. Didn't see it. If you wanted to notify, cut it.
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0: 3. We have a attended vehicle complaint call on College and 15th. Callers reporting they're out with an intoxicated driver with no tire and no rim. We're still getting further.
1: That's going to be a third shift call.
0: Hi, copy.
2: 875 and 1672.
0: Cover. Search shift squad, just so you're aware, my caller is pretending that he is on the line with a tow company trying to get this person a tire. They were driving with no rim on the tire at all, or no tire on the rim at all, and they're highly intoxicated.
1: Tow 3, go ahead.
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1: We're going to be pulling into Clark Gas Station. Plate's going to be Adam Victor King, 8377. Adam Victor King, 8377. On a gray Ford Explorer. Unoccupants. Cover. And station, there's going to be a temp tag that was unreadable in the window. Temp tag is Young 9252 John. Young 9252 John.
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0: At 4. 185, I come back from Sixth Form College. 10-4.
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0: 875-DEATH, did you get the 28 of 662 Zebra Lincoln Zebra?
1: Affirmative. Did you want to read back on the 28th?
0: Go ahead.
1: 1894 comes back to Duke's Affordable Auto Rentals on a 2014 Chrysler Burgundy in color. 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
0: Or what's,

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1: 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Also suspended.
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0: Go ahead.
1: 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The only semi that I've seen a lot so far.

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1: 33, come.
0: Out of Minnesota, Paul Adam William, 1531.
1: 10-4.
0: 25-81. Mayo Greenfield, out of Florida, Edward Adam Union, 2862, the tinted out silver Acura.
2: Mayo Greenfield.
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0: Can you check the tower? I think they got a felony warrant.

0: 48 to dispatch.
1: 48.
0: You let the squads know that they're advanced them.
1: And attention all squads, there is equipment at the sub. 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
0: Star 7, Frank David, good morning.
1: Denver.
0: 0, 10, 49.
2: Suspicious.
0: Go ahead.
2: 1400 West Exeter, apartment 311. Advise for like a second. Our caller wasn't making much sense, and she disconnected. We're trying to call her back. She's not answering. She stated that her daughter on scene apparently can't get access to her apartment because she believes there's somebody inside of it. Unclear exactly what's going on.
0: Does her daughter live there?

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1: Go ahead.
0: The other vehicles are unoccupied, so my 58 are going to walk some of these trails.
1: Okay.
2: Negative, I'll check on our guest list.

0: Later. ROing in here.
1: So far.
2: Affirm 32.
1: Good.
2: Can you just give man on watch a call? There's no rush. There's obviously nobody in this lot, but it's the northeastmost light pole in the Home Depot lot. It's crumpled pretty good on the concrete base, and it might fall over.
1: 7-4.
3: Male had broke the gas pump, then left in a vehicle in Illinois plate. Due to the accident, I have a hard time getting the vehicle or subject description. He's no longer on scene. They do have a picture of the vehicle. He left in an unknown direction at 7-Eleven.
1: 4-1-10-4. What direction? We don't know.
3: He left in an unknown direction.
1: 7-4.
3: The Illinois plate comes back to a silver 2011 Volkswagen four-door.
1: 4-1-7.
3: Go ahead.
4: If you could just give Greendale that vehicle description just in case it was southbound on 7-6.
3: Copy.
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5: We're going to be driving southbound on the Oakwood trail from Picnic Area 5.
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1: Error.

0: 822 dispatch, final. 822. Adam X-ray George, Adam George, good morning. Copy that, good morning.
1: Tougher. One PD reports.

0: 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See your number.
1: 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Thank you.

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1: Four, six, go ahead.
2: Two thousand block Westboro Andrew Road in the left lane of traffic. Adam X-ray Lincoln 2614 AXL 2614.
1: 10-4.

0: It's Mitch. Go ahead. All squads are 10-8. Over. Report.
1: I'm taking a call from a subject in South Milwaukee saying that there's a vehicle parked by ENK Automotive across the street from her residence in South Milwaukee, just parked sitting there on the Oak Creek side, but she just saw a Oak Creek squad drive by.
0: And we're... Go ahead.
2: At Waterford.
0: So far. Three, 4, 81. I'm probably going to blue Honda sedan and I'll be at the Branson Grand.
2: So
0: far. Yeah. 32-2, any luck with key holders?
3: Illinois, yes, sir.
4: A-frame, George Boy 70727.
3: Could you give me the call number?
4: Eight five three one.
3: 41 is the caller on file.
4: Yes, he's added. Negative suspended on a 1983 Brown AMC to a Jonathan Archer out of Milwaukee.
0: Yeah. 340, copy 4285.
4: Go
0: ahead. 1 Henry George, Charles Mary 5673. 7 Adam 006528.
4: Denver.
0: Request, please. Again, northeast most light pole. We have it marked. Its concrete base is all crumbled. So, just like have them check it out.
4: Denver.
0: And then we're not sticking around, but if he doesn't need us back here, just let us know.
4: Denver.
0: Over.
4: 58.
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0: Respond to Woodman's 8131 South Howell Avenue. Caller security at Woodman's reports there are people in multiple vehicles sleeping in the parking lot. He will meet you guys at the front door of the store. That's at Woodman's.
4: 179 Drexel or Dev.
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0: 175 to 180 on GTS unit 22.
5: I'll slide there for now.
0: Desk copies. And for the women's call, just clarify, it's 3 vehicles in the lot.
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0: 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Actually, 22, I gotta get to the event.
1: With a white Kia, unreadable 28.
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1: Can you just let Matt and Wash know the cones there are ours?
2: Joshua, cones.
1: Go ahead. CG7 pursuit of a gray Honda CG California plate. Just fleeing a shot spotter. Cell phone up 51 from here. Over. Leave the plate 57225 Dead Rover Lincoln, California, please.
0: Tom, David, John, William, 5, George, 11, boy, Sam, 05-2283.
1: Ten four.
2: Seven Congress. F-13.
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0: suspect the 228 out of Illinois, the most current being Boy Lincoln, Adam Zebra, Edward One, listening to both a Martin and Delane Blazik out of Naperville, gray 2011 Toyota.
1: Yeah, for verbal tonight.
0: Okay.

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0: You respond to 1801 Ross and Anna caller reporting her ex-partners throwing stuff and causing a disturbance.
1: Okay.

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2: Maybe 681.
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1: Four.
3: 23, 5-5 for standard.
1: 10-4.
4: Just be advised, Milwaukee's in pursuit of a possible Honda SUV eastbound Hampton. Standby.
2: I got him. 32 with 36.
1: Go for him. 179, you're 28.
5: Go ahead.
1: So 2011 Chevrolet Cruze, black in color, suspended plates, no lots.
5: 10-4. Can you get the 29 for the RO?
1: 10-4.
2: 8-9-1-3.
5: The caller is going to be Tina, and the other person's Mason, and looks like we did have a DC call, but that was from 2024 between them.
1: Copy. Crosby 23.
5: 10-4, they're both going to be in the living room. I asked them to separate, but he's refusing to do so.
1: 10 with no wants. Regular valid, no wants.
5: 10-4, can you run for a CCW, please?
2: I'll try the VIN in a second here.
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1: Go ahead.
3: Boy, David Jones 3283.
2: For the 28.
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6: So Adam Union David Robert Edward Young, female wife, date of birth 08-06-2004.
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1: 10-4-5-4 Greenfield. 25, go ahead.
6: Yeah.
1: 5, go ahead.
7: Refusal, 19 for Warren.
6: Charles Henry. First name is Adam Union David Robert Edward Young.
1: Reporting their red Ford Escape. Partial plate of Tom Union having been taken. Unknown by who. Color is keys.
7: Verbal 10-8.
1: Never.
6: 15-10-60.
1: 10-4.
7: Here, 32. Who can call on that?
8: 182.
1: Ten for
6: 185 to 123. You want me to go to that instead?
7: 17
1: check.
7: And just check repo. We got a call or anything?
1: Denver.
9: 6-6-2004.
6: 8-6-2004.
7: If you send me, can you say update the CAD, and I'll be tight.
9: No one. South 64th Street out of West Dallas, 55110, brown and brown. No license issued.
10: It's 9119 North White Oak Lane, unit 201, to notify a next of kin. There's further details in the comments.
1: 10-4.
7: You need it one more time? Town Union, 7517. It was Park 79 National as of 9:30 p.m.
6: You said 79 National?
7: Hey, for somebody, Alfred, heads at 79 National. I don't know when she went to the bar, but.
6: Fourth is red.
1: How far?
5: Street. Say there's three vehicles in out of parking lot. She thought it was suspicious.
7: .342, CAD updated, 10-8.
5: Copy.
11: I'm out with one. I've got him up against the wall currently. The email is still screaming from in the residence. If the other squad's getting run off your own foot, that'd be great.
7: Yes, copy.
5: Okay, I just

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0: time. C9, and then you can put us around to the airport for report writing.
1: We had a classic case of too many cocktails. I'm going to go back and let the caller know where your car is.
2: That's third offender. Did have a gun.
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2: He is the husband of the victim. Sounds like an ex-girlfriend came over.

0: 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And one National westbound to Chevy Traverse, template Young 8405 Boy.
1: 91 National westbound.
2: 36 minutes, 33, I can get him.
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1: With sunglasses, Preston Layton.
4: Again, Patriot Howard. I'm going to check 794 start heading that way. Guys, please, I don't cut it, you know.
1: Yes, sir.
5: Layton, the Packard.
1: Sam, welcome.
6: This is Cody. Go ahead, Tim Francis.
1: Advising of a reckless vehicle heading eastbound in the westbound lanes, Layton, just past the Milwaukee-St. Francis border. I have officers heading to our area. Black Acura SUV, M. Frank Victor, 3604, white male driver with sunglasses, eastbound in the westbound lanes of Layton.
6: 10-4, all citizens, what's that way?
4: Where that vehicle is still.
1: 10-4, one moment. Go ahead.
7: Left of Rome, Robert Ocean, Mary Edward, First of Mason, Mary Adam, Sam Ocean, Nora, J. John Middle, male white, 10-28-93, 10-28-93.
6: DL numbers for you.
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8: Go ahead. Mason's valid negatives showing at that address.
7: Copy, you've even mailed the contact.
1: Denver.
6: Yeah, 4, St. Francis is going too.
5: Haven't seen it yet. Buggy with no lights on it. I guess I'll try to stop it at BP gas station.
1: Time for 6-0 National.
9: 24, I'm with him. 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
1: Time for.
7: He's not. He's cooperative.
6: Utility, dark blue in color, to a Phillip out of Milwaukee on Lenox. No wants.

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2: I'm checking level score right now. Tried calling the caller, unable to get through. Sounds like the number doesn't work.
3: Yeah, sorry, I just talked to her. She's advised where her car is, so it was never stolen. She just forgot where it was. Action taken tonight.
2: 10-4.
4: 237, door 2. My party is sober. Person is here as well. I'll be going upstairs.
2: 10-4.

0: Did you guys see Enter 74 at all? 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
1: I was in the area the whole time. I didn't see it.
2: Awesome. 15
0: the positive contact. He's gonna stay on the sidewalks for 10-8.
2: 10-4.
1: And I'm bring Victor 3604.
0: UTL 10-8.
2: 10-4. For the address you're transporting to, what is that street name?
3: Poplar, Paul, Ocean, Paul, Lincoln, Adam, Robert, Drive.
2: 10-4, thank you.
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5: We'll be stopping in the 4100 block of Burnham facing eastbound. Plate is 62848, David over Sam. 62848, David over Sam. It's going to be a blue Chevy Equinox, unknown occupants.
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6: 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Give me a first defensive diesel. Can I give you a 21?
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0: 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I'll be 15th, Alex, RWI is starting 52.
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3: Fire of occupied vehicle.
1: What?
3: Astorbrook Lot 1, Wisconsin, Adam Zebra Boy, 4751. It's on a red Toyota RAV4. It appears to be two occupants.

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2: Well, do you think we have enough for an FI stop or anything? Not at this time. I just saw him get off the interstate and then circle himself.
3: He's eastbound again.
2: Time for.
4: Kansas, west side of the street, all that cluster of businesses over there, and there's a vehicle with its lights on, kind of parked over by the trailers.
5: 10-4, I'm on my way. It's usually some sort of worker that's dropping off or picking off over there.
6: Yeah, it seems off, but it's a nice Sunday morning at almost 1 o'clock. It's a lot.
0: Go ahead.
2: 94 eastbound under the 92nd Street Bridge with Adamic Union 6494 AXU 6494. It's on a gray Nissan. Go ahead.
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0: Here we go, right here. Ready to go, Mike.
2: 10-4. Reach.
0: Five hit dispatch, drone's up.

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1: Done.
0: Boy, Charles Victor, 1501. It'll be the 5300 block of Forestall.
1: Done, sir.
2: Go ahead.
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0: Yeah, scriptures.
1: Bay McMail 55220 black and black.
0: All right, copy all the difference when you have. License Nevada, Mary Edward Robert, Charles Adam, David Ocean. First is Eduardo Edward, David Union, Adam Robert, David Ocean, Middle L's and Lincoln. He's a male, 11/13/96. So 11/13/96.
2: Copy, you made a couple minutes.
1: Copy. 36, he's coming back with an address, South 69th Street, Milwaukee, 510-200, black and brown, Hispanic male, regular valid negative.
0: Okay, 10-4. He's currently homeless, says he's living out here and that he works for Anderson Logistics, so you can use Anderson's address for the FI.
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0: 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I called Swan County. 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
2: 32.
3: We'll be in the 1400 block of Miller Parkway northbound. Plate Adam Lincoln Edward 6584. Adam Lincoln Edward 6584. Gray Dodge Durango. Unknown occupants.
2: 10-4.

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1: Denver. I'll be 10-8 and you can show me on another one at Hampton Inn.
0: Over.
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1: 351?
0: 351. Number is off.
1: 9065. 350, using the trigger.
2: Copy.
3: 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And you have 38 calls.
1: Copy 3-8.
0: 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Three, 0, 10, 49.

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0: to pursue eastbound Hauer, red pickup truck from 27. Reason for pursuit, reckless driving. Speeds are 85. Two-door red pickup truck, unknown plate. Eastbound Hauer through 20th Street at the red. Still eastbound Hauer. Speeds are 90 and climbing. No traffic. Again, reason for pursuit, reckless driving and speed. Just passing through 13th Street. Still eastbound Hauer. Speeds are 80 now and climbing. No traffic. Still eastbound Hauer. Red two-door pickup truck, unknown plate. Just passed through 60. Still eastbound Hauer. Red two-door pickup truck. Got a little bit of distance on me. Almost white out. Still eastbound Hauer through Whitnall. I'm getting stopped in traffic. And he crashed. Griffin, one trying to bail. Just dropped off a passenger. I'm still in the car. Gray hoodie, someone get with that passenger. Still in pursuit, eastbound Hauer. Rear plate, Charles Union, Henry, I believe. Still eastbound Hauer through Pine. Again, reason for pursuit, reckless driving. Two-door red pickup. Might have a flood. It went up on the curb a little bit. Speed are 70. Still eastbound through Clement. Slowing down a little bit here. Speeds are 40. Through Hanson, eastbound Hauer. Speeds are 36. Slowing down a lot here.
1: Did the crash involve another vehicle?
2: Third eastbound Clement. Pyrus stop.
3: We're in a parking lot of Summit Credit Union. 28 of Boy, Sam, Charles, Frank, DS, CF, son of Black, Honda. One right now.
2: Chadford. Pyrus stop. How from Clement, just east of Clement.
4: Him out. So far, he's cooperative. Texas 20, Charles, Union, Henry.
5: Denver. 6330, are you out there?
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2: Can we get another car up here in non-compliant? I need someone to watch the car.
3: Yeah, you want 23 to stop.
0: 10. This is Adam X-Ray Henry, 2005, suspended for damages. Listening to Princess Whitfield out of Milwaukee and Albany, please. 2021 East on Central Boulevard.
2: Found.
0: 10 for a driver in custody, slow it down. 80, do you need medical out there?
2: So we get meds rolling for this driver. We need miles.
0: 10 for.

0: That's just rental. I have East Longhorn is on at Clement for Greenfield.
1: And for they currently have driver in custody, and it sounds like they deployed taser on the passenger.
0: Yeah, I'm tracking, but people are still trying to drive up the spot, despite the like five squad cars up there.
2: Can I catch you on two real quick?
1: Go ahead.
2: That's what I figured. Thank you.
0: 10-4.
2: Thirty-three, twenty-three.
1: That's right.

0: 71 is going to be in the area of Woodland Pine looking for the passenger. It's a male Hispanic with a cream-colored sweatshirt.
1: Denver.
2: To an area as well.
1: Denver.
3: O3 dispatch, did the 28 come back?
1: Affirmative, current and negative to a subject out of Texas on a 2011 carryall, black and white in color.
3: What are the last four of the VIN?
1: 1553.
3: 10-4, that does not match. I have the VIN when you're... One George Charles David Charles 14 King 9 Robert Zebra 198368.
1: Denver.
4: Yeah, it sounds like.
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5: Last of Sandoval. Sam, Adam, Nora, David, Ocean, Victor, Adam, Lincoln, first of Carlos, Charles, Robert, Lincoln, Ocean, Sam, Bill, Adam, Mary, male, Hispanic, they were 311 of 05.
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6: For the San Wauwatosa North, Clark State, he saw a white female in blue jeans and a red top, looked to be severely intoxicated, falling over, walking eastbound on North. Good night.
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1: Denmark.

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0: Yeah.
1: See it.
0: Back down to the beach above the fire.

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1: Fire units going to be coming here.
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1: 10-4.
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0: 2031. Any 25 National Westbound, Adam Mary William 2662, Honda Accord.
1: Hawaii Charger, Hawaii Charles Tom 5375, BCP 5375, unoccupied, so be pulling into the speedway parking lot.
2: Ten. 36 feet,
3: you want another?
2: I got advice. 10-4.

0: 47 out of 36. They're just going to get that guy checked out by fire, and then everyone's going to clear. 47 out of, you can put me 10-8.
1: 10-4.
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0: You need to cancel on internet trial. This is going to be a pending OWI investigation.
1: Jumper.
2: Number for you for the female. Come and pick up the kids when you're ready. Go again. I have a first name, last name, phone number for you for the female coming to pick up the kids. You can just confirm that when she gets there.
3: 10-4, what was the first and last name?
2: First name would be Michaela, unknown spelling. Last name would be Adam, David, Adam, Sam, Ida, Adam King. Phone number of 262-920-6502.

0: 23, go ahead.
1: Investigative. Well, then.
0: 10-4. One, AD Fitness, Director Patrol, 126. 10-4.
2: The mother is requesting that the oldest child not forget her inhaler.
3: 10-4, he's aware of that. He'll help them get packed up once we're done with paperwork.
0: 10-4. Perez, female Hispanic, 27 years old, told the caller someone was knocking on her window.
4: G21 Communications.
0: Ten-4.
5: Did we cancel on an S yet?
6: Affirmative. They were never called.
5: Ten-4. Yeah, it might be a while before we need them.
6: 10-4.

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1: And parts?
2: 71.
0: 71.
2: I have a check welfare at Friends on Forest Home 5614 West Forest Home Avenue. Employee stated there's a female subject who got extremely intoxicated after only 3 drinks and he wants her checked on. Do you want a second?
0: I can advise, okay?
2: 10, sorry.
3: 5-1, I'm too far behind you. How's that way?
0: You're asking.
2: 319.
0: You can put me on the north side of the GPM.
2: Number.
0: Hey, Tim, Ross, excuse me.
4: Beachwood Drive in Mequon. Starting miles are 16.8.
2: 10-4.
5: 10-4. 4-4.
2: Go ahead.
5: The vehicle stalled at Clement and Norwich. I was able to push it on Norwich out of traffic. He's walking home. I'll be tonight.
0: 169 is 23, ending miles is 569.
6: Time is 1:30.
7: Weeks ago, unknown how she tried, and that she may have pepper spray in the residence, possibly known to drive a silver Hyundai sedan.
0: 10-4.
7: There is also an entry code in the notes.
0: 5-12, dispatch.
7: 5-12.
0: You can put me 10-8 with some warnings.
2: 11817 West North Avenue, apartment 4. 11817 West North Avenue, apartment 4. For an assist with detaining a subject for community corrections or on GPS monitoring in violation of their parole. 330.
0: 10-4.
2: 340.
0: Over.
2: Three
0: 72-57, what do you have? Can you just get the kids' info? That way we can put in there that they were turned over to somebody. Confirming that they were turned over? Negative. Can you get the kids' 29 info, or names, date of birth, just so I can put in there that I turned them over to somebody?
8: Yeah, 10-3. I have that information handy.
0: 10-4, thank you.

0: 323. Take a check, welfare, 10306 West Greenfield at the Speedway, 10306 West Greenfield. Caller states are having a mental breakdown. EMS is en route.
1: Okay. 324 back. 24 in game. 10-4.
2: Nicole looks up here to have a broken axle.
3: I copy.
2: 10-3. Transmission cut out. I was asking a repeat.
3: I'm not sure. Oh, sorry. I was just letting everybody know it's occupied by you.
2: 45,000. 10-4. Can you turn in the middle?
3: D as in David.
2: 10-4.
0: Thirty-six, guys.
3: Yes, sir.
0: 10-4.

0: 220 dispatch.
1: Keep going.
0: Be 23 at that residence, ending miles is 19. And then I'll be 10-8 from the stop with a warning.
1: Super.
2: Gun.
3: And my driver, he's showing one through Burlington, I believe. If you can confirm if that's geo-restricted or not.
2: Stand for him.
4: Flying on around.

0: My partner is unsure. Number.
1: 45 to 8. Number. 3:43. Number. 30 to 45. Right. Go ahead down here and just sit at the back of the apartment. 10-4.
2: You can go ahead and pass it. Ever.
3: Ten four. Can you confirm that?
2: 10-4.
3: Start the internet then.
0: 10-4.

0: 441 Charlie. Boy Charles Frank 7629 BCS 7629. We'll be 108 in Edgerton.
1: 10-4.
0: 43 late is with him.
2: Can you tell me when to dispatch, please?

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1: Three, go ahead.
0: Adam Henry Tom 7807. Los Angeles.
2: Zero 641.

0: 45 is coming back to a Susan Weber out of Fremont, Wisconsin. 2012 black Volkswagen Routan, no license plate, no ones.
1: That's the vehicle for detention.
0: 10-4.
2: And no luck calling that party we're looking for.
3: Seventy-one,
4: go ahead.
3: You can put me out with a male that's laying on the ground in the intersection of Packard and Barnard.
4: 10-4.
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0: Courtesy ride 5L.
1: 10-4.
2: Dispatch copy. 5 following. 10-3. Can you put myself in 175 on a direct patrol, Woodman's?
1: 10-4.
0: Success.
2: Go ahead.
3: Can you send me the vintage it's only to my MVC, please?
2: 10-4.
1: I'm just gonna see. Thanks, perfect.

0: me on subject, correct?
1: I would assume so, yes.
0: 10-4.
2: There for the children.
3: Not that I'm seeing from inside the house.
2: Then, do you want to call her to confirm that she's coming? Because she lives in St. Francis. She should have been there by now.

0: Nine deaths. It's Shane Dane Kohler.
1: It's been confirmed. Beyond our time.
2: 10-4. That was our feed 2:30, correct?
1: 2:30:20.
2: 10-4.

0: open.
1: She didn't elaborate anything of. Turn over to Mez. Action taken tonight.
2: Arrow 6 truck.
3: Good.
2: Uh, 1800 block West Brown Deer Road. Boy Henry Robert 565. BHR 565. Stand by on the state of the 20th.
1: Sound for.
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0: for.
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0: Currently on Miller Parkway in Mitchell. Not sure exactly where we're going to stop. Plate is Adam William Union 6416. Adam William Union 6416. Looks like a green Subaru Forester. I'll let you know if we stop here or if we pull over further.
2: No luck still on your request.
3: Of course. Thank you. Go ahead.
1: I had a caller from the Dale Cook apartment stating there's an intoxicated female, approximately her 20s, in the back parking lot yelling at people, say that she got into a verbal argument with one of the tenants and is generally being destructive.
3: Run for
4: 312, if you give me a minute, I'll respond to that as well.
1: 10-4, caller stated it's going to be in the back side of the apartment, female white, in her 20s, white sweater, long dark hair.
3: C-15, DC.
1: 10-4, in custody.
5: It'll be a site and release at the hospital.
1: Yeah.
6: Can you just leave me on the call for a second so I can update it? I'm having pretty bad computer issues.
2: Car.
1: Time for it. 21-25 for info. It sounds like the subject's moving towards Clover Lane. Caller says she can still hear you yelling.
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0: 321. 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
2: Last name of Zebra Union Robert, Sam Tom, Adam David Tom. First name of Emma, Edward Mary Adam. Middle name of Rose, female white, date of birth 12/8 of 2003.

0: 5. 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
1: 10-4. She has an address on deal, and it looks like on her ID. Does she have any contacts over on Churchwood Circle? 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
0: I ran into Phyllis to the call. Can you mark him as a point of contact for Destiny? I updated his phone number in our files.
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0: Good.
1: Looks like it's current and negative to a Guy Gilbert on a 95 Nissan. Valid negative, address on South Brook Place out of St. Francis.
4: 7-4.
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0: 25 dispatch. What's that Churchwood Lane address?
1: Excuse me, 6123 Churchwood Lane.
0: That far.
2: Time for
3: it. 38.
4: I looked at a phone in the shoulder that's not part of the scene. Could you start me a separate call just to recover properly?
3: Thank you.
1: County, they're going to get between us shortly. All their officers are on calls right now. What squad cell do you have in case I can need to provide them with a phone number?
4: Phone 4. And if it's okay with 25, I'd be fine with meeting wherever as long as it's not all the way to their jail.
1: 10-4. I'm not familiar with that route down there, so I don't know what a good halfway point would be.

0: 25. It looks like it's Burlington.
1: 10-4, then Burlington would probably have the responsibility of picking the person up, not the sheriff.
2: Sheriff.
0: It's out of phone call to Racine County.
1: Affirmative. I believe they dispatched for the city of Burlington. I'm not 100% sure, but I guess we have to clarify whether it's a county warrant or a city warrant.
0: 10-4, when they call back, I will discuss it with them.
3: 21, did you have traffic?

0: 32, I can start heading that way.
1: 10-4.
2: 1588. Boy, Queen, Charles John out of Tennessee.
1: 10-5.
2: Can make it 6-0 Walker.
1: 6-0 Walker.
3: 13 Cabby.
0: They're moving along.
1: 10-8. 10-5. On a 2025 Nissan black in color.
3: 10-4.
4: Bill Washington, black Chevy Cruze, Adam Young, Edward, 5259.
1: 6-0 Washington.
5: 23 minutes.
6: A couple times, she keeps giving the address in Milwaukee. However, she's plotting to Motel 6. She's comprehensible. We don't know which room she's in. We're going to call staff to figure it out.
4: 10-4.

0: Sorry.
1: 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There, Stanley Jr. over here is going to be doing a homicide investigation.
2: Sienna, so. Can I give you 21? Myself. 1-23.
3: 10-4.
4: George.
3: Go ahead.
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2: We're both 10-8.
1: 10-4. 6-4, give me squads to Castro. They're going to fight. 10-4, squads start responding to Castro's for a fight.
2: To 36. I did check the west slot. I'm not seeing anybody out here.
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1: 6'4", go. I got 1 to 10 right now on my squad. I'll be on the north side of the building.
2: 10-4, 1 to 10, north side of the building.
3: 9-7-1-23.
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1: 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Running at 60.
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2: It's Grant to FS Leasing and Holly Jacobs, 931 South 113, 25 Jeep Grand Cherokee Way.
3: 10-4. Whoever gets here is probably going to have to come through the Walgreens lot.

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2: Gun. Last name of Zebra Union Romper Sam Tom Adam David Tom. First name of Scott, middle A Adam, 12/11/71.
1: Informer. Issue no wants. Address on Summers in our city.
0: Maybe two.
1: Number 73,
0: on the on-ramp. Get on the on-ramp to go towards Milwaukee from 27th Street to go east.

0: turn it outside the vehicle. I'm moving to the back lot of the PD, just waiting to see what Racine County or Burlington says.
1: 10-4.
2: Twenty six, 10-4.

0: occupied by one white female. So far. Is that three slender?
1: Then he's trespassing casuals as well. Put that in his name, please.
2: 10-4.

0: I'm going to be done at 6123, and I'm going to be over at the manager at 6158.
1: 10-4. And witness for call purposes.
2: 10-4.
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1: 319.
0: Being the 2400 block of 61, Silver Equinox, no place.
1: 10-4.
2: Yeah. Okay. 24 divers.
3: I don't get to understand what we're...
1: 10-4.
4: I updated the call. You can clear me C8 and then play back on Rover's call.
1: Copy.
0: Thanks for 51 in the PD.
1: Go for it.
4: Desk, I'm going to be attaching a female to this call. Just make sure it attaches properly, please.
1: 10-4.
4: Summoning 2-4, noise complaint.
2: Go ahead.
4: 2620 West Custer. Anonymous call reporting. People talking and yelling from the rear of this building.
2: 10-4, is there any description on the people talking about vehicles?
4: Negative.
2: 10-4, your check?
4: Loud and clear.
5: Five, just for info, the mother is en route. If we need an alternate location for this day.
0: 10-4, we do have a complaint for disorderly conduct.
5: 10-4.
4: Heroes.
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4: Six, eight, 10-8.
5: 10-4.
4: Is your vehicle on the correct side?
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4: All right.
0: 10-4, repeating.
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4: Circus 3, go ahead.
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0: Libra, Union, Robert, Sam, Tom, Adam, David, Tom, first name, David, Adam, Nora, Nora, Adam, female, white, 6-11-74, 6-11-74, it's going to be mom.
1: Not for him.
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0: 762-792.
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1: Time for it, I guess.
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3: Yeah.

0: Milwaukee Police from Milwaukee County Sheriff. I'm Michael.
1: Sheriff.
0: Sheriff, just notifying you of a reckless vehicle getting northbound 145 from Hampton. It's a reckless blue Hyundai SUV traveling over 100 miles an hour getting on 145 from Hampton.
1: Hey, copy. You get a plate at all?
0: Negative.
1: Hey, copy.
2: Sure. Go ahead. 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
3: 10-4.
4: Tambor, kind of an occupied running vehicle. I'm just waiting for the light to go green so I can go southbound.
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3: 10-4.
7: 32, go with him.
1: 10-4. TL, I'll be 10-8.
7: 10-4.
1: Is
2: it a late four door?
4: Nah, I believe so. Ford.
2: I just passed that car like a minute ago.
1: Copy.
7: 15.
1: 15.
7: We can turn out. Have a good night.
1: Copy, have a good night.

0: 47, your plate comes back to a 2012 Ford Focus. Valid, negative. Correction, expired, negative. A Street, again, 145 northbound 6A Street for Blue Hyundai, driving reckless. Current beauty. No complaint if I'm making okay. 1376 Ames Circle for a 901 hang-up.
1: 10-4.
2: Death, you said the vehicle's expired?
0: A firm October 2025.

0: able to call me quick.
1: Yeah, I'm just wrapping up. Just give me one sec.
0: Now. Brockman, is that for my thing? Yeah.
1: Station log is still checked.
2: Stand by.
1: Station.
2: Fly.
1: Hey, this is Bert.
2: Temper.
1: Sure.
2: Temper.
3: Seven six to dispatch, Travis.
0: Good.
3: Hey, Jerry, who stated it was accidental, she was just trying to take a picture with her phone.
0: 10-4, did you advise her we were still having contact?
3: Negative, she's intoxicated, but she is valid negative.
0: 10-4, confirm it's 1396.
3: 1376 James Circle.
0: 10-4.
1: Yeah. 10-4, that's fair. I want to narrate for a second.
3: Go ahead.
1: Last of Booker, Boy Ocean, Ocean King, Edward Robert. First of Boy Adam, Nora, Charles Henry Edward. Middle is E. Edward, female black, date of birth 1/22/79. 1/22/79.

0: And for address on a Racine, black female, 5'4", 168, black and brown, regular ballot negative.
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2: 42.
0: Beck Somerset and 118th, a intoxicated male attempted to get into an address on Larkspur. Apparently he urinated on the house, then started walking away on Somerset. Safety's highly intoxicated, in a brewer's shirt, backwards hat and jeans, Somerset and 118th.
2: Oh, and jump off. Forward, you got me.
3: Power.
2: A35, just fit, standing in.
0: A35.
2: Yeah, this is Sam X-ray Henry, Sam Henry, vehicle 571, good morning.
0: Copy, good morning.
1: A75, yes, who did you speak with?
0: Sherry.
4: Eastbound 94 at the 13th off ramp, Fleet Auto, Wisconsin. Adam Victor Young, 6611 on a red Subaru.
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1: I'm in one squad, 1012, 1098 with a female.
2: 10-4.
0: So far. Make contact with Sherry. There should be no problems here. We'll be 10-8. Miss Dial.
1: Jennifer.
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0: Copy.
4: Either. Engineer Remo.
0: Devil. 325, you can keep me as primary on this.

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1: Responding 6163 South Packard. We're getting multiple alarms inside and out of the business.
2: So long, Quebec.
1: 10-4. We did make, alarm company did make contact with Keys. His number's in the call as well. 6-4, go ahead.
0: En route with this guy.

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1: Okay.
0: Sensor that the other vehicle is in traffic.
1: Go ahead.
0: Did I give you the phone?
1: Yeah, I got it.
0: Simple.
1: Good. We'll be coming in shortly with the transport team.

0: the A94 southbound at Greenfield, partially in traffic, right. I can't read the plate. Currently looks like 1094 boy silver SUV.
1: I have one vehicle, possibly two, in traffic. They're underneath the bridge.
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3: You said unoccupied?
4: 10-3.
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0: 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Can you clear from your writing to back up 58 black traffic?
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0: 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That's what they're breaking to a couple months ago.
1: Yeah, 10-3, we checked them. They're good.
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4: They were relayed on trespassing, and they're still on their way. Well, the lieutenant.
3: Too far.

0: 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Are you guys heading back?
1: Two's with the vehicle. One's about to be back.
0: Not far. He's probably going to be another problem again in the Sally Port.
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0: 10-4.
1: Go ahead.
4: Out of Wisconsin, Adam Nora, X-ray 3850. On the Mitsubishi SUV.
1: I copy, you got the second plate.
4: Second plate out of Wisconsin. Adam Young, Lincoln 1255 on the gray. Honda SUV.
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1: 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Go ahead.
2: Westbound National from 6-0. I reckless vehicle. I'm trying to stop westbound Greenfield from National.
1: Westbound Greenfield.
2: Westbound from 6-3. Probably pulling over your random.

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0: Go ahead.
1: Oak Creek fires en route.
0: I got it. If there's any footage, we'll take it.

0: point, I think I'm a female cooperative. What did that play come back to?
1: Comes back current to Alanya Reesby out of 301A South 74th Street on a gray Jeep Compass. No one.
0: Yeah.
1: Point
0: 13 on QT, and Rover has one in custody. Okay.

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0: Three, that's such.

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0: The 8600 block, southbound I-43, Old Wisconsin plate, Adam X-ray, Boy 7021, AXB 7021, on a red Pontiac Vibe, 1 octane.
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1: 10-4. 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

0: 332. 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Caller is requesting the father of your child be removed. He's intoxicated and getting physical with her.
1: Four. 36, I copy. Coming from the yard.
0: 10-4. It's going to be an Eli Kaw party, born in 2002, possibly leaving.
2: Truck on scene 4. I get you the number.
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3: 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One off of his.
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0: 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Did you get the pocket? Stolen vehicle westbound. Capital at 96.
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1: That's 10-2.
2: Okay. Can I be?
0: Go ahead.
2: Talk to the semi driver. No injuries.
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0: Just for information, I have one of the passengers in my squad. She accidentally called 911 just in case you have a call.
1: Five seven has my driver Jack, and then passenger Jones is going to get transferred to the hospital.

0: 340. What's the plate again?
1: Adam William Boy, 6939, AWB, 6939.
0: Sam. Two 20 dispatch, 10-8 warning. 10-4.

0: see the dispatch for 29. Last name, Watkins, William, Adam, Tom, King, Ida, Nora, Sam, first name, Brian, Boy, Robert, Young, Adam, Nora, middle T, Tom, Al, Black, 3, 29 of 93.
1: And, Amy, if you could check your personal in just a minute.
0: Sure.
2: 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I'm so in socks.

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1: Has two body only felony and 12 statuses through corrections, as well as Milwaukee County Sheriff on paper felony offender.
2: 10-4, you can confirm.
1: Confirm.
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3: On.
2: You could 40 more Sally Ford. 15 to CJ.
3: Walking around the building, trying to get to that door.
4: 10-4. We'll walk around and try to find it.
2: Where were you in this block it came out? Walgreens parking lot. Sorry, 10-9. Walgreens on Mayfair and Capitol. It did not pass the westbound.
3: 10-4. She should be near one of the front doors.
5: So far, I got her on the south side.
0: Copy.
3: Go for it.

0: on first following that dark SUV.
1: City of Milwaukee 2, Cudahy, on Oyelapa. My squadron's been at St. Luke's with a victim of SA. She's reporting that it occurred 2829 East Range in your area. Squadron scene are requesting Cudahy PD to respond. 10-4.
2: Go ahead.
1: We respond to St. Luke's offshore. MPD advised that they have officers out with an SA victim who's claiming this occurred in our city on Grant. 10-4.
0: 63, come back.
1: 10-4.
3: Did they say Maine or South Shore?
1: I believe they stated South Shore, but I will confirm. Go ahead. Are they at St. Luke's, Maine, or St. Luke's, South Shore? St. Luke's, Maine, 27 in Oklahoma.
0: /175, that's 81 res.
3: Yeah, might as well.
0: Go for it.

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1: 10-4.
2: You want to... 10-4. Enforcement assist for Illinois at that address.

0: like county one?
1: Yeah, I believe so.
2: Andre.
1: Go for it.

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1: Both warrants are confirmed. Body only, they're in the bathroom.
0: Definitely, thank you.

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1: She thought they were initially in her purse.

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0: We'll be conveying the driver to Love's truck stop on Ryan.
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3: Caller Kate is saying that her friend dropped her keys, lost them outside of the apartment, and cannot get in. She's requesting our assistance. She's concerned because she has animals inside. That is 8580 South Santana Drive, unit 4113.
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1: 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Can you check permissions?
2: 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I'm 10-8 from here.
3: 10-4.
4: What's my copy said you got, and you put me back on before?
3: 10-4. Copy.
0: That's it. Sorry, was it good or no good?
5: It's good.
0: Have more legs.

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0: 45. I found it. Street and
1: Arthur 40.
2: Six is occupied.
0: Unable to tell.
2: Which way is it facing? Concatenated.
0: Facing south.
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0: 6-3, same.
1: Pound 4. Street 23.
0: Okay.
1: Take a vehicle complaint, 2552 South 83, 2552 South 83. Two wrong side parkers, a red Toyota and a silver Honda.
0: Never. 45, it's about two houses south of me. I'm 503, dispatch.
5: 503.
0: You can put 512, 1042.
5: Go for it.

0: confirms, get over to 98 and then come from behind it. So we want to surveil it for a little bit before we contain it in the event that it's unoccupied?
1: 45 to make that call.
2: Was abandoned because it has no place and was parked on the wrong side of the street for tonight's night parking.

0: Sam, just keep giving updates if they get in the vehicle. We'll move in and contain it. We have four squads in the area.
1: Negative, they're walking away from

0: 19-45. Could you please confirm what street the vehicle's on?
1: Todd Nash.
0: 10-4, and is it the vehicle that's facing westbound?
2: Copy, 2-5-9.
1: Yes.
0: 10-4, who's west of the vehicle?
1: I got one pedestrian going back into the house. Looks like a black female wearing a jean jacket.
2: 10-3-30, west of the vehicle.
0: In the event that a containment needs to happen, then 30 would get it from the front and 45 will get it from the rear.
1: Two more pedestrians, subjects, black male in a red hat and a black male collar wearing a brown hoodie.
0: 30 just got out of a Chevy Traverse on 98 here. Adam King, 07996. Step four.
2: /320, /310, /360 for disorderly in progress. The Holiday Inn Express, 1111 West North Avenue. It's in room 219. There's a male in the room threatening to kill the caller. They're now hiding. 320.
0: Hello.
2: 310.
0: Somewhere.
2: 360.
0: Temple.

0: 6. I'll have sticks on 97th Street in Keefe, just southwest of that vehicle's location.
1: Denver.
0: Correction, southeast.
2: Denver.

0: And it's not responding for the disorderly. 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She's still staying hot and express, but she's pinging to extended stay. And it's a physical fight in progress.
1: Please, we have another one.
0: Ember.

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2: Zero 2 10 4.

0: you what number are they in?
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0: 941 detained.
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0: 10-4.

0: Tempo 1 in taxi.
1: Tempo 1 in taxi.
2: Two-eight will have the passenger in custody for disorderly conduct. We'll manage shortly.
1: Gary. You need a tow?
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1: I copy. You're on 2. 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Regular valid, no wants, address on Hale Place in Milwaukee. 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
3: 6 to 45, any updates?

0: Thanks, Ruben.
1: We'll probably wait another 10 minutes, and then if it doesn't become occupied, we'll just let MPD know.
2: Silver.
3: Negative, assigned plate of Boy Boy Frame 4317, 2011 Honda Accord blue in color to a Ricky Armstead, 1230 East Singer Circle, number 13 in Milwaukee.
4: Yeah.
3: Medi 3 from dispatch, I'm not for mutual aid, ALS at 2170 East Greenwich Avenue, 2170 Greenwich. Responding engine 1 for an overdose. 1053 is not on scene. Profile 1, talking 12, 1 and 12.

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0: All right, so, you can use the location of 13084.
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3: She'll be on in a minute.
0: Do you just want to advise MPD that we're watching their stolen vehicle in their city, and then they can respond here if they wish?
1: Yep, affirm. There's that. Dispatch 27. Can you head to West Milwaukee for a pickup?
3: In a minute, I'm finishing up intox for 9R.
1: Hi, Kevin.
0: Warren 85 after control, West Middle School.
1: 7-4.

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0: Chicken at Waterford. I'll get you that 20 in a second.
2: Clear.
0: 8-10-9,
1: the location.
0: 8-10 Locust.
1: Copy.
3: CCR pickup. 2 inches on Waterford. Valid negative.
0: That's one.
1: Can you head to West Milwaukee for a pickup, please?
4: Stand by, I'm just going to stop my way there.
5: 27, I'm C18. I'll head out to that pickup.
1: Thank you.
6: If 17 doesn't want to do it, we can take over training.
1: Twenty-seven's gonna do that. I had two more. If you'd like to do one,
6: yeah, we'll take one.
1: Next one up is Marquette. I'll put you in route.

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1: We have a call on the board.

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1: 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Stand by. Deal over.
2: Copy.
1: Cash 21 ready. Yeah, just in case somebody's inside, verify the VIN and tell. 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

0: of our vehicle contain?
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0: Semper.
1: 319, we have it contained. I'll be en route to the post office for a drop off.
2: 10-4.
3: Three, 10. Can I get the time of call for this?
4: L1 at 3:57.
1: So it's 3:36. You're going to update it?
4: I'm doing it right now.
0: Nine,
1: 6.
4: He's in the telephone.
0: 10-4.

835 with the violator. What's going on, Plankington at Clybourne? Out of Wisconsin, Adam Zebra Sam 6791 on a gray Jeep.

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0: 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I'll take it then.
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0: I'm 23, I was in Milwaukee.
1: Copy, I'll let him know you're here. Milwaukee and Oilwell.

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0: 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You'll be meeting Nicole in apartment 107 regarding her Nissan Murano that was taken from the lot.
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3: Oh, it's like, you know, I got the back from Sticks and Pretzels.
1: And four.
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1: Day 5 dispatch, we're at the hospital.
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3: 58 dispatch.
2: Okay.
3: We're on location.
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1: 734.
0: Correction on my squad. I'm actually going to be in squad 2 if you could log me into that one, please.
1: Four.
0: Hello, 25 regarding.
1: 10-4.

0: 49er dispatch.
1: 49er.
0: Oh, to the address in the cat to meet the RP.
1: Perfect.
2: D-35 dispatch.
1: D-35.
2: I'm custody OWI, 0.195 PBT, standby on until.
1: Happy. I have a 29 out of Illinois.
2: Go ahead.
1: I'll actually give it to you by DL number when you're ready.
2: Go ahead.
1: David 525-1729-7353. Again, David 525-1729-7353 out of Illinois.
2: 10-4.

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1: But
0: he is valid for once.
1: I think I might have accidentally taken you off my traffic stop, too. If you could just put me back on it, please.
0: 10.
2: Tow has a vehicle. I'll be conveying the passenger to the address in the cat. Starting mileage 80.
1: Cat.
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0: 175-5. Go ahead. The Overlook with Boy Boy David, 1542, BBD, 1542, Lake Vista Overlook, 10-4.
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0: 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My radio was turned off. My apologies, but I copy now.
1: I copy that.

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1: Respond to 171 Westwest Town Square Way at Meyer. Caller Brittany is saying there's three vehicles occupied in the lots. They request an officer sweep the parking lots. She does not have plates for vehicles, but will meet you by the pharmacy door to point out which ones they are. It's a white Challenger and a black BMW and a black Buick. That's at Meyer.
2: 179, 70, 400 block, South Al. 185, 13th and College.
3: 169, that's right there. 10-4.
2: I can advise.

0: Kaplan's on the air desk. Is the caller an employee?
1: Affirmative. 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
2: I printed it.
1: Go for it.
3: I'm negative.
1: Hey.
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0: 28.
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0: 36 Asia.
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0: Three French, Adam, 6, Paul, 0, Lincoln, Union, 4, Henry Robert, 250833 on a Ford.
2: Of another FI. When you're ready.
1: 10-4.
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1: Okay. 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
0: It's going to be from the east to the north to merge on to US 45 from 145.
1: Okay. 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
3: And Mary Ocean Nora Edward. Yeah. First name Michael, common spelling, middle initial B boy, male, unknown, date of birth 01/20/1967.
0: Forty 1 23.
4: Denver.

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0: 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That's him.
1: I'm copy that.
2: Client for pending 164.3.
1: 433 is your time.
3: Can you confirm this is going to be a first offense over 10 years?
0: Yeah, for it.

0: Hey, 135. Do you happen to have the full middle for the 29? Sentry, full middle is Boy Edward Nora.
1: Jennifer, thank you.
2: Should I 33
3: zones
2: here?
0: Go for it. 38.
2: Good.
0: What
2: kind of vehicle is it?
0: I have a plate ready. It's going to be a Honda Civic.
2: Too long.

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1: Copy. Four nine, are that disabled is southbound.
2: Southbound on the ramp.

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1: 835 Plankinton and Clybourne.
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1: Happy 48.

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2: 3 dispatch.
1: Go on.
2: I'm the driver off the field, huh?
1: Copy.
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1: Copy, I have 3-8 asking for a second. He's got one off the field.
4: Copy, we can head over there then.

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1: Go ahead.
0: He's turned over, C1W. Who else needed backup?
1: On the way to him.
0: Copy. Where's 85?
1: Lincoln, and Clyburn with one refusing to step out.
0: Copy, I'll head his way.
1: Copy.
2: 57 to fetch.
1: 57.
2: En route to CJF with one.
1: Copy. I have 49R.
3: Per TMC, that vehicle is gone now.
2: Yeah, I got one of the Air Force squads with me. We were just going to clear the area.
0: Too late to this message.
1: 28.
0: Do you know we're at 58 December?
1: Right.
0: Coming from Torrey Hill right now. I can back up 38 if you want. I'm coming from the south.

0: Great, that is rest. Did you copy that?
1: I copy.
0: P35, I can put the backup squad on scene.
1: Copy.

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0: Seeker 1019, we have a subject in the lobby that has a phone that died and was requesting to borrow a charger so he could get an Uber to South Milwaukee. Lieutenant Jervin actually approved transporting him to his home. That is here in the lobby. He's waiting out front, actually. He just stepped outside.
1: 10-4 from Ryan out.
2: I need you.
3: Sixty-nine. If you're about to take your 81, I can handle it.
1: One 69 copies. Thank you.

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1: 28.
2: 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You can put me back in service.

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0: I sent it again.
1: Temple.
2: I hit 75 dash. I'm 23. 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
3: The caller just stated that the subject was in the hallway yelling, and they disconnected, stated that they needed an ambulance, and it's a 911 dead cell.
4: Copy, second unit calling.
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3: We had a caller, initial caller call back. It looks like it's going to be an asthma attack.
5: I'm not with the caller right now. He's having breathing problems.
3: Never.
0: 73, ask 23 to med.
5: Yes, we have a Brian Johnson in house.
3: Stand by.

0: 27 dispatch, C18.
1: Caller advising that the door to the library is wide open.
2: Or. Nine routes.

0: 72, the inhaler that that guy has is a residence here. If we can get that back for him, please. The subject that you were with has an inhaler.
1: Yes.
0: Need to get that from him because it belongs to somebody inside the apartment building here.
2: I got it up.
3: Hey, go ahead. St. Francis, do you have an officer available who could assist us in our city? 3500 East Library Drive. It's our library. The door is wide open. I believe we'll be clearing the building. 10-4, you just need one. That's affirmative.

0: 49.
1: You'll be a 419.75, possibly.
2: Unit for once, 38, hold on. Yeah, here's the NNS, second unit calling, go ahead.

0: trying to reach this bitch?
1: Yeah, sorry, towards the vehicle.
0: Copy.

0: 63 desk, en route back to the city.
1: 10-4. Caller's going to be Jason Schultz, no one.
0: 10-4.
2: 9-23.
1: 10-4. Or running that name with the date of birth.
3: Yeah, I mean, I'll see what I can figure out.
1: Emergency retreat.

0: one from Old Cutter.
1: 10-4. Dispatch 48.
2: That's on the east side.
3: St. Francis 45 off library.
1: 10-4.

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1: Park 7.
0: Can I please get my custody time?
1: Morning custody, 040 hours, 440. And 835, can I get an update?
2: Yeah, taser deployed. He's in custody. Oh, never mind. He's back in custody. He's in

0: car.
1: Copy on the ticket appointment. Four.
0: Yeah, copy. Are they sending me the CJR?
2: Yeah, I'm going for a blood draw first and then the jail. Janet will call you.
0: Copy.
1: Stand by.
0: It was during that time where we were having a bunch of calls about shots fired or something. I think it was all one call, but it probably should have been three. Check that his name isn't added if it was him. 10-4, thank you. Just to confirm... or just advise, this is the second time the fire department has dealt with them tonight with this asthma attack, and it was from earlier tonight, ninth and Sherman.
1: Over. Asthma.
0: Just said.
1: Copy.
0: 85 dispatch.
1: 85.
0: We've arrived at the address.

0: 15.
1: Good.
0: Take the BZ at 5920 West National, 5920 West National, apartment 309. Male, give female her phone. Lots of yelling and screaming. Trying to get more.
1: Cool. Oh, God, this

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0: Can you start heading to West Dallas for pickup?
1: Copy, you can show me your route.

9 doesn't. There's a call last night with Craig Jones that advises Oaks. Do you want to give him a call and see if he wants to respond out here? Tell him which door was open.

0: That's for national. The caller isn't involved. 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I'll let you in. It's going to be a female white with red hair and a male black wearing a black hoodie. Better. No problems.
1: 10-4. 20 grand going to.

0: 48, dispatch.
1: 48.
0: Sorry, CAD, that there was no taser deployment.
1: I copy. And are you guys going to need another squad to do blood draw?
0: I'll advise when we get to that point.
1: I copy. He's not answering.
2: All right, 10-4, we're going to try to secure it best we can. It's clear.

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4: 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Just waiting on NNS to arrive still.
3: Oh, didn't realize that. Come on. Thank you.
1: Desk, direct patrol DTS.
0: F4.
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0: north of it.
1: 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Nobody inside. I'm 10-8 back in the city.
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1: Last name is Fields, Frank Ida Lincoln, Tom Zebra. First name is Mark, Mary Adam Robert King, middle initial is A. Adam, 425-61, 425-61.
2: Excuse me, refusal, I'll be around to jail the door.
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1: Johnson, 419 of 75. I don't remember what I, the initial 29 I gave.
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0: We'll be en route with the passenger to the jail, starting mileage 93.
1: Okay.
2: Eight
1: 75
2: desk.
1: Go ahead.
2: Go to the hospital now. If you can have the meds come back here.

0: approximately 82 dispatch.
1: Go on.
0: Can you call on and ask again, see how far out they are?
1: 10-4.
2: 3-21-25.
0: Go ahead.
2: I'm approaching the 29th. Are you able to run the intact?
0: I'm going to be taking over for 21. He'll be returning via.
2: Got it. Thank you.
3: Go ahead.
4: Mark no longer lives on that Michigan address. He lives in apartment number 21 here at 3010 5th. If you can make that change, please.
3: Denver. The caller?
4: He was the property owner for the inhaler. He said, I'm not sure if he called or not. He might have.
3: Denver.

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1: 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You said at least another 20 minutes.

0: 28.
1: Morning, city. En route back to the CJS. Starting mileage 17.
0: Copy.
1: And 28, correction, that's 14. Starting mileage.

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1: No, we're going to get a dual warrant.

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1: 2914.
0: Don't worry.

875 now. Brian stated that he was visiting his girlfriend at this apartment, did not give us an address or a name. He is being transported to the hospital. We'll be attending. This is a med call.

0: a dedicated one match for them. 10-4.
1: This is a faster potential target of some sort. I'll be checking the area for these two fellows. If there's at least one more that could come down here and start in the area, that'd be great.
2: Two.
3: Copy.
2: Brock, when you need a UAV?
1: No, probably not. But if West Milwaukee, if you're listening, they potentially walk east towards the VA. Male and female. Tall, black male. I believe it's the one party.
2: Station and copied. I'm going to take a look in the area.
3: 10-4, copy, male, female. What was the rest of the description? I got the camera up.
2: I wonder if West Dallas could just put that description one more time.
1: Just by the name Slim.

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1: Have one. 35, do you need to be put in a beat?
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0: Female black, wearing a dark colored windbreaker, goes by the name of Slim. 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They got to call it 5.
1: I'll be in the area.
0: 10-4.
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0: 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I think it was apartment 206, possibly. There was a black male random, whatever call that was. 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
1: 10 more. 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
1: Temple.

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0: Roger, on route 2 to St. Luke's, your medical center.
1: Okay. You and which other squad?
2: One and two. Can I just get my head now?
1: When in custody is 515 hours, 515.
2: Copy, thank you.

0: 48 dispatch.
1: 48.
0: What was my arrest and conveyance time for a passenger?

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1: Yes.
0: Run that 54 National West. I started at 5. I'm already to 522. I've seen no pedestrians whatsoever.
1: Say you can show me 10-8.
0: 4. Your conveyance time is 0510 hours. 510.
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0: and all the way through 529, no pedestrians at all on National in our jurisdiction.
1: Nope.
2: 32, I copy. I copy what's wrong. Sure.

0: to this.
1: They just said they have no pedestrians walking east in their city this morning.
0: Gotcha.
2: Time for have a good night.
3: Thank you. You too.
1: Anymore. 26, I'm cutting.

0: line for this dude. Respond over to 3950 South Caulfield Avenue. Caller was reporting a dark blue Toyota Prius parked near the building. Adam Mary Robert 5251 states that there was a male subject in another vehicle that came up to the Prius and placed unknown items behind each of the driver's side tires. Caller couldn't give me much more than that. 3950 South Caulfield.
1: And more.
2: Four helicopters.

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0: Phone business, yeah.
1: Jennifer.

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0: 47. That's confirming the caller was from 3950.
1: That's affirmative. I'll double check if we have the phone number off.
0: Ten four.

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1: 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I have a tentative contact from the door and they're not answering.
0: 10-4. Somewhere.

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0: 47, that's a negative.
1: 10-4, I wrote this vehicle a ticket earlier. I think they had an address in Cudahy. Could you just confirm?
0: That's affirmative on Packard Avenue.
1: 10-4.

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1: 10-4.

44-47. I'm getting no answer here, but they do have a ring camera as well as a camera on the garage, so they might have been able to catch the vehicle over here.

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0: 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I don't know which residence it is around there.
1: Both copy.
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4: 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Charles Paul 4.

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1: Hi.
0: I sent the warrant to the duty judge.
1: I copy. I'll call him now.
2: Already on both slots and yeah.

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0: 24.
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0: Can you call it, Adrian?
1: Yes.
2: Perfect. It's 8:35. Can
3: you go to 3? Affirmative.
1: 8:13. Good.
3: Can you just stop from here real quick?
0: Dispatch 48.
1: Go ahead.
0: When you guys get a chance, are they calling the board for you? The River Hill is looking for some information.
1: Copy. 4-8. I'm trying to get your call.
0: 5-0-6-5.

0: as a vehicle. 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
4: 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Electrician is cleared. 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
1: 1.
0: Adam Paul William and Williams, squad 568. Good morning.
1: Hi, Copy. Good morning.

0: 179 to Direct Patrol Ryan Road Parking Ride.
1: 10-4.
2: That's investigation, CAD for me. Thanks.

0: 27 dispatch, you can send me out. Have a good day.
1: Copy. Have a good night.
2: 48 dispatch.
1: 48.
2: You can clear that call off Florida.
1: Copy.

0: David William and David William, vehicle 587. Good morning.
1: Copy, good morning.
2: Vehicle will be moved shortly. Citation issued.
1: Tower.
3: Question Robert, Boy Robert, vehicle 150-583. All 6 are here. Good morning.
1: Happy good morning to both of you.

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0: 38.
1: Right.
0: I have a disabled in traffic 43 westbound at 60th Street in the left lane, a small sedan.
1: I copy that.
0: Go ahead.
2: William advised she's temporarily staying at 3950 and she's going through a breakup. If this isn't just suspicious, even labeled as that, and I just want a follow up letter. I'll be tonight.
0: 10-4?
3: Ten 179-10-8.
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0: 306-42.
1: Denver.
2: Four 185 on 10-8.
0: Yeah, 4.

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1: 835.
0: I received the sign warrant.

0: dispatch to 314?
1: 314.
0: I have the Rogers supervisor on the phone looking to speak to you. I believe you spoke to him.
1: You can transfer from the control 5.
0: 10-4.
2: Standby.
0: Call at 475 West Roberts Parkway, 734. Call 475 West. Again, 475 West Riverwoods Parkway. A male came in and said that he had gotten shot. My partner's getting further. 734.
3: Copy.
0: 62.
2: 10-4.
4: What about 541?
0: Okay.
4: 301, rifle 15.

Dyspeptic with nail squads for further. The only information we have is a 19-year-old male. He's conscious and breathing. He's going to have a gunshot wound to the shoulder. He was dropped off at this location, unknown as to where it occurred.

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0: That disabled traffic is going to be closer to Loomis. 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
1: I copy 38, did you copy?
2: I copy, thank you.
1: Seven
2: 34 23.
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1: Copy.
2: And 48, we'll be going with them.
1: Copy.
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0: Done, 6-2-1-2. 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Comes back with a suspended probationary license out of Milwaukee, 15th Street, Nuance.
1: 10-4.
2: He was medically cleared and accepted by the judge staff. He can make a C-1W.

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0: Hi, Wisconsin. Boy Charles Adam, 1601 on a Greyhound 6.
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0: 7226, spot P294. Go ahead.
2: Take an animal complaint. 823 South 119, 823 South 119. One house north of this address, there's a dog. It's been howling outside for about 30 minutes.
0: 10-4.

0: dispatch to 707.
1: Right.
0: MPD say that they have nothing recent. The most recent and closest to us is going to be at 1252, and that would have been off of 15th and Miami.
1: 10-4. He's telling us it's Milwaukee, but doesn't know exactly where, so we're trying to figure out an address.
0: 10-4.

0: 63 Lear sounding 4840 South Whitnall Avenue for 1080 sounding from the kitchen door. 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
0: 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Dog's not barking. Action taken. 10-8.
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0: I want to be en route to that address from the last call on Packard to see if there's a two-door Fiat. No need it. Advise, cut 8.
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0: 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Can you please advise on the call number?
1: 5365-5365. 10-4. All done. Thank you. Was there an issue with the photos uploading? I'm not showing them here.
2: I did not upload the photos yet. They're still on the squad phone, which was on the desk.
1: No worries. Thank you very much.

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0: 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I'll update it later. And then can you switch me over to 120, please? Same car.
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1: Deal for both.
0: 326 and 333. Good morning. I got a welfare check. 9418 North Green Bay Road, unit 162, North Point Apartments. And a caller stating that her sister has schizophrenia. Has been in contact with mental health services. Advised her to call 911. Sister is currently talking to voices in her head. Apparently has depression. There are no weapons in the house. There are kitchen knives in the house. She's currently in one of the bedrooms talking to herself. 326.
1: What, copy?
0: Over.
2: Not 83.

0: 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Mary, I'm David, vehicle 578, good morning.
1: Copy, good morning.

0: dispatched to 326 and 333. The caller is going to be in the living room. There are three adults in the home. No children in the house.
1: Dispatch that.
2: I can see you got her name in the house. Can you just do a 2729 so we can return?
0: She goes back to that address. She does not have any 99s. There's a protection order, however, with a different subject.
2: Yeah, repeat some detached, please.
0: She's attached.

0: dispatch to 323-333, just advising, it seems she did have a psychotic break last night and is highly paranoid that people are following her.
1: Smoke heavy.
2: Dispatch, C-18.
0: Dispatch 326 and 333, I'm just advising you, the caller just stated that her sister does have a history of violence.

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1: Good morning, sir.

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1: 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She has some questions. 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
0: Sandport, can you just send her to my voicemail for now or get her number and I'll call her back?

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0: Can you have a debris, 894 northbound at National? It's the bottom of a barricade in the right lane.
1: 10-4.
0: Yeah, 82 is going to be north of National.
1: I copy.

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0: 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David John, 550. Good morning.
1: I copy. 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
0: 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I'll be following.
1: 10-4.

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0: 115.
1: 140.

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0: And 3-1 for the highway log. The deceased deer is traffic in the median.

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0: 10-140, assist a mental wellness check on Vincent, 2560 North 120th Street, 2560 North 120. He was calling about an issue that was handled on third shift, and when told we would not be responsible for this and he needs to stop dialing 911, he said his mom's lying and the situation has not been handled and that he's going to kill himself. 130.
1: 140.
0: 140.
1: 140.
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0: 2020 if I'm going to make contact though.
1: Colon 20, that was your in contact?
0: Attempting to make contact though.
1: Come first.

0: 31-31. Pending of a pending criminal damage to property at Timber Ridge Apartments. Caller reports that his work vehicle is broken into overnight. Unsure if anything is stolen.
1: 10-4-8100, but he'll head over there.
0: 10-4.
2: Engine squad 5, camera 36.
0: 10-4.
3: Are you able to find an updated GPS location?
0: We'll give him a call.
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1: 10-4. Dave, I have a second 911 call. Who has the child in front of Lake Ford on the sidewalk?

0: Morning, Tony.
1: Good.
0: For Myra, it looks like he left the residence. He's no longer there.
1: What's that for? Sorry, if you can log me into 96.
0: Copy.
2: I'm wondering if he ran from the east from Milwaukee.
0: He did, and Milwaukee's also sending a squad.
2: 10-4.

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0: spring off ramp, blue Honda Civic involved, as well as a Sportage or Kia and the Kia Sportage. And they're.
1: Copy, and they're at the Taco Bell now.
0: Okay, I'm there. This is at Chicago 22.
2: Go ahead. I believe it's the sister's in contact with him. He said, she said that he went to Walmart about 6 o'clock this morning. She did call when he was on the phone. He said something along the lines of his bracelet died or something like that. And the sister's still inside.
1: Give me a call.

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0: Force Batch 29 out of, we'll try Florida.
1: Go ahead.
0: That's from John, Adam, Nora, Adam, Paul, Adam, Robert, Edward, David, David, Young. First of Paul, Robert, Union, Tom, Henry, Victor, Ida, middle R's, and Robert, male, unknown date of birth, 9/24/89.
1: Okay.
2: 838803 out of Wisconsin.
1: 10-4. Or you said that was out of Florida?
0: He just said they're from, he's from Jacksonville. It's going to be the father. Looking for him.
1: Not on file.
0: And then I have another one for you out of Colorado. And then I can give that to you by the DL number, though.
1: Go ahead.
0: 17187-2893.
2: Ten four.
3: I'm with it.
1: I got you.
3: Five to 20, I'm reporting to Josie. He may be coming back to the house.
2: Therefore, we'll try now.
4: Squad 213, dispatch.
1: 213.
4: Do we know if we can get that disabled westbound through? We gotta get it from the ramp from the north to the west.

0: be relocated from the north to the west.
1: Hey there, can I copy if you want to send that to me? I can grab it.
0: I copy. Yes, sure.

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1: Go ahead.
0: Can you put 4 Dave as primary and I'll be 20?
1: 10-4.
2: A26, I'll be in Rock Jackson Village.
3: 10-4.
4: Sounds like he was on 175 Washington and then went back south.
3: Go for it.

0: back on a vehicle accident. I did transfer somebody to the city of Milwaukee for 43rd and Lincoln, but it sounds like the caller for that was maybe like an officer type caller. Miller Parkway in Lincoln. I have a second caller witness that says there's a silver car in front of the post office with its airbags deployed.
1: Hello, and I copy.
0: Do you dispatch anything District 2 yet?
1: Thank you. We're going to be chaptering. We're going to probably need an ambulance for transport. Can you arrange that for us?
2: 10-4.
1: Your personal should be ringing right now.
2: It's not.
1: Yeah, I'm in your voicemail. Hold on a second.
3: GOT MPD.

0: I'm Starling.
1: Is it Darling?

0: 18, you might want to head that way. It sounds like the driver took off on foot. Might be by the Greedy's area. Again, we're not at this point if it's ours or Milwaukee's, but just start going.
1: Hi, Gabby. Are there any injuries that we're aware of?
2: My caller now is transferred from MPD. Says it was a, she's occupied to see if he was okay. Caller's not involved. He says it was a rental and asked her to take her, him up the street.

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2: Oh, I'm fishing. 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

kurz cuts 23. The car is in front of the post office on Lincoln.

0: company I saw pulling over as I was going through Miller Parkway.
1: Copy, Alabama 28. It'll be Adam 0, Adam 21, Paul Edward A0A21PE.

0: No one's current out of Alabama on a 2024 Toyota Camry Silver EAN Holdings.
1: There's no one in the car.
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3: 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Very disabled fuel, ESO service en route, David 6.
2: I got
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1: I'm on scene and the bumper's out of traffic.
2: Twelve is advising this is MPD's crash. If you can call him back, let him know and have him come out here.

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1: 350.
0: 1049.
1: I got him.

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1: 193. Begin heading towards Highway 100 and South Chicago Road. Caller reports that there is a possible intoxicated driver heading northbound on 32 from Highway 100. It's going to be a plate out of Texas. The caller thought that they saw the driver take a shot. The vehicle is making frequent stops as well, described as a silver four-door sedan. Highway 100 in South Chicago.
0: 146-31. 193, same message.
2: 139-S. One of those squads can join to where you headed that way. Pennsylvania 100.
3: 146,
1: you
2: can 22. Down, Bradley. 139 desk, any update on location?
1: Still working on that. The plate is going to be Mary, Mary, Mary, 2112, again, out of Texas. It is listing back to a white-colored vehicle.
4: Avenue camera up. On the phone with Milwaukee.
5: 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I sent you the carrier.
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1: About burp from a request, 9170 range line. Caller won't be on for about an hour, though.
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0: 31.
1: For the other squads, there's going to be equipment at the top in about 10 minutes.
0: Hi, copy. Attention all squads. There'll be equipment at the top in about 10 minutes.
2: On Chicago from Highway 100, possible 5-5 driver. Caller stated that he saw the driver take a shot as he was driving. Silver four-door sedan, plate of Mary, 2112 out of Texas.
0: 1-4.
1: Four seventeen. Contact made today.
2: 10-4.
3: P301 reporting.
0: Never.

0: 593s and 22. The negative on it up to the border of South Milwaukee. No rockets. Welcome to UTL.
1: 10-4, South Milwaukee was advised as well.

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1: Keep going.
0: I forgot to say it. I'm 1023 CJF.
1: Is Capital Unit 303. Speak for a female that's having ineffective breathing. Unable to ask our medical questions. We have North Shore en route.

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0: 10762, do you want me to leave you on that call or clear you?
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2: Mary Adam Nora. First is Mary Adam Robert Ida Edward. Female DOB 213 of 2000.

0: 1, 45, dispatch.
1: 145.
0: Yeah, that's all for
1: I'm sorry, could you repeat?
0: I'll be out at Southbrook.
1: Yeah.

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1: 1611, go ahead.
0: I'll be 10-8, UTL.
1: 10-4. Communications.
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0: city, on dirait que le monde prend les rues.
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0: And 82, I copy. I have an address in the CAD for follow up. 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
0: 1600 block Miller Parkway northbound. Boy Boy Zebra 7004. Boy Boy Zebra 7004 on a blue Pontiac 50, 95 times 1.
1: 10-4, 1600 block, Mill Parkway.
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0: 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I'll be in one marked squad. However, I don't need their assistance at this time.
1: How are you?

Last name, Romero Robert Ocean, Mary Edward Robert Ocean, Roslyn Robert Ocean, Sam Adam Lincoln, Ida Nora David, social seat in Charles, female black, date of birth 1/26 of 1960, 1/26/60.

0: Hernandez. 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I think that this is that person that I just want a second set eyes.
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1: 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Well, that needs reach 123.
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0: Can you put one and I on call number 269523? That's a library call from yesterday. And then we're going to go check out this 4433 West Tesh address.
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1: 920. I'm in burglar alarm at 4082 North Lake. It's coming from the garage door and the front motion. The holders are pending. 960. 20.
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2: You can put myself in 149-1010 on traffic signs.
1: Traffic, what?
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3: 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Just advise where we're going,
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1: I got you. First 2, 811 and 52, that vehicle lost the follower, and it was last seen northbound at Ross.
2: Alpha Martin.
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4: Head over to 3411 South Chicago 54891 accidental small child on the phone saying that their mom is having a seizure. Mom took the phone back during the call, stated she was sleeping and there were no issues. 3411 South Chicago Ave.
3: 10-4.
1: All for him.
5: 177 Michigan Avenue, caller reporting that his truck, a white and colored GMC Sierra, was struck between the hours of 8 p.m. last night until the time of call. Hit and run. I have a plate of Sam Zebra 5863, which I'll run. 1727 Michigan Avenue.
3: Cars, but since no left, they'll just handle it.
6: Good night.
3: The Milwaukee officer just told their dispatch that technically where it occurred, it would be West Milwaukee, but since they all left, he'll just take it.
6: That's fine. I didn't say anything when I was out there.
3: One set of parts.
2: Seven nine zero dispatch.
1: 790.
2: You can keep me on this call for a little longer, however I am back in the city.
1: 10-4.

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1: Just that car just drove by. 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
2: Copy. 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
1: South 13th Street for a 911 hang-up plotting to that location. We do have an in-house contact with it, David Sumrod, with our phone number, 8170 South 13th Street.
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0: 94 Northbound at the spur. Wisconsin, boy, David Boy, 487 on a brown Honda Civic High Flyer.
1: I got it.
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0: 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There's no priors.
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0: 34. Again, 911 missed dial 1634 South 116 apartment 8. Say says there's no problems. There's a bit of a language barrier. Missed dial.
1: Ten four.

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1: Dispatcher 6-2, can you 21 communications when you have a chance?
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0: He gave me 10-8 with a report. And attractive detail.
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0: some sort of altercation, $3, 67, 8, Greenfield. Caller gave me that address saying, give me the stuff and don't touch me.
1: Can you start a tone?

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I believe he's destroying the store. She said, come at me. The caller did. Exited the store near the new apartments.

0: Carter said he now pulled a knife on her. 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The caller's yelling about him. People come up there.
1: Where is he right now?
0: Behind the store near the new apartment complexes.
1: That one. We're 1060. Okay. 24 Seattle, you can put me on the Dollar Tree. They're pointing them out in the back, probably west towards 70. Don't see him yet, but we're getting by the hotel area.
2: Green hoodie.
1: You got him back there?
2: In the affirmative, between the hotel and Harbor Freight.
1: Talk about circle on.
3: Question.
1: You put me on a special assignment, 4400 Black Wilson.
3: Three.
0: Are you available for a 21 from a District 4 Sergeant?
3: 05, please.
0: Never.
1: They got one detained. Yeah. I'm gonna head over to the store.
4: Fortune to Dufek, do you want to come over and take the report? I'll go talk to them.
1: Okay.
0: C-19-11. 145, on call, that contact was made with the Sharon Wise, so I should say there was no emergency accident up.

0: 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Regarding the 911, there's no problems tonight.
1: Step 4.
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1: At 4.

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4: Here I've got the green jacket as well as the knife. We're located on the east side of the hotel.
3: 10-4.

0: 1060 in case Kidney calls about it. There's a deer running eastbound 6700 block at Greenfield.
1: Cypher, you want me to put in a call for service?
0: Negative. The deer's fine. Just, I'm sure people will be calling since it's so far east.
1: Cypher.
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1: Go ahead for pole.
0: Again, trespassing at Motel 6. There's going to be the front desk stating that in room 302, room 302, that there's a subject that's not supposed to be in there. The room is not booked, and he's in there with a dog. He's been there for the past 2 days. Won't come to the door, and he has a deal built on the door. Squad's copy.
1: Full squad's copy.

0: 2092 Masai. Can you hear me?
1: I think we got everything inside and a couple officers inside working. We should have everything on scene.

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1: 145.
0: Yeah, finally got in. Confirm accidental, 10-8.
1: Yeah.
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2: 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If you want to just notify North Shore, I'll check to see if there's anything that stands out. But can you just try to get a hold of a key holder as well?
1: 10-4.

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4: 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Again, I'm Wisconsin, VAE 2071, Adam Everett 2071.
1: Somewhere.

0: 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Go ahead. What's up, Houston?
1: 1-6. 1-1.

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0: 114. Go ahead. Armed robbery report. We need 19 for booking.
1: Stand for.
0: Go ahead.
2: I'll be done over here and I'll be letting you know.

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1: Good.
0: I have a call in your beat. Did you want to take it or want me to reassign? I copy. I've got a property damage. That's 4420 North Wilson Drive, unit number 2, 4420 North Wilson, unit 2. Caller's reporting that his door was broken. I don't know as to how it happened. He did say that officers were responding over there yesterday. Thinks it might be related. Speak with Vincent.

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0: All squads are 10-8 in the report.
1: Denver.
0: Six dispatch base reports.
1: Denver. Four.
0: We made contact with some residents. They reported no problems. Just market action taken tonight.

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1: Trying to.
0: Request from DOC 855 South 73, attempt to locate Zion Hedges, electronic monitoring violation. Previous arrest was for drive operate without consent.
1: Stafford.
2: 24, Stafford.
3: Yeah. 321 communications.
4: 712 dispatch, she'll be a bit. 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
3: Affirmative.
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0: $7.97,
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0: 10-4.
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2: Over.
3: There's 1200 East Ross and all back.
2: Over.
4: Yeah, real quick.
2: Over.
4: Nine 20 dispatch. Tell another officer respond, please.
2: Over. 960.
5: 10-4.
2: Yes, copies.
6: 193, pulls into the sicko.
2: Yes, copies as well.
6: Call updated tonight.
7: I don't know how close you are, but just based on the Google Maps, the house next to that address is a yellow house with a wooden front porch.
6: Done for.
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2: Definitely.
0: 7600 South 27th Street, Adam Zero X-ray 4737, Adam Zero X-ray 4737, 7600 South 27th.
1: How far?
3: 84 or 8141 is 23 rhythm.
1: Suffer.
2: One 149. We'll be heading back to the city.
1: Suffer.
0: Oh, we're still rolling slowly here. All right, Northwestern Mutual.
1: How far?

0: 135 S, they got in their knowers at Northwest Mutual in Franklin. They did roll off a bit when I got on my squad.
1: Message received.
0: 135, do you want a third destroyer in your way? Yeah, this is going to be a suspected 5-5. And 146 are out.
1: 10-4.

0: 493, 146 on 20th and Ross, and I'll probably beat you there.
1: Denver, you're a big level, I'll be 10-8.
2: That's copy.

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1: Squadron 149.
0: Be up front of Northwestern Mutual with an Oak Creek squad. Just gonna traffic stop to the hospital. 5-5.

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0: Denver. Are on this missing?
1: Negative. It's being turned over to MPD.
0: I copy.

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0: Eagle with squads 10-8, contact unsuccessful.
1: 10-4.
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3: Down for the special police aid.
2: Down for. This marks 192 for an animal complaint. Are reporting a dog running loose in the area of the 4700 block of North Lake. It's going to be a black and white dog, no collar.

0: Thanks very much.
1: Hi.
0: Sorry, this is coming from the mission subject. Last chance to move Jackson, John, Adam, Charles, King, Sam, Oceanora. First name is going to be spelled Mary Adam, King, Young Adam. Unknown middle initial, date of birth 0124-2021. My apologies, 2012, not 2021.
1: My apologies, can you repeat what you just said?
0: I gave you a date of birth of 2021. It's 2012, not 2021.

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0: 702 to 76.
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0: When you're done, can you return for an assignment, please?
1: Over. Yeah,

0: 1049.
1: Just for information, can you put this in the notes? She's wearing, last seen all wearing purple coloring clothing, pants and sweatshirt. She's got a book bag that's multicolored, and surveillance was she walks south 51st for her residence. In the past, she's walked west past the Walmart where she was found for similar incidents.

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1: Hello.
0: Can you respond to Packard and Plankington 482 car PDO or caller to connect upon transfer? No injuries.
1: So far.
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0: 502.
1: 502.
0: 7529 North Navajo. Car says there's a 30-year-old subject that's attacking them, having a manic episode. We're getting further. 520.
1: 520.
0: 502.

0: 10-4.
1: 71 same. 10-4. I have the license plate for the Mitsubishi Eclipse and the caller Samuel.
2: Seven two nine South Packer. Attempted to make contact at apartment 38 for a follow up for a case.
3: I'll be on foot, it's kind of like...

0: Just confirm you have both plates or just one?
1: Just the Mitsubishi.
0: Second plate could be Adam Victor Robert 5852.
1: GMC Acadia to a Gale or John off of Cudahy Ave.

0: asking, you said you ran Samuel Perez Lucas, was suspended status?
1: Penalty suspended, no one.
0: And Anderson Underwood is current form.
1: 10-4.

0: 135F.
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0: Can you send fire for an eval on this driver? There's no indicators for 5-5. Something's going on.
1: 10-4, just a medical eval. Is that
0: 10-4.
1: 10-4.
2: Step 4.

0: are you on 35?
1: Go ahead.
0: Just to confirm before I send fire, are you guys in Franklin or on our side? It depends on who I send.
1: We're in Franklin.
0: Message received.
2: Texas State Street, do you hear?
0: 10-4.

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1: He's valid no wants address on Cudahy Ave in our city.
0: Cudahy address is going to be current.
1: 10-4.

0: Hold on, 24. Cat was updated today.
1: Captain. Seven six to dispatch. I'll be 10:42. 10:4. Have a good day.

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1: Back 20.
0: Could you have more short response for a 29-year-old male with facial wounds?
1: So their stage is the scene secure.
0: Affirmative, they can respond.
1: That's fine.
2: Make it a C-15.

0: Thanks, Sensation.
1: Got it.
0: Clearing from WAM. We'll be returning back to the PD. Starting mileage same as ending.

0: on the report.
1: I am heading towards Women's for reports of a retail theft from an employee. I'm getting further. Women's.
0: Two seven Drexel. More on 34, all in rank.
2: One 39, 134, where are you going in?
3: I was, but I can disregard.
2: Go ahead and go in. I can get there from you still.
0: 10-4, thank you.
2: 134-10, I'll be 301.
1: 10-4.

0: was responding to Woodman's, the caller described him as a male black, approximately 6 feet tall, wearing a white and black sweater, carrying a green blanket. They took food items. The suspect is now in the Burger King parking lot.
1: Head over to 730 Oak Street for a welfare check on a Gail Goltowski. Her sister called, said that Gail texted her at 5:30 in the morning to call her. When she tried to call, there was no answer. We are working to obtain a lockbox code on that address, 730 Oak Street, South Milwaukee.
2: Elmore.
1: Where that lockbox code is in the comments.
2: Elmore.

0: Quebec 149.
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0: 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He was last seen walking northbound on the sidewalk outside of the gas station on the west side of Howell.
1: Denver.
2: Wisconsin 1060, check in from Howell 4 still.
0: Denver.

0: the left out of here. Still walking north. North of Townsquare Way now. Saw me, he was walking back towards the business lead.
1: On 39, after that, he was walking north on, we didn't hear anything else.
0: He saw me and he's cutting back between Max and the coffee shop.
1: Head for.
2: All right, just come in here.
1: Head for.

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0: Can you put 76 on 26-9557 Mason Road to the courthouse?
1: That far? In front of First Watch.

0: fabulous, Rose. You can put me dead in it.
1: That's fine.
0: Station
2: 23 mileage 463.1 463.1. Please, with the Lydell 5905 North Lydell. It's an automated message saying that there's coming from the elevator lobby. There was someone saying hello, but the connection had a lot of static. That's all I could hear.

0: Is anybody in the area of Woodman's or VTS?
1: Right behind you.
2: One 46 says you can put me out of them.
3: Yeah,

0: 39, did you get him to come back at least?
1: Yeah, he's no one. So far, everything in here just looks like trash, so whatever he took, he may have just sat back down there.
0: Yeah, give me a minute, I'll follow Margarito.

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1: We're
0: stopped in front of the 4425 building off of Dean. 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

0: Juan 34, can you put me on 81 at 301, please?
1: 34.
2: 139.
0: Go ahead.
2: Single 15. He might have candy or something in his pockets. You want to just search him as well. Just bring him in and I'll come in then.

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1: 75.
0: Was there Rothwell on the 21?
1: Squad
0: 10. 10-4. Seventy-one desk. I have the call. We're both 10-8. 10-4.

0: 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But the keys now, and he's en route. Do you need me for anything else?
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0: 10-4 Desk, I'll be 10-8 then.
2: 10-4.

0: 51 Delta, 35,
1: 39, trying to pick him
0: up. Do you need
2: another? 71's here with me.
0: Copy.
2: A suspect in that shot fired at the Culver yesterday. They're taking her in custody right now.
3: Meeting 010539.
2: Three on follow up regarding case 5348. Should be a call yesterday at Culver's. He'll be going to 4.
3: I copy.
4: Denver.
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2: 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Will we make an entry?

0: 502 dispatch. 502. Could you see if 201 can reach me on 2?
1: One or a reckless driver. 22-76 with a 911 for a silver Honda Odyssey. Boy Charles Henry. 7689 cut someone off and then went into the grass of 2220 South 76. What was the last thing westbound? Caller was a witness.
0: Denver.
2: Denver.
0: Okay. Dispatch 201.
3: 201.
0: Can you go to channel 24 502?
3: 24.
1: And that 28 does match. List to somebody born in 66 at 2224 South 81.
0: Go.
3: Put me 10 8 0 assist with that PDO.
0: Dean, I was mutual aid to meet me at this location. 7529 North Navajo. 7529 North Navajo.
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1: 10. Been heading towards Discover Church, 731 South 13th Street. We had a 911 old line from that location. Sounded as if it was a pocket dial, and the owner of the phone was in church during a service. 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
0: 10-4, 23.
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0: 10-3. 10-4. 34, I just drove up and see anything. I'll walk around inside real quick. You can stay on your 81 if you're still eating.
2: 10-4.
4: 1-46-93. Just let me know if you need a vac. I'm almost on here. Just drop something out to 100.
0: 4, thanks.
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1: Black male, short dreadlocks, red sweatsuit. In pursuit, all I have are traffic violations at this point. Traffic's light, speeds are about 80, no pedestrians. .333 status check.
3: 333, I'm all clear.
1: 10-4. Flown for the red light.
0: How's the blood conduct to?
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2: Comes back on a blue.
1: We're going to be going eastbound on Capitol past Grantos. Going to northbound turn onto Grantos from Capitol. Speeds are about 50.
3: We last seen northbound Grand Tosa from Capitol, or correction, eastbound Capitol from Grand Tosa, eastbound Capitol from Grand Tosa. It is a dark Ford Fusion.
2: Comes back on blue Ford Fusion out of Jackson.
1: Yeah, it was said it was sold recently. The driver doesn't match the RO.
2: If you could just take pictures of that Dodge.
0: 10-4.
1: Go eastbound on Marion from 9-2. North on 91st. Speeds are about 40 miles per hour.
0: In traffic.
1: Congress from 9-1. It's still light. Speeds are about 55.
0: Illinois 28, George David, 75678. GD, 75678.
1: Apologize on the back. 4,500 Woodhouse. Speeds. Speeds are about 85.
0: 5, terminate.
2: 10-4, terminate.
1: I'll be terminating at Congress and Appleton. He's continuing southbound.
2: 10-4 terminating Congress and Appleton, continuing southbound. 140 copy. 130.
1: I can see you turn south, B6 from Appleton. No longer have visual.
2: 10-4 last seen southbound 76 from Appleton.
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2: 192.
4: That dog was reunited with its owner. You can put me 10-8.
2: 10-4.
5: Milwaukee copies.
4: So the medical issue that they that happened here.
1: Do Dick's Sporting Goods at the mall. Which I would imagine they're going to have good video of him.
0: Definitely.

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1: Affirmative, 426 of 26.
0: Can you look up a phone number? Owner.
1: Tim.
0: Yes, owner.
1: Affirmative.
2: Ticket theft at Home Depot, 11071 National. 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
3: Sir?
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1: 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I got a DL number in Illinois.
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3: 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I was confused as well.
2: DL worked right away. 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
3: 10-4.
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1: 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Adam Revoy, 3525 on a silver Lincoln.

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1: 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I'm going to get off on exit 308A with both drivers.
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1: 920.
0: I have an escort at 4420 North Wilson, unit number 1. 4420 North Wilson, unit number 1. Caller said that they'll meet you behind the address on Woodruff. They need to retrieve some property. They will be a Tesla Grand car.
1: Sure.
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5: Then rescue for adult male, awake and breathing, complaints of chest pain, 60 years old.
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1: Yes.
2: 133. Go ahead. Where am I supposed to meet this fella?
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0: Test copies.
7: DNR board to Oak Creek. I'm in the city and I can head over there as well.
1: That copy.
0: That far?
8: I have an alert for Concourse C at Barron's Bar and Grill of the airport for an individual who has passed out.
0: All right, copy. Healthcare 1300 West Silver. Caller states that a male is hitting her. He is still on scene. She knows him by the name of Steve. Taller, light skinned, thin male. We're getting further. Squad's copy.
1: Full squad's copy.
2: I don't see or hear anything. What's the caller's address?
1: Are they inside the facility?
0: Affirmative, they're going to be on the first floor.
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0: Affirmative.
2: Hi, copy. Can you just give me his phone number and I'll call him so I can get a little bit more info?
0: Pepper.
5: Where are you calling? You can put me 10-8. 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Speedway, North Chicago.
2: Headmark.
5: Good.
9: Ground animal complaint, 1636-52-16-36 South 52. Caller found a stray dog. She's holding on to it.
5: Copy.
0: No medical needed at this time. Parties are separated.
10: Step 4. I have a subject outside walking towards me with a blue shirt, black jacket. Am I? What was the name?
0: Steve is what the caller gave.
10: 7 o'clock dispatch. That was actually a female walking towards me. I'll be heading in.
0: 10-4.
9: Five 9.8.
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0: 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Total breath.
1: 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It was two residents that were fighting.
0: 10-4. 10-4.

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2: 146 Sweet Eddie.
1: 10-4. Nine-6-7, animal complaint at the U.S. Post Office, 1620 East Capitol. Caller found a loose dog and has it in the car with her. She'll be in the dark gray Volkswagen.
3: 10-4-20.
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1: Go ahead.
0: I've had a notification at this address. She can just add the mail. It's the one I was driving the ATV around.
1: I did not copy who to add.
0: I did a death notification here a couple months ago. The male that I notified is the one who is out riding the motorcycle or ATV.

0: Access 23.
1: 10-4.
0: Confirming is the building of 3770 is what the kid was hanging out of?
1: The citizen was from 3773 Pulaski. He stated it was across the street.
0: Ten four.
2: Go ahead.
3: 10-8. He's moving in follow up to my PDO from earlier today. I'll be in the 1700 block of Michigan.
2: 10-4.
1: Not provide the address. They reside at 3773. Stated it was across the street. I believe it's going to be at that address, but it could be a different one.
4: We'll try 3770.

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0: Fortuna, oui. Of course, we're going to want to go to the hospital. I'll be assisting the race.
3: That's 213E, please.
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1: Yeah.

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1: Go ahead.
0: Shall we try?
1: Jennifer. Send 3.

0: 11, 11, 11, 11, 11, 11, 11, 11, 11, 11, 11, 11, 11, 11, 11, 11, 11, 11, 11, 11, 11, 11, 11, 11, 11, 11, 11, 11, 11, 11, 11, 11, 11, 11, 11, 11, 11, 11, 11, 11, 11, 11, 11, 11, 11, 11, 11, 11, 11, 11, 11, 11, 11, 11, 11, 11, 11, 11, 11, 11, 11, 11, 11, 11, 11, 11, 11, 11, 11, 11, 11, 11, 11, 11, 11, 11, 11, 11, 11, 11, 11, 11, 11, 11, 11, 11, 11, 11, 11, 11, 11, 11, 11, 11, 11, 11, 11, 11, 11, 11, 11, 11, 11, 11, 11, 11, 11, 11, 11, 11, 11, 11, 11, 11, 11, 11, 11, 11, 11, 11, 11, 11, 11, 11, 11, 11, You can put me on North Shore Parkway. We're out of traffic on the right, and I'll be finishing up this paperwork.
1: I'll put you in the right one.
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3: Do we have any contacts at 3764?
1: What apartment?
3: It's in the lower unit. I believe there's 3764, 3764A. We're looking for the lower, so I believe it's just the regular unit.

0: ones are these. That's affirmative. We have a Jonathan and a Leilani in house there.
1: Do we have phone numbers for them? And if so, could you send them to my squad in a message, please?
0: 10-4.

0: Peace out. Go ahead. You have Nick Bill from Southwest Airline Representative come to the scene.
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0: The child had pushed off the screen and threw some toys out. Mom was unaware. We made her aware. We checked on the children. They're fine. No issues. It's positive 10-8.
1: 10-4.
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4: 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Hopefully she'll give us a call.
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2: 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Have a good night.
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I couldn't copy that. The number is not in service.

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1: Take an open burning complaint, 1457 South 86. 1457 South 86. Caller thinks is the address where the burning is occurring. There's just smoke, and the caller has asthma.

0: Yeah, it was tinted, but it wasn't.
1: That works.
2: 40 PS.
1: Go ahead.
2: Nothing follow up. 39, 32 Packer. 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
1: Tower.
0: Twitter says Hooderich.
3: Any tattoos?
0: Can't tell.

0: But it wasn't.
1: Let me call you quick, man. Okay.
2: Thirty.
1: Adam John 0 2996.

0: Adam John's 2996 comes back negative. It's current. 2019 Nissan sedan, gray in color. Markayla Crump, 7857 North 60th Street, number A in Milwaukee.
1: Cover.

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Just.

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0: 10-8 reported.
1: Tapper.
2: Branch 47 to dispatch. Squad 351 to dispatch.
3: 351.
4: 1049.
3: I copy.
4: 350 to dispatch. 1049.
3: 350. I copy.
4: Are you in the squadron?
5: I'm with 799.
1: Never. I have the list of owner of that vehicle coming in as well. That subject's mother. I'll talk to him when we get there.
3: Number four.

0: Clear to you.
1: Yeah, for PDO 794 eastbound at Van Buren. My call is still gathering information, but it's the problem specific versus the. Where's the meeting?
0: Anyone on the fence, you can put me out as well.
1: Anyone on the fence.
0: 33 going out.

dispatch 216. 216. 911 hang up. It's plotting at 1240 East Brown Deer Road, 1240 Brown Deer Road.

reckless driver from U.S. 45 southbound from Silver Spring. Blue cab, silver trailer, plates boy 21289. Weaving in another traffic. Last seen at, and I'm further, no follow-up.

0: 216-23.
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2: 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They are following the ordinance, so not much that we can do.
3: Time for that. They did advise the caller of that, and I think they just wish it was different.
2: Sorry. I'm going to add a name and a call, and then you can clear action taken, but just leave me on it for now.

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1: What?
0: I'm in the area. I don't see anything on the freeway or on the off ramp. Just check the city streets here.
1: I got it.
2: Can I copy that, Bob? Okay, 2D. Right, yeah.
1: Okay.
0: And 81 to 213, if you maybe just want to check the lakefront exit, just to make sure.
2: I copy. What's my thought process?

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0: one for you. That's...
1: Go ahead.
0: They're just asking, do you know the approximate location where the dog was found?
1: I can find that. Stand by.
0: That one.
1: A146, confirming that is the Chihuahua.
0: 10-3.
1: It was located near the Seasons Apartments.
0: 10-4, thanks.
2: Well, 13 dispatch. Thanks. Our lakefront exit for Lincoln Memorial is clear. And we'll clear up past the War Memorial, G15 traffic service.
3: Thanks.

0: far as I know, there is more equipment episodes.
1: I am muted, you know, as far as there is more equipment episodes. That location. Sounds of people talking in the background. I'm back. The phone had a busy signal and then disconnected, unable to leave a voicemail. 3721 East Peach Road.
2: 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I can go there as well.
1: So far.

0: contact made at the house. Check the area. All appeared in order. UTL 10-8.
1: 10-4.
2: That kind of zippy got a truck in the median with the hood up.
3: Okay. Past contacts with multiple only troubles at that location.
1: Court.
0: North.
3: 10-4.
1: I need my something over here real quick. I'm booking.
0: I'm going to turn about 10 o'clock this morning. Caller will be waiting in front of the home and pharmacy section.
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0: 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Should come back to a blue Jeep. If you can give me the year on that Jeep, please.
1: Twenty 18.
0: That brother's.

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0: in and down script.
1: Put in a date. I don't know if you want to just leave it as vehicle complaint or change it to mutual aid. Kind of decide that based off my update.
2: Step 4, I will mark you 10-8.

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1: Go ahead, 734.
0: You can leave at 12:15, regardless if MPD is there. I spoke with the sergeant, District 4. He's aware of it. If you can just let them know that MPD might be coming and should be coming, but then you can leave at 12:15.
1: I'm making contact now with, I believe, with Detective Parker that's calling me.
0: Sounds good. Thank you. 712 dispatch, what was that road hazard?
2: It's just going to be a 525 West Brentwood for a tree that fell into the roadway.
0: Is it possible to get mutual aid from Whitefish Bay, just to advise if that's the case? And then if they can advise, we will get our DPOE going.
2: 10-4. Dispatch 172.
3: Copy. 7196.
2: 10-4, thank you. 196, you copy.
1: Thank you.
0: 712 to 196. When you get there, if you just advise you on my personal form, that's fine. Sometimes dispatch, you can take 707 off the board.
2: Sorry.

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0: Go ahead. 44 on the block, South Whitnall, with a white Toyota RAV4, 28 Adam Young William, 2142, AYW 2142, one occupant, I can advise on the back, 4400 Whitnall.

10-4-122, welfare check. 6230 South 51st Street, apartment 4. Caller has contacted PD numerous times today, continuing saying she needs to make contact with her son. Also saying that she's on some type of medication where she needs to drink enough water, but she doesn't know if she can. And her dog is sick and hopes that it doesn't die. 10-4.

0: 542.
1: Good.
0: Thompson Meadows, 3120 East Norwich. You're going to speak to the caller, Mirren. She's in unit 113, reporting her neighbor, Ann, in 117, lives on the first floor, has been found walking around nude multiple times in the last couple of days, this morning on the second floor, and she doesn't need to take care of herself. She believes that she should not be living by herself. 3120 East Norwich.
1: Tambor.
2: 37, Beth. Good.
1: My driver is the RO.
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0: Your driver is valid, no warrants, address on West Allerton and Greenfield.
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0: Conventional versus King Edward Victor Oceanora Tom Adam Edward. Ellington Middle, male black, 0212-2000.
1: 10-4.
0: 5-20. Got a listed address, 282-5-8.
2: That's the address that Nelson has.
0: 10-4.
3: We're about to head over there. 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
1: 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I can hear you. Nobody's coming out the door. I'm just going to talk to complainant real quick.

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0: Area 1 and 4223.
1: Head along with the fire department to 812 West Oakwood Road at the cellar for an intoxicated customer who fell and struck their head. 812 West Oakwood Road.
2: 135-800 West Ryan. Are they awake?
1: Affirmative. However, the call did advise that they were very intoxicated.
0: 139-400 Shepherd.
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2: If you're available for calls, I had a 911 hang up at 1542 South 56, 1542 South 56. Female said, sorry, called the wrong number and disconnected.
4: Stand for.

0: 145 for Emma Point.
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0: Near the industrial park near 54 in Franklin Drive, there was a dog noticed running in and out of traffic, black in color with a pink collar, possibly a lab. A caller didn't approach to the dog, began barking at him. 54 in Franklin Drive, 145.
1: 10-4.
2: And she's in local. Judy called back to the accident. I don't know if she tried calling 611. No emergencies.
1: 10-4.
3: You made contact over at 5622 National. 5622 West National was a 911. I don't know. I guess not a missed dial, but Luis says his family doesn't care about him. And also, he was smoking marijuana.
0: Uh-huh. 143. 143. UTL, 10-8. 10-8.

0: 445 dispatch.
1: In checking the area, 6015 Clover Lane, had a rapid SOS ping. Call back, I left a voicemail in-house showing that he's a key holder for the church.
0: Never. Your terminal release. Copy.
1: Go ahead.
2: This is Torres. I'm Orphan. Robert. River Sam. First is Christopher Thomas Spelling. Unknown middle, male white. 11684. 11684.
1: Pepper. His phone number is on her collar.
0: 10-4. I just talked to a neighbor. Is he on our way to go get the dog?
3: I can call Ash if he can come out there, or I don't know if you want to do a drop-off to the home.
0: Well, if I can get the dog.
3: That's fine, I can call.
1: 958-205, blonde hair, blue eyes, color, valid, no wants.
0: That was it.
1: Anyway, 35, 1012 info as well.
0: Go ahead.
1: On his DOT return, he is showing no operation with an alcohol level of more than 0.02.
0: No. 42 desk. Good. Can you roll fire this way for an eval? Not answering questions or kind of knowing where she's at, out of touch. Might be more medical.

0: 42, you guys are in Unit 117 with her?
1: Yeah, that's affirmative.
0: 10-4? They'll be in route shortly.
2: Hey, it's growling at the caller. So why don't you have the dog owner?
3: Yeah, just make contact. He is coming.
2: 10-4.

0: I just heard.
1: 712, is this?
2: 712.
1: 730, 790, and myself are 10-8 from that call, Culver's. Go ahead and start for police at Motel 6. We have a call at our desk right now. Someone's screaming and swearing. Unknown what the problem is at this point. Just request for police.
2: Hi, Gabby.

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0: You can put myself and 730 on that request for police.
1: Sorry.
2: 712-790. The woman back on the phone. Talk with 799. I'll give you more info as I get it.
0: 10-4-730. Did you copy?
3: I copy.
0: I'm just pulling you back now.
4: Tom Lincoln, Edward Robert, First of Michael, Middle T Tom, male white, 713-65, and Tracy's been turned over to him.
1: 10-4.

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1: Okay.
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1: Animal complaint, 818 South 87, silver Lincoln SUV parked for at least 2 hours. Caller noticed the dog and sent.
2: Stand for it.
3: Phone's on.
4: Buddy.
3: New answer at the door. Could you call a caller back if you were there?
2: Go ahead.
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1: Hold for 90.
0: How are you guys good there? You need another?
1: We're good.
2: One forty-one, one forty-two, rescue.
3: 41.
2: 42. Oh, Lord, we respond with medical responding. They're going for a possible seizure. There is a flag in house for violence and officer safety. 7136 South 49th Street. 7136 South 49th.
3: 41, copy.
1: 42 doubles. Seven 712-790, are you with her?
3: Negative.
1: He's not here, we're looking for. Come on.
0: 734 dispatch.
2: Go ahead.
0: I'm looking to know if that says that road hazard was cleared by 196, is that correct?
2: I believe so. I just wanted to confirm that with 712.
0: Okay, well, until then, put me on the abandoned vehicle on Lexington.
2: Sorry. Just like 712.
1: Go ahead.
2: I know 196 had cleared from the road hazard. I'm not sure if he connected with you, but can I just assign that to you and close it out then?
1: Yeah, that's fine. We contacted the DPW. They should be in route shortly.
2: I copy that. Thank you.
4: ...25 and I can respond.
1: ...42, 10-8.
2: 10-4, which spot is responding?
4: 43.

0: 41. Respond 4949 Steeple Drive, 4949 Steeple Drive. Caller is a husband reporting his wife is screaming and yelling, poking at him because he had bought presents for their children to give her, and now she's upset that there's more things in the house and she's not calming down.
1: Twenty to 22.
2: If you're occupied on the Edward, I can take that for you.
1: I'm good, thanks.
2: 10-4.
3: /192-Travic. Butte, Pennsylvania, Adam Charles Edwards, 7639, ACE 7639. We're about the 2400 block of East Butte now.
1: Can I get a repeat on the plate, please?
3: Adam Charles Edwards, 7639, ACE 7639.
1: Over.
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1: Sir.
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1: She told 799 that she was going to stay there. I believe she's homeless.

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Standby.

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0: Do you have 29 on both subjects?
1: Affirmative. They're both valid. Negative. No history.
0: 10-4. We're up with a male half in the driveway.
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2: 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Action taken.
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0: 122 and 21 will be attempting in contact with a female. I'll be remaining with a male out in the driveway.
1: Summer.
2: Sort of do this, didn't it?
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1: Denver.
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3: 11 copy.

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2: 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Are you able to just swing down there and explain to her what we're talking about?
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1: 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On a black Honda, 6700 Black, Wisconsin.
0: Area check for suspicious circumstances. 66 in Milwaukee, 66 in Milwaukee, 115.

0: updated. Cas was updated. I'll be tight.
1: Okay, check for an M1 still hanging a call at Platitude Air of 114th in Burleigh, 114 in Burleigh. Unable to leave a message on callback. 109.
2: No answer.
3: Simcord, you can check in-house as well.
2: Did phone number comes back to Nevada Carter. Her address is on East Waterford in Milwaukee. I'll see our previous contacts with her.
3: Yeah.

0: 115 for mission. If you do locate that vehicle, it looks like the listed owner is 99.
1: I copy. UTL, Sydney.
2: Set for. Owner of the phone, Nevaeh.

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0: 794 eastbound, now at the Lincoln Memorial Drive off-ramp. Actually, at LMD in Lafayette. It's a gray Honda Civic. He's the only one there.

0: I've been dealing with stuff back at the station here. Is that steel out of Madison?
1: Affirmative.
0: 10-4, see the desk for the contact info. Madison is requesting you call the hour roll.
1: Yeah, I was planning on it.
0: 10-4, she has the teletype from them with that info.
1: Fantastic, I will not have to ask for it.

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0: 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Go ahead to Kids and Care Daycare Center at 6901 South 20th Street and speak to the caller. We'd like to report that they had somebody dump some tree branches and a stump on their location approximately 6 days ago. 6901 South 20th Street.
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1: What's the report number?
3: It's going to be 3938-3938.
1: Got me, thank you. 734-712. Were you all dealing with a female subject in the south lot?
4: I did deal with it. Well, hopefully she left.
1: Does she have blue hair?
4: Yeah, that's her.
1: All right, she was trying to flag me down on the parkway. I didn't stop. I just wanted to make sure it was the right person.
4: Yeah, she's been advised of the situation.
1: That's what I figured, hence I didn't stop.
5: Very nice. What was the name of the individual who her number came back to?
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0: 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The area of 96 and Ryan Road. Call reported what appears to be a 10-year-old male on a yellow go-kart going up and down the area. 96 and Ryan, 145.
1: 3510-4.
0: Small 40.
2: Keep him in the 124 on Cat, we'll be there.
0: Okay.
2: I'm over.
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0: Head center for DC 1519 South 80. 16-year-old son strangled the caller, threw her to the ground. He's back in his room.
1: 10-4.
0: 33.
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0: everyone. Check your email. I think he is sent you a highlighted portion.
1: Sam 4. Thank you.

I was going to 80. Caller's going to be waiting outside. Nicholas went back in, and he's in his room. Again, unknown if he has any weapons in there. That's what started the whole thing, is every time she goes in the room, he assaults her.

0: Dispatch to 7:30, request her, please.
1: Go ahead.
0: I have a request for police. It's going to be right outside of the station. We have a caller on the line that's having a hard time finding where the police department is, and she's very hard to understand. Therefore.
2: Does she give a name or a description of what she looks like?
0: Stand by.

0: 45, 10, 49.
1: Go ahead.
0: That should be two of them. This will be Grandpa, last of Bush, Boy Union, Sam, Charles, Henry, first of Michael, middle G, George. Male white, 627-59.
2: We're springing light down, 128 out of Illinois, two digits over Ellington, 022, DL022, back on Ram. Be in the area.
1: Denver.
0: Millie Edward, male white, 12, 12, 13.
2: 22 dispatch, I'll be checking our CVS.
1: Trevor.
0: Seven 30 dispatch.
2: Seven 30 dispatch. 5. 7, 12, and I are out with her. 10, 4.
3: 122 to 196.
4: Go ahead, I'm up late, just coming up to Birch.
2: Temper, I thought it was Hampton and Lydell. It's actually Silver Spring and Lydell.
4: I copy, I'll keep an eye out for it. What color was it?
2: The photo, it looks either black or blue.
4: 10-4. It's going to be a newer body style?
2: That's a firm.
4: Okay.
2: Ten four, thanks.

0: 172 of the Whitefish Bay Squad. The license plate is an expired dealer plate, expired 2023. The reporting agency is Springfield, Illinois. Reported stolen on May 6th.
1: Go with that plate again.
0: Illinois dealer plate, David Lincoln, 022 B-Boy.
1: I got it. It's going to be parked on silver right in front of Associated. Facing west. I don't know if it's occupied. It'll take a second.
2: Night 2-1 at gunpoint.
3: 10-4-1 at gunpoint.
2: Night 2, I got one prone out. He's cooperative. I'm going to be right in front of 50.
3: Timber.

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1: 145.
0: 10-8, get updated. I'll be 10-40.
1: Morning, custody.
2: 172 dispatch. Start confirming that stolen license plate with the agency in Illinois.

0: 120 to dispatch. Vehicle clear.
1: 10-4, vehicle clear.
0: One, please do dispatch for 28-5, man.
1: One, 22.
2: Driving complaints over Fort Fusion northbound, approaching Bradley, erratic speeds and weaving.
3: 10-4 northbound on Fort. 10-4.
2: 81, Merez.
1: 10-4.

0: spiral for the Sergeant Wagner.
1: Myself, 196, block of East Silver Spring. I have traffic blocked for westbound Silver Spring at Console Place. Advise MCTS.
0: 10-4.
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2: 10-4, you have caller's info.
3: I'll be getting it.
4: B Boy. It's coming back expired on a 2016 Ram pickup, black in color, registered out of Bellwood, Illinois, to a Juan Esquivel. No Juan's on the truck.
5: I get that name again?
4: Full name listed on the return is going to be a Juan Francisco Zumaya Esquivel.

0: 10-4. I'm most likely going to be out of position. Advise River Hills, depending on its direction.
1: 10-4.
2: C-28 again.
1: Adam, Sam Robert, 9380, that Douglas, 2024 Fusion Silverado, West Allen, or Mamony Falls. And Drive USA Incorporated.
2: 10-4, I'm right behind it. We're going to go south on court.
3: I'm 23 with the plate when I'm ready. Out of Wisconsin, Adam Charles Edward 7922 on a silver Honda Civic.

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0: 122.
2: Left name Quadri. Q Queen, U Union, A Adam, D David, R Robert, I Adam. First name Zach, Zebra, Adam, King, middle A Adam, mailbox 0820 of 99. 820 of 99.
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0: 140, subject may be Sean Jewell. I saw him earlier today, all white in boots.
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3: Everything is the same, but the first name is going to be Abdul Razak. Hey, Adam, B Boy, D David, U Union, L Lincoln, R Robert, A Adam, Z Zebra, A Adam, K King.
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1: Go ahead.
0: 53.0.
1: Should work.
0: Valid ID.
1: No work. Them by phone. They stated that if the expiration year is 2023, it's valid. If it's 2026 or any other year, it's not stolen.
2: I don't know what else.
3: Go ahead.
2: She would like to be cited.

0: Monster Dispatch, there is no sticker on the plate, but it's stamped into the plate 2022 on the bottom.
1: Okay, he was trying to describe to me how it works. If it's 2022, then it's not the same plate that was reported stolen.
0: Denver, do you have a phone number for the person you spoke to at that PD? I need you to send it to me so I can contact them to speak with them regarding this.
1: I'll put it in the notes right away.

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Can you put me in that traffic detail, please? 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
1: Temper.
0: 8141, getting back, 13th Beach.
1: Temper.
2: I think it was a dispute over who was in line first. He's going to be by cashier number 7. His name is RGO.
1: Temper.

0: I will do dispatch. I will. I'll be out on follow up back at 7529 North Navajo, reference case 2291.
1: 10-4.

0: 141, I'm good, thanks.
1: Hey, 141, copy, 10-8. Can you just put me on follow-up, my squad?
2: Fine.

0: That's 712.
1: Go ahead.
0: Would you be available for a 21? They have a dispatcher from Milwaukee on the line. They have questions in regards to the gunshot victim from earlier. She's got questions that I cannot answer.
1: Yeah, can you send it to 228-1787?
0: Tom, thank you.

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1: I'm sorry, can you repeat where to send it?
0: If 1787 doesn't work, just send it to the generic desk number, 1753.
1: I copy. Yeah, that number's not working. I'll send it to the desk. Thank you.

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1: Go ahead.
0: Here's Bond 2630 East Edgerton Avenue, number 2, for a welfare check on 2 juveniles that reside there. 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

0: Well, unfortunately, I'll start heading towards that PDO.
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2: Go ahead.
3: Welfare check 4155, Rivers Edge, number 6. Caller states his friend made a comment that he was going to hang himself. He was back over earlier this morning.

我说，So be my sole case. Always go out and tell me your short way.

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1: Expired nuance, thanks.
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4: Respond to 35th and Cold Spring. It is a brown house on the corner. I was called in by a neighbor. 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
2: Or send for it.
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0: 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Speak with Michelle. She's there with her husband, buying a phone, and the staff is offering them courses on how to use cell phones designed for elderly people. She believes it's a scam.
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2: South Shore Point Apartments, caller from 3542 East Norwich, said they smell a strong odor of marijuana from 5340.
0: Campbell.
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3: Last name is Boy, Adam, David, Edward, Robert, Tom, Sam, Charles, Henry, Edward, Robert. First name's Melissa, M-E-L-I-S-S-A. See Charles in the middle. She's a female, white. 0629 of 93.
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0: 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Have a good night.
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2: Boy Mary, boy John, vehicle 584, good afternoon.
1: Copy, good afternoon. John 4.
0: Adam David, Marietta Mary, 150599, good afternoon.
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0: 331, 320, subject is leaving LP is attempting to stop.
1: Grocery center or the home pharmacy?
0: Grocery center, it looks like he's not cooperating. LP has the cart back, but he's taking off.
1: 10-4, can you just go one more time with that description? My computer's still out.
0: All black with a green hoodie and gray sweatpants.
1: Yeah, 4, thank you. You can put me 23.
0: 10-4, they're in the lot.

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0: I got it.
2: Last name, Charles Adam Robert Lincoln, first of Ricky Robert Ida Charles King Edward Young, middle D David, male, date of birth 7/19/77071977.

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0: No wants. Andrew said 35, 40.
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0: Squad 213 dispatch. You can have my tour tonight.
1: Copy tonight.
2: 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Squad 010-8, action taken.
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1: This plate's for confiscated off that vehicle. You could put all squads 10-8 report.

0: logged off of 578. I'm not sure if there's an 832. If there is, I can just be 833, same vehicle.
1: Negative, you should be all good now.
0: Copy, thank you.
2: And put me now there.
1: Definitely.
3: Hi. Wisconsin, Adam Zebra King, 2872, AZK 2872.
1: How are you? 05.
4: D301 and SRT.
1: 10-4. Nissan Rogue, black in color, registered to a Philip Blackman out of Milwaukee, 95th Street, no one.
3: Thank you.

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1: 10-3, can you respond to CVS? We had someone run out with some beer and some other products, left in a Toyota sedan, tan in color, northbound on Packard.
2: 10-4.
0: Male or female?
3: If you could 19 to the lobby, speak with some parties here. They are looking to report a missing person. Good.
4: How's it going?
3: Don't.
1: This early subject at Children's Hospital. It's going to be at the Yubuki Tower, 8916 West Connell, 8916 West Connell. It's a female black. She's in the lobby of that building. She pulled her pants down and urinated. Security's with her. 115.
0: 10-4.

0: 37. Did you catch that description from Cut A Retail Theft?
1: 7-3. I said delete now.
0: It was a Toyota gray sedan.
1: 7-3.
0: Denver, thank you. Denver.
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3: 32 CW. This is Boy Adam, Robert, Robert, Adam, Zebra, Adam, first is Eduardo. Edward David Union, Adam Robert David Ocean.
4: Yes.
3: No middle, male unknown, 312-2000.
1: Just curious, was this 911, so there's a little bit of delay?
5: Negative.
1: Yep.
5: On Kirkwood.
3: Two sixty three forty one.
5: 7434
3: Squad P 288. 7-4. And I'll head to Children's.
5: 7-4.

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2: Paper for reckless endanger safety. And bail jumping. Also manufacture delivered cocaine as well as fentanyl.
1: Four thirteen, ten forty-one. 6597 WNHG 8 rifle 4.
2: Pepper.
3: Ten four, I'm responding to CVS now.
2: Security still has a visual of her. She's walking towards the bus stop on 92nd Street. It's a female black. Her hair is in a ponytail. She's wearing a black baseball hat, a red sweatshirt, white pants, and has a red and white book bag.
0: Okay, we're

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0: Tess, we have Arita here, the store manager.
1: 10-4. Go ahead.
2: Squad say, my case update.
1: Number.
3: 8193.
1: 100. 193. Heading towards Springbrook Circle Apartments, 361 West 1 Circle in the parking lot for reports of a small child walking alone, described as a 2-year-old male child with no shoes on. Caller is going to be waiting for officers in front of the building. 361 West Swan Circle.
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1: 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Go ahead. 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
1: 10-4.
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0: 326. 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
1: 10-4, you too.
2: So we have her in house.
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0: 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We're still trying to figure out who this kid is or which residence he came from right now. We have no idea.
1: 10-4-23.
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0: Hey, two.
1: Are we?

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0: 42 northbound at Burleigh. We have three children trying to cross the freeway.
1: Copy, en route from the Lake Interchange.
0: I copy, and it might be the west to the north in the Marquette.
1: Copy, on west to the north.

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1: 10-4.
2: That is 3-0.
1: 10-4.
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0: Were we able to confirm if there are left of the market?
1: We are speaking with DMC currently.
0: Copy.

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0: Be 441 early, squad 13.
1: 10-4.

0: 3-2 dispatch. You can put me on that pedestrian call. I might be closer than 2-2.
1: Copy.
2: Took a call for reckless driving. It's going to be on 794 from Nahon to Oklahoma. We had sport bikes. If we could send one or two squads immediately.
3: Sport bikes.
2: Say again.
3: How many sport bikes?
2: Just a group.
3: Is that 2-4?
0: I copy.
1: Seven 40 for follow up.
4: 7:40.
1: Case number 11069, and we'll be heading to 5431 West Greenfield Avenue, apartment number 3.
4: Go ahead.
5: I'll be 444, and I'll be in car 12.
4: 10-4.
6: North in the market did not come.
3: Hi, copy. Can you still clear northbound through Burleigh? We had two callers placed at Burleigh and one from the west to the north. TMC is also checking. They haven't found anything yet.
6: Hi, copy.
0: A 3-2, I can check northbound through.

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0: 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If you could log me back into squad 1.
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0: 2019 as much.
1: Kevin?

0: due to this touch. I cleared northbound all the way to Keefe. I'm going to turn around and check southbound.
1: Coming.

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2: 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That complainant is currently in the lobby.
3: Go for it.
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1: dispatch. Go ahead.
3: Hey, Alpha, put me with a pedestrian who looks like having a medical issue for the 35th Street off-ramp.
0: All clear from Keith Southbound all the way through from the north to the west. No sugar.
1: Copy.
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1: 14.
0: My bad, I gave you the wrong vehicle. Can you sign me in the 580, please?
1: Copy.
0: 60 dispatch.
1: 60.
4: I took another call for that bike on the own. Pulled up on camera. Thank you, and TMC rewind to ensure no one went over.

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0: Courtesy conveyance, 35 Wisconsin.
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0: Eighty-one, 41 death.
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0: 83. 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
1: Copy that. And 14, can you head to the home?
2: Sexy, did Tim's, do you find anything?
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0: I'll be 2-5 for tonight. Same vehicle. Good afternoon.
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1: So far.
2: She's still shopping at the store. I think she's probably going to check some stuff out.
0: Five is 23. Which side is she on?
2: She's just walking around the store right now. I can let you know.
0: You can just put it on the call. There's debris working on the hall that appears to be a plague. Nobody got to see it though.
1: Oh, for, but they say that it was in the middle lane.

0: necessary for a 911-er? 2420 West Applewood Lane. The 911 open line. We got disconnected on call back.
1: Seven 9730. If you're still working on that, I can go check on that. Thank you.
0: I got it.
1: For 83, put me back with the first guys. Thank you.

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0: Freeze David 7 in the right distress.
1: Are we that 1-4?
2: For an animal complaint.
3: Go ahead.
2: 928 animal complaint. Caller's at 3553 North Maryland, 3553 North Maryland. She's stating there's two dogs that are loose in the area. One's going to be a black lab, about medium size, went westbound, and then there's a light brown, larger hound that went to the north.
1: Okay.

0: 13:39, 10-4.
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2: Pardon?
1: 1-4, pedestrian at 794 eastbound, the St. Paul off-ramp. It looks like a woman in a red jacket walking up the ramp.
2: Good.
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3: Respond to JC Penney, is the lower south men's bathroom. Caller called 911 reporting, and there's a female doing a photo session in the men's lower bathroom. When asked to leave, she refused.

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1: 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I'm out.
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0: Niggas are responding at East Crawford Avenue, South Hill Place. She's a drunk driver driving west on Crawford, Great SUV. Woman driver, male passenger. East Crawford Avenue, South Hill Place, getting more info.
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1: Any further vehicle description?
2: Negative. The subject wasn't able to see the plate. All we got was a gray SUV. The male was wearing a bright yellow sweatshirt.

0: 聊的。
1: 什么？
0: It's not the grocery type. Are you on Crawford Hill?
2: Take the special with her, walking her back to the LC office.
1: 10-4.

0: to 24 is a bad shot.
1: 10.
0: Well, with that female and looks like her family in the photography department.
1: 10.
2: What's that case number? Dispatch 29.
1: Go ahead with 29.
2: Last name, Tim Adam, Lincoln, Ida, Nora, Adam, Sam, first name, Mary, middle age, the female, 10-11-73.
1: Denver.
2: Bob, dispatch, what's the case number, please?
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1: Definitely.

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0: 790 PDO, it's going to be port and green tree for a silver sedan versus a silver Tundra. Both parties are out of the vehicles, unknown injuries at this point, both are in traffic, and it looks like we got a pull down if you want to get a second.
1: Done for.
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0: Squad 6, Junior 85, Senior 58, Rifle 20, West Lake 1.
2: Road hazard, 2200 South 116, guinea pig cage in the middle of the road, unknown if something's in it.
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2: Over.
1: Black Volkswagen, swerving and high flying. No further, no thought.
4: Hey, you can put me on. I'm northbound at Silver Spring.

0: going to have to shut down eastbound Green Tree at the Jean Nicolet. And I'll take one more slot up here.
1: 7:30.
0: En route.
2: 7:34, 7:90. I'll shut it down just a little bit further east so that traffic's coming out of Ticket Phase can go west.
0: Dispatch.
1: Go ahead.
0: Can you start north? 27-year-old male, conscious, breathing, complaining of neck pain.
1: Denver.
2: I have traffic shut down from about the 700 block of Green Tree.
3: 734-799 here. Go ahead.
4: If you want to just check, find out whose traffic signals these are. There is one down. It is still on top of the vehicle, so we'll have to get that vehicle moved.
3: Which exact intersection?
4: It's Fort Washington and Green Tree, and it is going to be the traffic signal on the northwest corner of the road, northwest corner.
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8: Squad 45, portable 68.
1: Shut down on 8. 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
7: Over.
1: Over.
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0: 184.
1: Respond to 1005 West Leeds Court. Caller Anita, a car behind her car that is unknown, and she's out of town at the moment. She saw it on our cameras. She wants the officers to investigate, contact her, and get the vehicle off the property. There shouldn't be anyone at that residence at the moment. It's 1005 West Leeds Court.
0: Bullet from 3-1.
2: Blue Mount westbound on our way. Honda CRV.
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0: What? Ackerman comes back, negative number 9, caution for weapons, valid to an address out of West Bend. 263, repeat.
1: I believe that was for 260.
2: Hello. 735.
1: Found a shell that she believes is related to an incident called in on May 6th. I'm unable to find the call for service at this time, but she wants to turn it into the PD.
0: Is that Plankton Avenue, Cudahy, 507, 125, Brown Hazel, Valley, no one.
3: Summary updated, 215.
0: Copy.

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1: Stand by.
2: She's not from around here. She says it's either below your greenfield. If you could check the area, caller's in a red Toyota Avalon. I'm going to get meds rolling. She says the left side of her neck hurts. She's in traffic.
1: Temper, is there anything visible on the greenfield cameras?
2: Stand by.

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0: 7. Victim number 1, Bet One Song Apartments, 11024 West Oklahoma, 11024 West Oklahoma. For 911 open line, sounds like children playing with the phone.
1: 10-4, I can advise.
0: 10-4.
2: Nine seven four zero at Altar at 9 7 4 0 on a Toyota Avalon Racing Seconds. Go ahead, be careful, you got wind. 7300 William Roberts, 7300 William Roberts, blue Honda Accord sedan, gonna have airbag deployment. Jennifer.
0: Stated they last saw their daughter at Aurora 8901 West Lincoln a few days ago. She's 45 years old. She is homeless.
2: Copy. Come forward.
0: Accidental dial 2253 South 55 2253 South 55 in the apartment floor. Speak with Marlene.

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2: Sounds like West Dallas may be at capacity. Do you want me to check one of the other facilities for Rogers?
3: Affirmative.

0: four will do this, then I...
1: I was able to find that call. It's 58's call on the 1200 block Monroe. It never mentioned shots in the narrative. However, I did attach Sheila to it and added an update.
2: 10-4, and that'll be 10-8.

0: Go ahead.
1: All of Rogers is at capacity. Did you want me to try somewhere else?
0: Whatever I can call. Thank you.
1: Go for it.
2: Blue Nissan Rogue expires 10 of 26. No wants.
3: Four. Just attach it.
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2: 96.
0: Respond to the 6800 block South 27th Street. We have a white Jeep that's driving erratically, headed northbound right now. 8600 block South 27th Street.
1: I will enforce those.
2: East North Coast, North Coast.

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0: 10-4, did they get a
1: 28? Negative. 10-4.
0: 170.
2: Can I get the location again?
0: 4 someone playing field.
2: Yeah, 4.
0: And what squad were you again?
2: 170.
0: 10-4.
1: And then fly there.
0: 10-4.
1: Take one more for traffic control.
0: 437. Do you copy?
1: 10-4.
0: 239.
3: Go ahead.
0: 239, 240 and 242, start responding. 11520 West Blue Mound, 11520 West Blue Mound. Male states that he has two people in the building and that the caller is holding them hostage with a long gun. Caller states that he also has a bomb. We're gathering. 239.
3: 10-4.
0: 240.
3: 10-4.
0: 242. Ten four. Squad's responding to the call on Blue Mound. Caller is demanding $10,000 as his mom does have cancer. I will run him.

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1: Go ahead.
0: I got in contact with the owner of the vehicle. You can come outside. It's all good.
2: You're moving out of traffic. What was the second part?
3: Waiting on at least one ambulance.
2: Copy that.
4: 19 to 32.
2: Good.
4: What's this guy's name, and then what's his girlfriend's name?
3: His name is Alexis. I'll grab his name in just a moment.
2: Respond to the 5500 block of Swift Avenue. Cars reporting motorcycles are speeding in the area. They were last seen heading towards Packard.
4: 10-4, you're moving 23.
2: 10-4.
5: Next responding squad. Tell us the blue mountain, come up 116 and try to get eyes on the front. The other responding squad come from the north on 115 from south. 207.
2: Go ahead.
6: If he's stating he has a bomb, everyone needs to shut their siren off. Keep your distance until we figure out what we have.
2: Copy, guys. We do not have the caller on the phone anymore.
6: Stand by. 39, I'm 23 at 115 in Potter.
2: 239, repeat your location.
6: 115 in Potter.
2: 10-4. It looks like it'll possibly be a business. There's a variety of business names attached.
5: 240, next responding squad. There's an alley just north of Blue Mountain between 117 and 116. Just pull your squad there.
7: Boy Boy Lincoln, 4173, DBL 4173. She paid for her gas earlier but never pumped it. Store records show somebody else took it.
0: Idle Lincoln on a green Ford Mustang.
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7: 10-4N, correction, she's no longer on scene. 10-4.
0: You put me 23 at 115 Wisconsin. You put me in command. We will meet here. And then other squads can come from the north and I'll set up from there.
2: 10-4, 25, did you say we'll meet the sheriff?
0: Native. We'll be 115 in Wisconsin.
2: 10-4. Channel 1 is restricted, 205 has command.
5: Turn off your siren.
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5: Answer at the door.
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7: Location.
5: Corner of 114 Blue Mound by those businesses we train at. I'm going to try to get up to that parking lot.
7: 10-4, that's all there for now. Can you go south across Blue Mound to about 115? Get through some backyards and just see if you can view any of the businesses.
8: Received a call from a female who's inside the pottery studio
1: She states she received a call from a male stating that he was coming to the business and he was going to do harm to anyone there. Both my caller and she said hers had a voice changer.
7: Command 40. Go ahead. Have you made your move on the south side of Blue Mountain yet?
8: Negative. I'm holding on the corner. I'm with Ricky. I was just getting my equipment out of the squad.
7: 10-4. Have Ricky stay where you're at. I'm going to give you Streeter. I just want you guys to go on the south side of Blue Mountain and recon to see if you can see anything from the south side facing north.
8: 10-4.

0: 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Go ahead. Take your response with the fire department, 46 South State Drive, it's 15 for a general fire alarm.
1: Six is 23.
2: At 116 in Blue Mountain, and just hold there for now, see if you can see anything changing from there.
1: That work.
0: 17 South at 114 in Mount Vernon. Jeffrey.
1: The no parking spot. It was moved 10-8.
3: Copy, switch to 8, please.
1: 807. Say, though, that there are apartments upstairs.
2: 10-4. 240, just one clarification. If you can pull up Google Maps, is this residence house the northwest corner of Blue Mountain and 115?

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1: If not, 4070.
2: Answer.
3: For the northwest house is on the corner is 11504.
4: Yes, copy.

0: the dark blue and black renovation business and the pottery business.
1: How far? And command at 40.
2: Go ahead.
1: Can you see anything yet? You're going to have to repeat.
2: Thank you.
1: Far. And command at 413, it looks like everything's in there.
0: Affirmative. Parking lot full of patrons. People coming and going, and there's an employee on the side of the business just cleaning up.
1: How far?
2: Mother and daughter just exited 11520. You're normal.
1: How far?
3: Command from dispatch.
1: To your dispatch.
3: Command from dispatch, be advised he just called back, advised he was going to shoot the jet.
1: Time for.
4: Green Ring is now vacant. We'll be en route to 2200 West Layton, Milwaukee.
5: That was 2200 West Layton.
4: Affirmative, but I did not have an apartment number.
1: Command, that'll be ours. And command 2413.
2: Go ahead.
1: I'm sending 740 over by you. We're just going to make contact with that business since everything appears in order. And then we'll go from there and see if we can narrow it down.
0: Sure.
1: 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Command 2, dispatch.
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7: Go ahead. Scott is showing the residents of Mount Vernon Avenue in Milwaukee, 507-145 Brown Valley, no one.
8: Where you are, your address is here and unit number 15.
7: I copy.
8: Yeah, for things.
9: We're approaching the business coming southbound down 116.
6: 5250 South 76th Street. There's just a lot of people involved.
8: You came through broken off.
6: 10-4, respond to Raising Cane's 5250 South 76th Street. Fire department's being dispatched for an ALS medical call inside a red GMC in the parking lot. There are a lot of people involved and a lot going on in the background, but it's an elderly female that needs the medical attention.
8: 10-4. 41 dispatch traffic.
6: Red.
8: Boy Charles Edward, 4467, BCE 4467, I'll be 108 Parnell.
6: Nissan.
1: 10-4.
8: Yeah. 235 to back.
1: Ten four from 80 Lincoln. Yes, sir.
2: There are rooms above it. I mean, it could very well be a apartment or a living space, and then there's a door to the left that might lead down to a basement.

0: Down 4.
1: 740 to command. There's apartments upstairs. The entrance is on the west side of the building, and there are stairs to go down into the basement. Those are on the south side of the building.
0: Down 4. The employees say they only have access to the business and nowhere else.
2: This is Shaker Man.
0: Go ahead.
2: PLOing the number, it comes back on a Daniel Joseph Tomasi out of California. Running him, he comes back negative valid to an address out of California.
0: Stand for.
3: Can I get report a vote? Jennifer.
4: Jennifer.
2: Jennifer.
4: I'm standing by right now. They better go and stay on the area.
2: Jennifer.
0: Do you want this business still cleared out based off of the information that there's an apartment above?
5: I'll leave it up to, I don't know if this was command calling me, I couldn't hear it, but the businesses are full on both sides with classes going on.
0: And command at 413, if you want, you and 740 can just go and try to do a cursory check to those apartments. If you need more bodies, let me know.
5: There are two apartments. One of them is occupied by the manager who's down here. We'll just get consent to quick clear that. And then if the other doesn't answer, we'll get a phone number for him. His name is Will.
0: 10-4. I'm going to give you Colin and Eli just so you guys can check the basement and the other apartments as well. Copy that. I'm going by foot across the move on right now.
6: Contact with both of them. If you wouldn't mind just adding them, they're just going to come pick up the two kids and the two mini bikes. So I'm going to stand by.
5: Stand for.
4: Products. Please. Process service and thriving garden.
0: Down 4.
4: Good.
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4: Down 4.
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2: Go ahead.
4: I'll be in the 1600 block North Parkway picking up some debris.
2: 10-4.

0: selling their car sale.
1: Right.
0: Hey, do you want to give us a hand upstairs, please?
2: Here. Station copies.
3: Hello.
2: Are you on the phone with the original caller?
3: Negative.
2: And far. Did anything come rapid SOS?
3: Came back to a Daniel Joseph Tomasi out of California, running the Hemingway site, negative valid to an address out of California.
2: 240 geographically.
3: Come in on a 911 line.
2: How far? 5 to 40. But, yeah, you have a request, just go through me, don't go right through them. 10-9. If you have a request, go through me, don't go directly through dispatch. 10-4.
3: Go ahead.
0: 10-8, alright.
3: 10-4.

0: recording it, man. But 740 is about to clear upstairs. Did you want us with them, or do you want us to clear the basement?
1: Clear how you normally would, and whatever you think we need.
0: 10-4, Ricky, you still got that shield? Are you able to take off and make your way over here? Or have a pass it off?
2: Take a last property call. 5300 South 76th Street, meet the caller in the food court. It's going to be a Spanish-speaking caller only. She's with a mall employee who's been translating for her in the mall food court.
3: Free sushi.
1: Amanda 413, you got something?
4: Affirmative. I was just updating that there is only one business here, and that is the pottery business. All the others that dispatch relayed are old.
1: Yes, sir.
5: This was their 10-8-11 incident report. Denver.
2: CCAPS has an apartment of 123.
5: Okay, Rockstar, thanks.
0: We're going to be entering now and clearing the upstairs. 10-4.

0: see this match.
1: Yeah,
0: 45, give me a call.
1: Copy, 45, you copy?
2: Copy.
0: Yeah, 60, can be after his call.
1: Copy.

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1: Copy.
2: Number 19
3: is going to be 39, 41, 3941.
2: Sure.
3: Colin.
4: Go ahead.
3: We have consent from the other permit holder to go in and check.
4: Sure.

0: 13.
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1: Address is 2211 Azurite Place, Carl's Bed, California.
2: California.

0: 210, dispatch C-15.
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2: Thirteen, she's on her way.
3: 10-4, thank you.

0: 19 to 37.
1: Go ahead.
0: I think both of his defenders are hanging out with the Remy battery and trying to make contact with him.
1: 10-4, I'm just at Burnham.
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3: Cover.
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1: Go ahead.
2: Can I get the incident number for that accident on Ford and Green Tree?
3: Command
2: dispatch.
3: Good.
2: Do you want me to call or 07?

0: 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We're good.
1: Ever.
2: Traffic stop.
0: Go ahead.
2: Adam Mary Edwards, 1733, 3900 block 68.
0: 10-4.

0: 41 to 42, even 25.
1: Yeah. 42, copy. I'll be free from Manhattan starting at 7 minutes.

0: 45.
1: Pardon?
0: You're all back to the city. No contact.
1: Never.
2: Both apartments are clear. There is one last door inward, swinging door covered by a bunch of boxes.
3: Gaffer.
2: Two for you, command. Disregard. Upstairs is clear. Both apartments are clear.
3: Copy that.
2: Two for you, command. We're going to be coming outside and moving to the basement.
3: Copy.
2: 220 drone to train for a battery change.

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2: Are you guys going to come out here, or is there a different entrance to the basement?
0: Parents arrived, picked up the bikes, took them home. 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
3: 10-4.
2: Command to dispatch.
3: Hi.
2: Just confirming that our original caller only gave the address of 11520 and no other time, or no other addresses on you. On any other callback.
0: 10-4.

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2: 10-4.
0: 34.
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2: Go ahead.
3: Everyone, Unity Queen here. You can terminate command and unrestrict one.
2: 10-4, command is terminated, unrestrict one.
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0: Zephyr.
2: Four fire dispatch disabled.
3: Go ahead.
2: You can put a southbound at Swan. First plate is Boy Lincoln 4348, Green Infinity. I'll get you the second plane here in a second.
3: Copy.
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1: For 11111 Greenfield, female white black coat and wheelchair in a red bag. So I'm just going through the parking lot screaming.
2: Adam Henry Nora 1449 Blue Dodge Caravan. And then
3: 5449 1449 Wheelchair. There's gonna be a male half that's touching her.
1: Sure. Never.
3: 6 is scratch, 10-8.

0: signal strong around that poly park. Is that
1: Sorry. 37 and 35, if you want to come out, call. We're trying to stop them out. If you're still going eastbound on the Greenfield, he's coming up to 108.
0: 35, heavy.
1: So I'm just trying to figure things out. The mail has to stop now.
0: Stage code.
2: 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They're a Dairy Queen.
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0: Respond to a drug complaint at 5075 South 76th Street at Jimmy John's. Black male wearing a black Nike sweater, black baseball cap, behind a gold sedan is smoking marijuana.
2: Copies. 169 does. That 28 is also Boy Charles Robert 2911.
1: Copy that.

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0: 469 does.
1: Go ahead.
0: It looks like I was cleared from that traffic stop. Can you put me back on the second update?
1: Copy.

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1: 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Sounds like he was trying to dial out and kept calling 911.
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0: The group of the lost wallet is back at the mall. 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They're now inside the security office with security, Spanish speaking.
1: Stand for
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1: 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Just so you're aware, I spoke with mall security who stated that they don't have any footage of the theft.
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1: Reports of a 40-year-old male not conscious and not breathing involved in the crash.
0: 10-4.
2: On that crash. Confirmed no longer breathing, or agonal breathing anyways. Fell apart. I just need eastbound lanes blocked off. The intersection is clear.
3: 10-4.

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0: Next spot here, blocked lane 3, southbound 108, just north of Lincoln. You can roll toes for two vehicles on the main.
1: Lane 3, southbound.
0: That's constant for that second 28. Good. Boy, boy, X-ray 4-8-10-5. Gonna report escape.
2: Definitely.

0: A177.
1: 177.
0: Can you respond to the walk into the lobby? Kashawn Valid No Wants reports their dog was attacked at the dog park at Country Oaks. He says both dogs are okay, but he wants to make a report. Just he's at 301 in the lobby.
1: From Valuet.

0: But there's walls I have coming down here.
1: Yeah, 2314 on the way.
2: Coming down.
0: All five. For info, eastbound 109, Lincoln is shut down, and westbound 108, Lincoln is completely shut down.
3: Okay. 35. You're on the RO of the Honda Civic, 90328, with a photograph.
4: Confirming Rado or Milizio?
3: The male.
4: Nine medical. She's now hung up with my partner. We'll try to reconnect. Squad copy. 220, do you have traffic?
5: Subject is found or wallet. Be 10-8, if you could clear me.
6: A male wearing a construction yellow jacket and a suitcase. E23 on the welfare check.
4: Denver. Ricardo Jica is attached with photo. No wants. There is a note that he was deceased of 11/6/21.
7: Devil. 20 M23 had crashed. Monitor 23, doing anything blocked?
8: Negative, I think we got everything blocked that we need. 34 state, is that boy x-ray plate, does that come back to a Heather Bartron?
4: Affirm, Heather Bartron.
7: Yeah, so I'm just getting my cat up with the others.
6: 150, Chateau.
9: If you just want to come north at the intersection and block lane 3 of southbound 108, I'm going to be following the ambulance shortly.
4: Denver.
10: Of Brown Deer, Boy Charles Victor, 9051, BCV 9051.
4: Forth.
10: I'm talking to dispatch. Okay, back in the village.

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0: 10-4.
2: 169, I got the back and forth, so I pop up.
0: 10-4.
3: 194, guys.
0: Go ahead.
3: I was just flagged down by a citizen. Stated that a car hit the street lamp on the Franklin side of 27 in Drexel. The vehicle is not on scene, and the lights are all now flashing red.
0: 10-4.
4: Can you log me into 275?
1: Over.
3: You can attach me as well.
0: 10-4.
5: Just what you have.
1: Over, we have Fletcher wrong.
5: Thank you. Call about an Uber driver not letting their passenger out before they cancel the ride because the Uber driver needs the restroom. I guess they're westbound on National right in front of 54 National in an unknown vehicle. I'm calling the caller back now.
1: And 4.
0: And 4.
2: Four 188
0: 10-4. 169
2: is further.
0: 10-4.

0: 19 Forest.
1: Go on.
0: A street light in the Franklin side of the northbound turn lane from Drexel. It's going to be still in the roadway. I'll be blocking traffic until Franklin can respond.
2: Copy. They have officers en route.
3: On to Pulaski.
4: Once you get an update on that guy's status, let me know. We're going to hold the scene till then.

0: not going to cancel the ride because he's the one that wants it canceled, if that makes sense.
1: I'll speak to them when I get there.
0: Yeah, I'll do that.
2: Lincoln, correct?
0: Sure.
2: I'm sorry, I didn't hear if we reviewed that yet. Did we see who had what for green lights?
0: Affirm. It did get caught on camera. I already requested the footage from DOT. Looks like both lights were yellow when the sedan started going northbound, turning westbound. It was yellow. And then he was halfway into the intersection at red when the SUV struck him.
3: It's been out 4 days and the sunroof is smashed with glass inside.
2: Denver.
3: Denver.
2: Denver?

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3: Never. 32, are you two good there?
1: 19, you calling?
3: Are you good there?
1: Yeah, we're good. Two, C. Charles, 4, R. Robert, V. Victor, A. Adam, D. David, G. George, 2, D. David, R. Robert, 725780.

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0: 12 Jeep Compass Blue and Color to Victoria Garcia Sevilla or Jose Garcia out of Milwaukee. Looks like Victoria is no license issued, valid ID card only. Jose is valid negative.
1: Copy. Can you do me a favor and add both those contacts? And Jose is going to be my driver.

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1: 442.
0: One of the subjects on scene is requesting medical for a scraped knee.
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0: on 2 with the QW. 35,
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0: By DL number, IIF 42040090292203. And the I at the beginning might be in L.
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0: How is LNLA, Edward Sam, 22334, comes back, no wants on a silver 2014 BMW. It is valid to a subject out of Roscoe, Illinois.
1: 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And just for info, the entire intersection is flashing if you want to contact county.
2: 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Correction, a blue Buick and a black Chevy. They're out of traffic. 210.
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0: We have that phone number in our files listing to a subject out of New Orleans. I haven't ran to the call with a picture. He's negative.
1: Is it on Drexel yet on the west side?

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0: Oh, five.
1: Good. 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We'll take two tolls, the SUV, severe front-end damage, and then the sedan is bad.
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3: What information were you looking for?
0: Name, age, and address.
3: Coming back to A. Jenna, J. John, E. Edward, and Nora, A. Adam, and May in the middle. Op for the last name. Paul, Ocean, Paul, Paul. Date of birth of 6-19 of 2001. Again, 6-19, 2001. Her address is 2454 South 66.

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1: Sure.
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1: VCH 8990 is going to be Gray Tesla. One acumen.
4: 7-4.
0: Horrible. Neighbor Trouble 702 Wentless Plainfield Avenue is where my caller is at. She stated that she's open in her backyard and her neighbor is yelling at them from his side of the yard. Take a 911 open line at 3100 block South 108th Street. Walkie call back, no answer.
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4: At Brooklyn 4363 West Dean, apartment 274. It's been very big. He's whispering something about rehab and living with his brother. He's worried about his brother for unknown reasons. His name is Aaron. 327.
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0: 1st, this fire department 220.
1: 20. This is the fire department, Berkshire apartment, 7010 West Grand, apartment 107. The caller is a nurse. He came to his client's home, a female in her 60s and 70s. He was just speaking with her, but can't get her back on the line. 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
2: For this traffic. Gonna be 7800 South 13, but adding King Union 7314, AKU 7314, 7800 South 13.
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2: 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Lieutenant.

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0: Copy clear. The residents returning to assist with booking at the PD.
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2: Boy, Adam Tom, 5598, BAT, 5598. Will be Ramsey as on this.
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0: Tom Robert Ido X-ray Edward Ido first name Aaron common spelling date of birth male white date of birth 4/21/1986 4/21/1986
1: Station at 37.
2: Go ahead.
1: Yeah, quick call.
2: Yeah, definitely.
3: You can close out my call. 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
2: Sorry, do that.
1: Do you need me to black anything or just walk up?
2: I don't really think there's anything for us to do here. They're taking care of the fire in the dumpster.
0: TR Apex EL President Lincoln.
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1: Stand for.
2: This is 5-5. Four South on a green. A CDO. Our caller is in a white Lexus. She ran over a barrel.
3: Copy on running over the barrel.
1: M4.

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0: Reportable.
1: And on this call, reporting the residents at 118 Elmwood Drive have been circling the neighborhood. There's four kids that were on motorbikes or e-bikes, and now he only sees two. One was a mini bike, but they circled the neighborhood, and caller wanted to be anonymous, but had a lot of questions about why nothing is being done. Apparently, this is an ongoing issue.
0: Careful.
2: To the white for focus. We're not good.

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1: 10-4.
2: Good. Do you want me to replace you? Negative. NNS is pulling up now.
3: Yeah, of
2: course. Double citation.

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0: So, 900 South Lake Drive. You have a hang up, and one hang up that plotted their MCSO advised the caller said he needed police, and then he hung up.
2: Ten four. Anything from public safety?
0: Not at the same.
3: Oh. 6-4, looks like it was coming from the parking lot of the ED, right at the entrance there.
0: Sounds like BMW. Sounds like BMW.

0: caller's responding to South Shore. We got the caller back on a 21. He called 911 again, saying that he was fighting with his wife. St. Luke, South Shore, Public Safety was advised as well. He's going to be right on Ramsey, right at the entrance to the ED.
1: Park 5510 on a silver 220.
2: Denver, up, Pender, Berkshire, for now.

0: 21 dispatch traffic. At 1300 block of West Gulf Road, 28 is Boyd Reynolds William, 8351, BCW 8351 on a black Hyundai sedan.
1: 10-4.
2: That was opt-in, it was not.

0: more for a family trouble. 744, family trouble. It's going to be over 1400 West Custer. Kathleen's going to be waiting for you outside. She's having a dispute with her sister.
1: 744.

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0: Heading for warning, and I'll go back to departure.
1: Tower. Two 46, 23.
2: Down 4.
1: Same.
2: Down 4.
3: And what last name is Tom, Adam, Union, George, Henry, Edward, Robert. First name is Jeffrey, common spelling. Middle is T for Tom. Male, boy, date of birth, 02/17/1963.
4: Denver.
5: Wood Drive, apartment 203. The caller, Todd, has home from a 48-hour vacation and said there was a teen on his balcony. The teen fled. He believes it was a neighbor. He's not sure why the teen was there. 565 West Riverwood Drive, apartment 203.
1: 177 from Putes and Wolf Creek.
6: 184 Howell and Putes.
2: 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V22, I'm right behind 177.
6: 184, copy, thanks.
5: Test copies.
1: Ready by this next screen. 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
6: Sixty
5: 107 to 8. Good.
1: 437 42. Sorry. Gasoline,
5: fire is responding.
1: Stand for.
5: 14 to back.
1: Tower.
5: 10-4.
6: 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Go ahead.
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1: 37-28. 10-4. 169
5: of the same bus.
6: 10-4. 671. Go ahead.
0: I'm Illinois. Edward Mary, 55348. EN 55348. Stopped at Rosmus and Wolchus Ave on a Silver Homestead.
6: Sure.
8: Young, 6261, L. Lincoln. Y. Young, 6261, L. Lincoln.
6: 10-4. That comes back to at least 2004 Honda CRV, right?
8: 10-4, that's it.
6: 10-4. Me too.

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1: Done for.
4: Fighting with her, and he could hear them fighting on the phone. Ryan reportedly also used 9-1 earlier.
1: You can start headed to 2415 Nicholson. Call 911 caller reporting a male outside possibly dragging a knife against the door. We're trying to gather further right now. 2415 Nicholson.

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3: This is Strickland 1.
1: Five.
3: 7546, P288, rifle 1.
1: Temper.
4: That would be 10 of love. 10-4.
5: Handler and Brian are both no ones. Brian does have an auto jail warrant.
6: The caller's address, apartment building is 4508. She believes the man in question is in apartment 1 or 2 in that building.
2: 1127 or 1060.
6: 10-4.
2: Are you aware which one that is?
7: Negative, you said 2400 or 24? It's up here.
5: Okay, complaint.
6: 10-4.
1: It's this one back here, guys.
7: Over.
6: And the caller in how?
3: From the south side of the building.
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0: I'm from Evans, Edward, Victor, Adam, Nora, Sam, Persa, Maria, Mary, Adam, Robert, Queen, Union, Ida, Tom, Tom, Adam, Middle, Young, Female, Black, date of birth, 3-8-84, March 8th of 1984.
1: Yeah, 45, stuff at the office, morning's available.
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0: 863, you can disregard this as unfounded.
1: 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That's going to be 10-8.
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0: 4 you were asking about, correct?
1: Sounds right.
0: Last contact was in 2022. I have a Bruce Radage, age 59, and a Jesse Andrews, age 44.
1: Never. You can add Bruce as a contact.
0: 10-4.
2: 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Go ahead. Can you see if there's any current TROs with Brian?
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0: privacy violator. 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What's on a white Hyundai?
1: And the weapons that split sobriety for him.
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1: Responded Payne and Dolan, 6211 West Reston, called in by the alarm company. This was a tamper alarm on the panel. They did make contact with someone named Clay Hayden from the cleaning crew who does not have a proper passcode.
2: Both copy. 45 to 42, if you're busy, I can take it for you.
3: I appreciate it.
2: Service.
0: Go ahead.
2: You can put me out at the tower for 46 call.
0: 7-4. Advised, we did correct that plate, and the owner resides in 402.
2: Before they say where it was parking.
4: Caller stated if you give her a call, she would come out and show you. It's going to be Diane.
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3: 10-4.
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1: 505 East Quail Run. 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Paula, she's reporting Paula is unstable and she's yelling. The mother's trying to force the door open. She's in her room. We've had history here. 505 Quail Run.
0: 169 from Pute and Liberty.
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2: Seven Link Zebra Lincoln Boy 608 looks like it's on a silver Hyundai Elantra.
3: 37, you're probably on it.
2: 10-4.
3: You're going northbound, passing National now.
2: 10-4. And it looks like it's stolen through MPD 2 plates, broken glass on scene.
4: West Dallas, just got a flat hit for a stolen auto. Would be southbound in front of Colder's on Mayfair Road. They got squads in the area. Can you copy the plate?
2: Good.
4: Out of California, 70 Lincoln Boy 608. It's a Hyundai. Rear bumper missing, gray in color, and the rear passenger window smashed out.
2: 4. It looks like from the picture it's missing the whole back bumper. Denver. 19. Can you clear up the trespassing call at Target? It's going to be Joseph Gasol in a red Chevy. Jeff.
5: Morning, I'm about 8-4 National. Shoot up the Greenfield and go west.
6: 14, I'm about 9-2 Greenfield. I'll go west as well then.
2: 9-2.
7: I'm not familiar with this guy. Is he just sitting in that parking lot?
2: Affirmative. He said he's trespassed, but we don't have him trespassed in our system.
7: 10-4.
2: I also don't have record of being out with him since 15.
7: 10-4.
8: Do you want a second or do you want advice?
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8: 10-4.
5: There's four, I'm checking 160 in between section and Greenfield. Three, seven, I'm going to check the quick trip.
8: Okay. 184, that's 23, I think.
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0: 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It's a Nissan Sentra 2013 gray, expires 7/26, no wants.
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2: No. The engineer shortly, there's no answer at 402.
3: Driving on Mossville.
2: Two, we have them. Any other complaints?
4: 10-3, it's Amber Wetzel. We have a, her call with her, you know, Mark Bennett and Chris Grum.
3: Yeah, he's, I'm with you on her, but... up over here.
1: We spoke to both parties. There was no knife. We will be 10-8 no report.
0: 10-4.
5: Libra Lincoln Boy 608. It's on a silver Honda Elantra. We're going northbound I-894 at Greenfield.
3: Boy 608. Looks like we're going to be headed westbound on 94. Westbound 94 is speed 97. Roger Drive. Waukesha. Taking the corner right here, snow right on them, speed 84, road's dry, traffic's moderate. Again, Westbound in pursuit, silver Honda Elantra, first owned vehicle, speed's 104, I'm right on them. Okay, we're going to be moving into the distress lane, right, lane 1 here, again, Westbound in pursuit. Silver Hyundai Elantra, one for stolen vehicle. Traffic's moderate. 5,000 pursued. Silver Hyundai Elantra, one for stolen vehicle. We're going to go to lane 5 here, or 4 here. Moving back to lane 1 here. Again, 5,000 pursued. Stolen vehicle.
5: Good.
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3: Traffic here. Coming up to Marlin still. Westbound 94. Silver I want find I died and Elantra. Pretty in lane. Still right on him. Speed 98. Coming up, looks like it might be taking the Moreland exit here.
7: One ten,
3: in pursuit of a Honda Elantra, for stolen vehicle. Might be getting off of Moreland here. Okay, if I'm getting off of Moreland. Looks like we're going to be going north on Moreland here from 94, speed is 67. Roads are dry, traffic's light here. Speed 50 and climbing. But that was in pursuit of a stolen Hyundai Elantra. Brookfield will take 6. still northbound Moreland, coming up to another intersection on the BJ sign. I'm going to pin him here. Cold attempt to the pit.
2: She'll be 15 for DC.
5: 10-4.
3: High end airline trip. To get to 55, pin it at 55. Okay, speed's dropped to 55, pin it. Continuing eastbound Moreland, eastbound Blue Mountain, passing, coming up the sunny slope here, it's red, driver's slowing down.
6: For eastbound Blue Mountain.
3: Second car just pulled, calling out.
6: Unless if not, they don't hit them.
5: Blue
6: Mountain. Affirmative.
3: It's in lane 2 right now.
5: Air 124.
3: Traffic passing 124 right now. No pedestrians.
5: 6 at 121.
3: Just swerved at a patrol car. Los Allison pursued a Honda SUV sedan passing 121 on Blue Mount. Wanted for reckless driving. No traffic right now. Cars are pulling over to the side. No pedestrians. For a good 6, I got stuck. I'm going to be out. Confirm 6. 4-5.
7: Confirm. It looks like it was good 6. We're going to go up to 108 here, approaching a little heavier traffic. West Allison pursuit of stolen Hyundai. Crash. A crash. It hit another vehicle. There's pooping up.
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8: 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I got 2-5 to my left.
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10: Tulsa's got him in custody.
5: They have them in custody. This is West Allison Squad. Are you needing a K-9 to head that way? We have one from WSC.
3: Okay, hold it up for a second.
5: I don't believe we need to. Denver. This is MCSO. We have a K-9 on scene already. Copies. West Allison copies.

0: 7, she says.
1: 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We'll let it start so far.
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0: If it hasn't been called out, put truck 51 out.
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0: Correction, tower 53.
1: Number.
2: Tower 13 to 205.
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2: Are you good to have that eastbound Blue Mountain to southbound Mayfair Lane open?
3: Yeah, that should be fine as long as in that order.
4: 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Paperwork and photos.
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0: 245 911 check. Respond 8771 South 76th Street. This is Rick Plotz. It's a 911 only phone. Unable to call it back.
1: Over. N62 dispatch.
0: Is this Joe?
1: I can't speak for any other squads, but no use of force by me. I assisted Sal's with taking the driver in custody. I'll be clipping shortly.

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1: Calling 105.
0: Yeah, our guy was tased. Are you just Barbara just runs off the limb? Or did you want to call 911? Okay. Sorry, Todd.
2: Just stand by. Where are you at right now?
0: He's at Mayfair in Mount Vernon. Mayfair just south of Blue Mouth.

0: City, Milwaukee, for the Sheriff on LA Law Call. Go for the Sheriff. Take the advice. We're getting resurgent with a weapon at Lincoln Park, 1301 West Hampton. Caller says there's a little boy with a gun. Caller is chasing him down. Only have a description of a black male wearing a book bag. Caller appeared to refer to the part of the park close to Hampton. The caller also advised that one shot was heard.
1: Go ahead.
2: Me, 794 South on a car ferry. Out of Wisconsin, Adam, Nora, 2547 on a red Infinity High Flyer.
0: Copy.
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4: 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I can walk and grab it quicker. 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
1: Respond to 1015 East Minnesota Avenue. We have a caller reports that the mom threw something at her father. Caller's in another room. Unsure if it's physical. There's no drinking or drugs, no weapons. Caller is a 18-year-old Aiden. He's the son. 1015 East Minnesota Avenue.
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3: 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You can 1019. You're going 42 in 15 minutes. Somebody else can go for you. 188. Can head there.
1: That's copies.
2: 169 copies. Thank you. All right.

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2: I'm just waiting for MPD to see what they want, and then we'll be clear shortly.
3: Seven 755 VCS 8755 northbound Loomis College. 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
0: You can also call me C18.
4: One, two, four, four, five, repeating 1-2-4-4-5.
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2: 3.

0: 20. Did we get those two QWs for those vendors yet?
1: Negative.
2: 22, they're in line to the call.

0: 6-6, what's case number for this?
1: 26-619.
2: This is an update regarding Lincoln Park. It's going to be a male wearing a yellow shirt with graphics, carrying a backpack. And he's armed with a 22 handgun.
1: Jack, Lincoln Park.
2: Still don't have an exact location at a park.
1: We have a squad with him.
2: Milwaukee, copy. And is Milwaukee still needed?
1: Stand by. The negative, thank you.
2: Milwaukee, copy, thank you.
3: .188-23.
4: Yes, one.
3: Heads up to confirmed exit and alternate.

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1: 6-8 Beecher. Meeting the caller will be waiting in the sub foyer. It was a gray Honda or Hyundai, plate of 21263 E. Edward D. David R. Robert. Struck the caller's vehicle and fled from an unknown direction by the substation. Happened over 5 minutes ago.
0: There.
1: 11.
2: Over.
0: Hold guys.
1: Station copies.
3: 11 and 0. The crash, I can take care of it.
1: You were stepped on 10-9.
3: Whatever squad is going to that, if they're still in the crash, I can take care of it.
0: Thirteen, copy. All right.
1: Copy. 10-4.
0: That walked into their house.

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2: D-0-5.
0: Go ahead.
2: Standby.

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1: Go ahead.
0: I think I saw one of the names that Jamie brought with him. Can you run them?
2: Go for both.
3: I think I have family trouble at 4831 South 81st Street.
1: Affirmative.
0: You're on attachment.
1: Step 4.
4: Also no wants.

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1: Go ahead.
0: Can I still depend on you for a ride back to the city?
1: Yep.
2: Tower calls updated, Lieutenant.
3: 10-4.

0: go ahead.
1: Good. Did you get anything back from MPD yet?
2: I'm on the phone with them now.
1: Careful.
3: And what's the case number?
2: 26-5618. Thanks.
3: I'll be going west.
1: Well, if there's a squad clear, can one of you meet Norma at the hospital here?
2: Ten four.
4: Brother Lamb.
3: Yeah, that's fine. Switch up. I can head over to that weapon. Call 60, what was it?
2: 1-4.
3: Go ahead.
2: 1-4, they're requesting you at Link Department.
3: I'm on the way. When I get closer, I'm going to switch to channel 8 and then turn my siren off.
2: Copy that. Response to 4324 South Nicholson Avenue, Units 82, caller Brett, stating the mother of his children was supposed to pick up the kids today, states this is out of the ordinary. She has not reached out or picked up the kids. Cell phone is going straight to voicemail. 4324 South Nicholson Avenue, Units 82.
3: Over. 210, do they need more squads in Lincoln?
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2: 4 or 5,
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1: And then is it here for the Elantra as well, or are they sending another truck up?
2: He can just pull up here and just hit bolt.
3: Ten four.